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6: Your forecast for Gippsland and the Valley, cloudy today with a very high chance of showers, winds northwesterly 15 to 25 k's an hour. Tomorrow partly cloudy with a shower or two, a top of 14. Monday partly cloudy with some morning fog and a top of 14. Tuesday partly cloudy with a shower or two, heading for a top of 13. Today we've got a top of 14 degrees in the Valley and Sale, 15 for Bairnsdale, 17 for Orbost and Lakes Entrance. Right now it's 11 degrees.
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We're still here, TRFM.

0: Fence and Boone back, bigger and better than ever. And sorry, I'm here for someone else. He's about to embark on a huge tour in the US and beyond. 100 dates across 30 countries. I mean, that is a lot of time on stage. We'd love to see Benson Boone live. G-Flip, also amazing on stage. Bet on Fire is next.
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0: to tell you, that is one of my favourite albums at the moment, Role Model, from it, High Hopes 3000. Getting closer to 11 o'clock Saturday morning with Scotty, and more of the music to make you feel good in minutes. The new Toy Story movie dropped on Thursday, released in cinemas. I've got a feeling that's going to do very well at the box office. From the soundtrack, new Taylor Swift coming up.
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19: Your forecast for Gippsland and the Valley, cloudy today with a very high chance of showers, winds northwesterly 15 to 25 k's an hour. Tomorrow partly cloudy with a shower or two, a top of 14. Monday partly cloudy with some morning fog and a top of 14. Tuesday partly cloudy with a shower or two, heading for a top of 13. Today we've got a top of 14 degrees in the Valley and Sale, 15 for Bairnsdale, 17 for Orbost and Lakes Entrance. Currently, it's 12 degrees.
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you know, on a cold winter's day. Olivia Dean just adds a little sunshine, doesn't she? It's Scotty this morning. More of the music to make you feel good. New Taylor Swift on the way. Her bachelorette party rumoured to be this weekend. Alex Warren now.

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0: straight out of Ireland, Cranberry's Dreams. If you love old school like that, you're going to love our lunch breaks right here every weekday from 12, the old school lunch, just digging deep, getting those old school bangers you love. It's back Monday from 12. Lizzo, got a very empowering 2 minutes ahead with Truth Hurts. I'm back next with Shaboozy.
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16: Today's weather forecast at Hungry Jack's, rainbow, storm and shake, inspired by Skittles.
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0: It's the album that made everybody realise they can't actually dance. No, was that just me? Rock Your Body, JT, Saturday morning with Scotty and the music to make you feel good. Sam Smith on the way soon. Addison Rae's Diet Pepsi as well. And you, Bieber, just minutes away.
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14: Your four-day forecast for Gippsland and the Valley. Cloudy with a very high chance of showers in the afternoon and evening. Winds westerly, 15 to 20 kilometres per hour, becoming light throughout the afternoon. Tomorrow, partly cloudy after a foggy start. Slight chance of a shower and light winds, 15. Monday, after a foggy start, mostly sunny. Slight chance of a shower, 14. And Tuesday, medium chance of showers, partly cloudy. Expecting a top of 15. Right now, 12.
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1: Very good afternoon and welcome to Balls and All on your Saturday. This is a, well, it's tough to do because you get up at 5 o'clock in the morning and the Socceroos have lost to the United States of America. A little bit flat, Tim. A little bit flat team.
15: Of all the teams to lose to.
1: I know.
16: That hurts.
15: Oh, gee, the USA, like, just the arrogance of
1: them. They were cocky too. That scumbag of a reporter over in the US. If I see him, I tell you what, I'll rip his throat out.
15: I thought you were going to talk about Donald Trump then for a second.
1: No, well, actually, the supporters had a good chant about Donald Trump too, and that might stick. But anyway, no, it's a disappointing start to the day.
15: But it's not the end.
1: No. Well, we've got another game.
15: Another one?
1: Yes, we have.
15: Paraguay, Friday.
1: So the US, they're now two wins from two games.
15: They're
1: on top. So they're going to be through. So we're still a chance, though, because there is the, what do they call it, Tim? Lucky loser? Or the highest
16: winner?
15: Eight of the 12 or something get through to the next round.
17: We're what is it like goals? Is it whoever kicks the most goals out of the losers?
1: Yep. So we've got one to go, but enough of that.
15: Righto, let's get back to the local sports, Scud, and start with our sponsor.
1: Oh, I forgot about them. It is, of course, Virtue Homes. 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They're open right now as we kick off the show. We need to get into what caught your eye. Timmy, what's
15: Well, normally you would introduce everybody, but...
1: Oh, my three very best friends, Lauren Buckley, Andrew Vickery Howe, and, of course, Timmy Sexton, a little bit distracted.
18: Great to be here, Scud.
1: It's been a big week. It's been fantastic.
15: A lot going on.
1: It is. Speaking of going on, or going away, last show, Tim. Just sprung that upon us.
15: Last show as a permanent member, yeah.
18: Oh, you're going part-time like Howie.
15: Well, I thought it was good
18: enough
15: for you,
18: mate.
15: It was good enough for me. So
1: well, let's clarify. You are moving on to, not greener pastures, because there's nothing greener than here. So, but we are going to keep you part of Gippsland Live. You'll be calling there. You are going to still be part of Balls and All, but just a little bit spasmodically.
15: Yeah, correct. Yeah, moving.
16: What a word.
15: Yeah, I know. It's a great start.
1: Is that the word of the day?
15: Scud's word of the day.
1: I've been up for a while.
15: Yes, you have. No, I am moving on. Going to work for Tour de Cure.
1: So, lovely. Great organisation.
15: So, thank you. Yeah, no, it'll be great. But, obviously sad to be leaving this as a permanent basis in the team, but I'll still be floating around. You can't get rid of me that easy.
1: Buckles, how were the tears during the week, eh? Oh, Wednesday.
18: Oh, teared up. Yeah, teared up. Yeah. It was great.
15: Are you talking about me, are you?
18: No,
1: talking about next week, actually. I'm preempting something that you will, your last day, there'll be plenty of tears.
15: I bought Kleenex. Don't stress.
1: Yeah. What caught your eye, Tim?
15: The Knicks, the New York Knicks.
1: Wow.
15: I tell you. And sometimes you talk about bandwagon supporters. Haven't they come out of the woodwork? But guess what? When you haven't won a championship for 53 years,
1: yep,
15: you're entitled to get a little bit excited. And how good. I'll tell you what, though. The Spurs, they choked.
1: Yeah.
15: They were in front in every single game. Couldn't get over the line. So the Knicks, very, very good. Jalen Brunson,
1: what a
15: MVP. Star. But if you're the Spurs, have a good look at yourself. The bloke scored half of the team's points in game 5 to win.
1: 48, I think it was. Yep, thereabouts.
15: Just ridiculous.
1: Crazy.
15: So... Yeah.
16: I'm really against this, Timmy.
15: What the Knicks won, or?
16: Well, the supporters.
1: Geez, they went nuts, didn't they, Tim?
18: Hey? Ken Bruce.
15: just like the Tigers down Punt Road.
18: Very similar.
15: The joint was destroyed.
18: Jumping on car roofs.
16: We did not burn buses.
1: No,
16: punch
1: true.
16: On with people.
15: Yep. Oh,
16: there was Times Square.
1: Assault police officers.
16: Yeah, come on. What did the buses do? I don't understand. Like, why burn a bus down?
1: Well, they clearly didn't get on it to go to school.
16: come on. It's just too much.
15: It reminded me so much of Punt Road.
18: I did, absolutely. I did.
1: Manhattan was going to sink.
18: It was mad, though, wasn't it? It was mad.
16: It was ridiculous.
15: Of all the cities to win one too, like it is the biggest city in the world.
19: True. And you know what they did? They left something off. When Philadelphia won a couple of championships back in the NFL a few years ago, they greased the light poles.
16: He just made this about himself.
19: No, I didn't. I didn't go to Philadelphia. They greased the light poles, but they forgot to do that. So
16: So you can't climb up it?
19: Exactly.
16: No.
19: That's exactly what they did in Philadelphia, but they were making a point that they forgot to do that in New York. They were up on top of every light tower, traffic light, you name it. They were scaling every pole they could find.
16: So, what, like the council?
19: Yep.
16: The council would grease
19: the light poles. Imagine that for a job. What's your job today, Howie?
17: Pole greaser.
19: True story, Buckles.
16: That is amazing.
15: Andrew Howe, pole greaser.
19: Actually, that's true. That's what he does.
17: I was doing it. Some random bloke went and come and put a 50 in your pocket. Said, settle there, champ. Clothes are staying on.
16: We're moving on.
19: No. I just greased my own pole.
17: No, sorry. Moving on.
16: Oh, my God.
15: You know there's a line?
19: Yeah, you're not meant to cross it.
15: You literally crossed it.
19: Everyone was thinking of it. Buckles, I'll tell you what, I'll straighten this up. Don't worry.
15: Really?
19: What I've found really fascinating is the straighten up, all right?
16: No, this is too much.
19: No, the World Cup supporters, I'm all for this. I tell you what it's time to be in America at the moment, with all the support that's over there for the World Cup. There's poles being greased. You can get that done for free.
17: Geez, I've been busy.
16: Stop.
19: Uh-oh. Buckles put a big girl pants on.
15: Stop. Luke came out.
19: If you do that one more time. No, the Tartan Army, they are going nuts. The Norwegians with the row, they go, row, row, row. They are sensational. Some of the supporters are fantastic. And it's what I think it's what we miss a little bit here. And it's what makes these World Cup events so fantastic. And Howie, you might not like the world game and the round ball game, the soccer. However, the atmosphere that these big events bring is second to none, in my opinion. It is crazy. I love it. I love the supporters.
17: I don't know. St. Kilda do it with a drum. They go, knock, knock.
19: Who's there?
16: That's not a drum.
17: They have a drum. They go, knock, and they go, bang, bang. And I'm like, oh, come on.
16: Isn't that a female that went viral on TikTok?
19: Yeah, she goes, No! Owen! Owen, the Saints! Come on, Jenny! Owen, the Saints! Go! Sorry.
15: Are we on air?
19: Yeah.
15: Oh, we are. We are
19: loving today.
15: Talking about big events, though.
19: Yeah, what happened?
15: No, you're talking about how good do we do events in Melbourne? And Victoria. Yeah.
19: State of Origin,
15: MCG. 90,000 plus there on a Wednesday night to watch a game that really isn't Victorian, if you're looking at it in terms of one of our key sports. But 90,000 plus people turn up because we love an event.
19: Yep.
15: Loving a sporting event. And it looks sensational. Queensland is an important win.
19: I heard the atmosphere was absolutely off its head. The noise in the MCG was crazy. A little bit like when Richmond knocked off the Greater Western Giants.
16: Oh, I was there that day.
19: Yeah, and it was 96,000 Richmond supporters. And that's what it was sort of like. It was nuts.
15: Yeah.
19: Nuts.
15: And they are brutal, that game. Talk about the State of Origin, those two. So they hate each other. Even blokes that play on the same team.
19: Run into...
16: Can you not do that? He's trying to speak.
19: Yeah, I just did a State of Origin tackle.
16: Yeah, but no one can see.
15: They play together on a Friday or a Saturday, and they're punching on a Wednesday night in the State of Origin. Scud has to de-rope because he's got hot. He'll have a cramp in his ribs in a minute.
19: Yeah. What call you on, Howie?
17: Well, this did catch my eye during the week. It's back, Buckles.
16: No, it's back. We're not talking farmer.
17: Scotty's back. Scotty's back. Foreman Dan's back.
19: Oh.
17: The block. It's back.
19: Where are we off to?
17: We're off to Mornington Peninsula this year. Off to Mount Eliza. Oh. So last year, a huge backlash about, you know, how much the houses were worth and what the prices, yep. $3 million.
19: Don't worry now. on the peninsula.
17: Up they go. Yeah. Higher again.
19: They didn't ring me. They could have been renovated.
17: They could have invested.
19: My place. Yeah.
17: So anyway, we've got same again. You know, team blue, team green, team pink, team red, team yellow from all around Australia. Some influencers. It's a bit different this year. Okay. Got some builders. Got some models and one of them looks like Howie. He's pretty ripped. So,
16: I did just say that.
15: Plug. Who's your early favourite, Howie?
17: Oh, look, I'm going to go with Roscoe and Lisa.
15: Ooh,
17: I don't know why. I just like the name Roscoe. Yeah.
15: Timmy, yeah. Timmy Roscoe.
17: They're from Western Australia, so I'm going with them. So, so watch out. It starts pretty much after I think this soccer thing finishes.
19: All right. All right, let's get to a break. 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
19: 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Simple as that, isn't it, Lauren?
16: It is very simple.
19: Who are you playing for, Andrew?
17: So today I'm playing for the Gormandale Football Netball Club, and they are entered by Jodie.
19: And your Jodes, love your work out there. Go the Tigers. I've got the Maule Eagles Junior Football Club. Chris down there, power of work. Junior footy clubs don't get enough credit, I think. Great work. Let's go.
15: I've got the Twin City Archers.
19: Oh, bang.
15: That's your hamstring. Yeah. Peter
17: still
15: entered then.
17: Still funny.
19: Can we put an apple on his head?
17: Yeah.
19: Put an Timmy's. Apple on your head, Timmy, and I'll go. Okay. No. Let's go.
15: No. You've got no chance of getting
16: it. Yeah. Okay, question one.
15: Scoreboard's ready.
16: Which two teams have won the most Super Bowls?
19: Scott. I'll go the Green Bay Packers.
17: San Francisco.
16: And I also said which two teams.
15: I'd say the New England Patriots.
16: That's half a point.
15: Yeah, so we've got one there. Yeah. And then
19: that was going to be my second guest.
15: I would say that the second one would be no idea.
19: No, that's not a team.
15: Tampa Bay Buccaneers.
17: Steelers, no?
16: Yeah.
15: Oh, there's one. The Steelers. Does that mean we get half a point each?
19: You can't just jump. You've had two guesses, mate. You can't give Howie half a point.
16: Yeah, nah, he's already had a guess.
17: Okay. Well, you let me finish.
19: Gee whiz.
15: But if you get the first one wrong, that's it.
17: That's right.
16: Question two. How many teams are competing at the 2000...
15: Tim. 48.
16: Bonus.
19: Name all of them.
16: What was it previously?
15: 32.
19: Oh.
16: That's an easy point.
19: That half point's going to come in handy, Tim.
16: Question three. Donald Trump just celebrated his birthday.
15: Ooh. I'll say he turned 80, but it's wrong.
19: Ooh. He's 80.
16: Oh, my God. This is what
19: Have you seen Buckles' facial expression there?
16: 80.
19: Yeah, I think he looks okay for 80.
16: Oh.
17: He looks orange, but he looks okay.
19: Yeah.
15: Yeah, the sauna will do that too.
16: Give it up. Like.
19: Okay.
16: Jeez, that's crazy.
19: Employ the mold over there, don't they?
17: Yeah. Biden.
19: Old sleepy Biden was 90.
15: Sleepy Joe Biden.
16: Question four. The Brisbane Lions are a merger.
19: Fitzroy.
17: And Brisbane Bears.
19: And Brisbane. Well, we all know it's
17: half
19: Brisbane.
17: Half a point, Howie.
19: No.
17: I'm up to one.
16: Question five. Who shared the Brownlow honours with James Heard in 1996?
17: Howie. Nathan Buckley.
15: In 96, Adam Goods. Prosciutto.
19: I'll go.
17: It's a meat.
19: Robert Harvey. Who was
15: Foss.
19: It?
16: Michael
19: Voss. Oh, yes, it was. He had the tartan thing on, didn't he?
15: Yeah, he did. Mm. So, and he had the. Did you hear your boss had eye. The cut under the eye? One of them had the cut under the eye.
17: Right,
16: yeah. Question.
15: Sorry.
16: What are you on,
15: that breaks Howie? That breaks our record, though.
19: Yeah, it's our first question.
15: That's our first question wrong in like three weeks.
19: Yeah. Wow. Disappointing team.
16: Well, technically you didn't get question one.
15: We got half of it.
17: As a team, we did.
15: we're a team here over this side of the bench.
16: Question six. What is the core of a golf ball made of?
19: Cork. Well, you thought I was Howie. Right, Tim.
15: Nah, it's...
17: Is it just a rubber? Some sort of rubber.
15: Yeah.
17: I was going to go with camel hair, but that's probably a bit old.
15: Twine, bit of twining.
17: I'm on the board.
15: Harry's on the board for today. Wow.
16: Questions.
15: Wowee, Brian.
19: Gee whiz.
16: Question 7. How many matches will be played in total at the 2026 World Cup?
15: Come on, Scud.
17: Divide that by a draw.
19: Yeah. There's how many Scud, I don't know, 268. 300 and something. Maybe more than that.
16: Lower.
15: What'd you say?
19: 268. That's a random guess.
15: 196.
17: Higher or lower, Buckles?
16: Lower.
19: Oh.
17: 186.
19: What is it?
16: 104.
19: That's surprising, actually.
16: That's a lot of games.
17: Isn't there 48? How many games? They play 3 each?
19: Yep, to start with, then a couple more. Yeah, 108. Okay.
16: Is Google telling me the wrong answer?
19: No, you're probably right.
15: It's low. I think it's low.
19: Okay, let's move on.
16: Maybe
17: take a point off Buckles.
16: Question 8. In what year was the NBA founded?
19: Gee, this is a tough quiz today.
17: Because it was two leagues coming together, wasn't it?
19: Yeah, I don't know. A long time ago. Yeah. Scud, I'm going to go 1971.
16: No. I'm just Googling.
15: No. Okay. Higher or lower?
16: Lower.
15: 1948.
17: Higher or lower?
16: Higher.
19: Go, one more.
17: 1949. Oh, why'd you make that face then?
16: Oh, what did I say? I think I said the wrong thing. 1946.
19: Oh.
16: Is it an okay. I wasn't really paying attention. Oh, I'm trying to Google.
15: Well, just one thing at a time.
19: Okay, so have you got a new answer for that?
17: That's
19: have
17: a
19: you?
17: Point.
19: You've been Googling? Have you got
16: no,
19: a new answer?
16: Because, no.
19: Okay, let's move on from the question then.
17: Oh, higher or lower?
19: Higher or lower?
16: Sorry, I can't do two things at once.
17: This is a...
16: Question 9. What is the world's tallest mountain?
19: Scud. Everest. Thank you.
15: Why not, Scud?
19: And can't win, but anyway.
17: That half what do you want, Seko?
19: That half
17: and
19: a point.
17: Three
19: and
17: a
19: half. Yeah.
16: Okay.
15: And you blokes are on two, so you don't get half.
17: Oh.
15: The Twin City Archers.
17: If I get this one, it would be a draw, and then we'd have to do a playoff.
16: Question 10. How many feathers in a shuttlecock?
19: This is about the 19th time, and no one can remember the answer. Scud.
17: How many feathers are on each thing?
19: Is it 16?
16: Oh, my God.
19: Yes. Memory recall. And there it is, Buckles Brain Buster quiz. Let's have a look at the...
15: Well, Twin City Archers go into the draw, Scud, to win $2,000 cash.
19: All thanks to McDonald's Gippsland. What was the score?
15: 3.5 to Tim.
19: Oh.
15: 3 to Scud.
19: Oh, no.
15: And even if I give Hayley the half a point, it's only 2.5. So. No.
16: Sorry, I can confirm also 104 matches across the group and knockout stages.
19: 104. What was your answer on your sheet?
15: Yeah, but
19: that's the knockout matches. Okay. No, the knockout matches, and then so you got to add then the pool games into that as well.
16: My question.
19: Said 104 in the knockout.
15: Group and knockout stages.
16: Yeah.
19: Oh, I said group and knockout. Sorry. Okay. All right. Let's have a chat during the break about this.
17: Quite a whole lot.
19: We'll have a chat about the break. The winner is still the same. It is, of course.
15: The winner is the Twin City Archers.
19: Yeah, good work. Well done to Twin City going into the draw at the end of the year. Buckles, a little bit of soccer. Have you got some of those results for us? Because I've got some info.
16: Yes. Last weekend, the Falcons 3 lost to Olympians 6. Churchill 7 defeated.
19: You didn't even let me jump in.
16: You weren't quick enough.
19: That was the game of the round. It was tough conditions. It was pouring with rain. There was two players sent off. Olympian's best player got sent off, and he's going to miss the next 4 games.
16: Ooh.
15: 4?
19: Yeah, 4 games.
15: What
19: he's
15: do you
19: miss.
15: Do? Studs up?
19: Not sure. Not too sure. But,
15: well, that's one of the things. They go in and try and tackle.
19: Yeah.
15: Studs up.
19: No, I think it was worse than that. But anyway, 4 games he's going to miss.
17: You know exactly what he's done. You just don't want to say.
19: Yeah, maybe.
16: Churchill had a win. Pegasus had
19: our mate, Churchill, TJ.
16: We're running out of time.
19: TJ kicked 4 goals. He's a leading goal scorer for the comp. Really good.
16: Okay. Do you want to finish it off?
15: Just roll with
17: it. Is he like the prime train of local soccer and footy? Is he the one that just kicks goals everywhere?
19: He maybe. I've got one little one on the Monash 1 loss to Sale 9. That's a wow. I can't believe it. I just can't believe it. I can't believe they lost. Wow. What about this week's games?
16: This week we've got Traralgon Olympians taking on Pegasus. Churchill will take on Sale United.
19: Both good games on Saturdays. They are crackers. Everyone watching.
16: Yes, this afternoon, this evening. Tomorrow, Moi United will take on Traralgon City. Monash will take on Falcons.
19: Wow. Wow. Buckles.
16: 3v4, Darryl.
19: No, this is a big game. This is huge. Loser in a little bit of strife, maybe.
16: And East Gippsland will take on Newborough.
19: Very good. Thank you very much, Lauren Buckley. This is Balls and All on your Saturday. 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
16: All right, let's take a look at last weekend's results for the Gippsland League. Leongatha 22-16-148 defeated Druin 4-6-30. Sale 5-1-31 lost to Moe 26-18-174. Terrelgan 12-3-75 lost to Wonthaggi 14-12-96. Warrigal 21-8-134 defeated Morwell 7-9-51. And Mafra 14-18-102 defeated Bairnsdale 14-11-95.
19: A couple of really good games. The Terrelgan Wonthaggi game was the Gippsland Live broadcast game from Terrelgan Terry Hunter Oval, and a really arm wrestle for most of the game. Wonthaggi, well, although their kicking boots weren't on, 14 goals, 12, and Terrelgan at one stage were 10 goals straight, but it was a good game, tough physical game of footy, and Wonthaggi's bigger bodies just held stronger for a little bit longer there. 21 points in the end, as you said, Bucks. The other big one, Timmy and Howie, were down at over at Mafra. That went seesawing back and forth between Mafra and Bairnsdale, and the Eagles getting a really good win at home.
17: So this is the game that Bairnsdale, I think, will look back at the end of the year and go, that's the one we should have won, and that's the one that could have got us into the five. Ooh. That was a lock for me, for Bairnsdale, and they let that one slip through. So that was a little bit disappointing from Bairnsdale.
19: All right, on to this week's games. Lauren Buckley, what do we got?
16: We've got Bairnsdale taking on Terrelgan.
19: Well, Howie just spoke about the Bairnsdale side. Now they take on that Terrelgan team. If they are going to knock someone off, this is the team they need to, because Terrelgan, well, they're coming off that loss, but are playing not bad footy. Tom McMahon comes in. Mitch Musto gives them strength back in the midfield. Sam Walker and Will Brent. And going out, Levi McCumber, Jake Cashmore, Cade Duncan, Alex Loverson. While for Bairnsdale, they get in Ryan Cullinan, Tarkin Scott, and lose Job Froud and Cooper Vickery back to Carlton.
17: I think Terrelgan, but I think Terrelgan still hasn't got their best team on the field yet. I think they're still a few weeks away from getting real good balance and getting that real good team structure. But I think at the moment, they do look a little bit better on paper.
0: Those four ins certainly strengthen Terrelgan. And when you think about the loss to Wonthaggi last weekend, if you add those four into the mix, starts to strengthen up their midfield a little bit, yep, and down back. So I think interesting with a couple of the still guys in Bairnsdale's team, likes of Jonah Walker and things like that, I think that's really important for them.
19: Yeah.
0: And if they can stay there for the rest of the season, I think that'll be whole Bairnsdale in really good set. I agree with Howie. I tipped Bairnsdale last week. I think that they lost one that they should have picked up. They're back at home. It'll be a tough game. I think Terrelgan's experience may just get them over the line.
16: All right, let's take a look at Wonthaggi, who are taking on Morwell.
19: Yeah, Timmy, you'll go through the ins and outs here for both these sides.
0: will I?
19: Yeah, just sort of mix things up.
0: Yeah, no worries.
16: He's trying to catch you out.
0: Yeah, that's fine. Muratora and Dawson come in for Matty Wade's going back to Tasmania to keep wickets, obviously.
19: He
0: was very good last week. Lockie Ferguson. Jack and Eric will come in for Morwell, and out will be Sam and Josh.
16: What's Eric's surname?
0: Pori is what he goes by.
19: Pori. Look, it's their first game is too, so don't disrespect
0: Jack
19: them.
0: Jack Mooney will be here. Jack, congratulations to Jack on his first game. Yep. And Eric
19: Porno.
16: Ooh, what?
17: Really?
19: No, it's close. It's a very difficult name to pronounce.
0: Pornell.
16: I'd just call him Eric.
0: Nickname?
19: Eric. this will be a tough game down in South Gippsland. The Wonthaggi boys are strong, tough. They're absolutely firing. Nathan Muratore coming into that back half just really shores them up. And love what Isaac Chugg said last week in our Gippsland Live call. Coach Tristan Francis gives them the freedom, really, to attack and run at any stage, which is completely different to what we've known from a Wonthaggi side. They've been very defensive in years gone by, but now they've added a bit of an attacking flair. So love the way they're going. They are building. They've still got a little bit of improvement to come, and

0: into Port Melbourne where Gary Ayres and Trent McMicking were.
1: Yeah, exactly.
0: If you look
1: right.
0: at if you look at some of where some of their key players go and roll around to, you know, the likes of Heppel and things like that, they just seem to manoeuvre and put themselves in positions where they need to be.
1: I like the way they're going about it.
2: Agree.
3: And our broadcast game for this afternoon, Moe taking on Leongatha.
1: Yeah, what a game this will be. This is being played at the Terry Hunter Oval in Traralgon. So a big one there. Moe get in Alex Dykstra and Taj Eden, while for Leongatha, Sean Westaway and Will Littlejohn come into that side. Congratulations to Jacob Wood, who plays his 250th senior game of footy for Moe. Well done there, Jacob. Yeah, of course, in the Gippsland Live, he took the absolute hanger, the mark of the decade that we've been calling Gippsland Live, and probably beyond that. It's the best mark that I've ever, ever, ever seen.
3: Ever.
1: Ever seen.
0: Ever?
1: Ever.
0: Ever. Ever. Ever. Ever.
1: What a game. This is going to be a great game. Two powerhouses. Moe sit on top undefeated. Leongatha, the reigning premiers. It's going to be a cracking game for round 10.
0: Toss of the coin, really, for me at the moment. I'm not sure that Leongatha are at full strength, and I know Moe aren't either. It'll be interesting. I was listening to something during the week around coaches playing cards and things like that, and you only have to win when it really matters, which is come finals time. Leongatha need to find a bit of better form than what they've been in. They've dropped a couple that they probably shouldn't have. So I think Moe will still be a little bit too strong this time of the year.
2: I agree.
3: There you go. And tomorrow we have Sale taking on Mafra.
1: Yeah, Mafra got a couple of big ins. Alex Carr, Jack Armstrong, Leo Stevenson and Judd Bergil into the side. A good inclusion for the Eagles there. Jack Dowsett and David Adams. While for Sale, Sam Nicholson and Adam Wallace into this side. Mafra look to get two in a row.
2: Yes, it's not looking any better for Sale at the moment, is it? Unfortunately. So, Mafra.
3: And we've got another broadcast game tomorrow, Druin taking on Warrigal.
1: Yeah, the big double header, and we head down. This is a great game. Druin are doing some good things too, raising some money for Fight MND as well. They've got a big couple of dunking machines, I think, so we are to throw the ball at a couple of celebrities down there.
3: Are you going down?
1: No.
3: Is there a chance?
0: I won't be, you said celebrities. So
1: I won't be getting dunked. The president will be, though. Luke will be getting dunked, and it should be a good day. Hopefully they raise some good money. Druin getting Thomas Unfordorben, Tom Mapleson, Noah LaFrance and Ewan Cratcher coming to that side. They've named Lane Ward out, but I believe he will play. He's in a travelling emergency with Box Hill, so didn't play and he'll come into that side. For Warrigal, Cameron Thompson in and Henry Allsop back to Gippsland Power. Big game that is. Just before we go on to netball, a bit of a shout-out. I forgot to mention it, though. 150 senior games for Tyler Hillier from the Morwell Football Netball Club. So, nephew Tyler, all the best today.
3: Aww.
2: That's cute.
3: That's so cute.
2: You're normally not being so praising of him. So
1: no, he's 150 games is no mean feat. It's a fantastic effort. Still not quite...
0: 100 more than you.
1: No, about 50 more than me.
3: All right, it's not a competition between you and your
0: brother. Hang is fantastic to see him take the mantle as the best
2: in the family.
0: Family.
1: Oh, yeah, I've got a 30-year premiership reunion coming up. But anyway.
3: Here we go. G'day, here Hangers. We go. Bit of netball, Timmy.
0: A bit of netball. Huge win for Traralgon last week over one. Thank you. Puts them into the five.
1: Yeah.
0: They started the season very slowly. And so we now come back, obviously, to... we're going back to being round 10, so we're now back to the start of the season.
1: On their new court, Timmy.
0: Yes.
1: At Traralgon, first time.
0: Yes, looking good.
1: It does look very good. There is a bit of a gap somewhere, but looks good. Down the middle of the court, it's a bit of a gap, but it's okay.
0: It's filled.
1: Yeah, it's fine.
2: It's an expansion joint.
0: It's filled. It's filled for the moment. It might just be expanded a little bit too much.
1: Meter wide.
0: Druin got the win. Maul Tigers got back on the winners list. Bairnsdale and Moe continue on their winning way. Today, I tell you, absolute crackers. Bairnsdale Traralgon, 3v5.
1: Go the Red Legs.
0: Huge game there. 2v4, Moe Leongatha. Druin sitting on top. They'll have an easy win tomorrow against Warrigal. And then Sale Mafra will be a very interesting one to watch. Sale just need to try and get back on the winners list.
1: All right, that's the Gippsland League done. We need a break here on Balls and All. 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It's Nathan Scurra and his team. They've got you covered when it comes to all your printing needs.
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12: 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As I said, big celebrities. We go straight to East Gippsland. None bigger than the man of the moment up there. His name is Sean Mooney Moons. Good afternoon to you.
13: Good afternoon. How's things been? How are we going? Has he worked out his costume?
14: You are an idiot, Moons.
12: I reckon he might mention it every single week until next might. Year's freeze MND slide.
13: I think we should start a poll.
12: Yeah.
14: Hey, speaking of polls.
12: No. Moons, it's a bit of an insight.
14: Were you listening earlier, Moons?
12: Yes, yeah. No, we can't go over polls again.
13: Okay.
12: Moons, let's get into some football. Here is Andrew Howe with last week's results.
14: Straighten it up. Okay, last week we had Orbost, Snowy Rovers, 8755, lost to Lakes Entrance 15-11, 101. Painsville 8856, lost to Lucknow 14993. Stratford 5-11-41, lost to Lindeno 24-13-157. And the last game we had Wyong 9862, lost to Boysdale Bragalong 17-13-115. Give us a wrap up of last week, Moons. Well, that's a big score. Well,
0: yeah. Are you a bit puffed?
14: Well, I'm a bit puffed looking at that. I thought Ryan were better than that, but anyway.
12: Yeah.
14: Over to you, Moons.
12: Good point.
13: Yeah, obviously, you just spoke then about that result. The Bombers, yeah, they're flying at the moment. Just looking at the halftime score, 41 all it was. So, obviously, a 53-point win to the Bombers. Yeah, some of their experienced players who have played some good Gippsland League footy in Tom Jolly and Cal Porter led the way. I think Cal Porter might have kicked 5 goals, so he had a real impact on the scoreboard. As I said, yeah, they're up and about. At the moment, the Bombers are one game clear on top of the ladder.
14: So let's have a look at today's games, Moons. The first one we've got is Boysdale Bragelong versus Stratford.
13: Yeah, so big rivals. First versus seventh at the moment. Stratford currently in seventh, only had the one win so far. The Bombers, as we just said, are flying. So you'd think the Bombers at home would be too strong.
14: Next game we've got is Lucknow versus Orbost Snowy Rovers.
13: Yeah, so round one, it was Lucknow who got that one away from home against Orbost by 22 points. Orbost at the moment currently sitting in fifth spot on the ladder. So one game out of the four, one game behind Wyong. So a really important game for Orbost today away from home.
14: Next game we've got is Lindenau versus Painsville.
13: Yeah, Lindenau flying. If you look at last week, score against Stratford, 24 goals, 17. Peter Harrison kicked 8 goals. Jake Richards, who played at Lucknow last year, also kicked 5. They're currently sitting second on the ladder and going along really well.
14: And the last game, we've got 3 versus 4. So we've got Lakes Entrance taking on Wyong.
13: Yeah, this should be a ripper. Round one, it was a close result. The Tigers got up by 12 points. So currently sitting third and fourth on the ladder. Wow. Lakes Entrance, impressive last week. I think in that game last week against Orbost, Orbost actually led at halftime by 12 points. So I think Lakes kicked 11 goals 6 after halftime to get the result. So, yeah, that game could go either way.
15: Yeah, very interesting one there. It'll be interesting to see what everyone does with their footy technique.
12: Yeah.
15: So that could be that could be a decider. I'll be interested to see which way Scud goes because he's battling big time, Moons. But heading up to Omeo last week, Bruthen continued on with their winning ways, 12-10-82, 25-point winners over Buchan. And then Swiss Creek, big score, 22 goals, 12-144. They defeated Lindenau South, 12-4-76.
13: Yeah, and just looking at that score from last week with Bruthen, Buchan actually led at three-quarter time by 9 points. So, obviously, a good effort from those guys. But, yeah, Bruthen finished a bit stronger, kicked 5 goals, 5-1 behind in the last quarter to get the win. And they're currently sitting on top of the ladder on 36 points and are going to be hard to beat.
15: They certainly are. They travelled to Lindenau South today, who are sitting on the bottom, but not only a couple of games outside the four, and then the other game will be 2v3 with Omeo Benambra taking on Swiss Creek.
13: Yeah, so I think the Omeo Benambra Swiss Creek game, second versus third. Swiss Creek currently sitting on 28 points, 2 games clear of Omeo. Back in round 5, they met each other, those two teams, and it was Swiss Creek by 50 points. So you'd think Swiss Creek would go into that game as favourites, and Bruthen, yeah, as I said, they're flying at the moment. Certainly the team to beat in the competition this year.
12: Moons, thank you very much, mate. A comprehensive report there on, of course, the East Gippsland and the Omeo and District. Just quickly, what are your thoughts on the fish up there at the moment? Obviously, we talk about the fishing side of things. During the winter months, there's a winter festival happening up in East Gippsland. Lots of things going on. Any fish being caught? I'm coming up there in a couple of weeks.
13: Good friend Mel George. I think you know he's he's get it. I think this week he might have got out a couple of days. He's always catching fish, mate.
12: Has Mel got a boat?
13: He does have a boat.
12: Oh, does he?
13: Most people in East Gippsland do have a boat. Okay.
12: Can you just let Mel know? I said g'day. Just to I'll be up there in a couple of weeks.
13: And maybe I can organise for him to take you out.
12: Wow, now we're talking. That would be very good. I didn't ask that question, but no, that would be great, Moods. A couple of weeks I'll be up there. I'll just have a bit of a look around East Gippsland.
14: Just get up there and wet the line.
12: Yeah, I will. Yeah, I will do that. Moons, yeah, happy with that. Absolutely. Obviously, lots of things happening over winter. If you're looking for somewhere to go, East Gippsland is the place to go. It's a beautiful spot. Doesn't matter during winter or summer, Bucks. It's a lovely spot.
0: It is. The East Gippsland Winter Festival. Amazing.
12: It is. Moons, thanks for your time, mate.
15: That's not today.
12: Yeah.
13: Thanks,
12: guys. Thanks, mate. No, you're right. There is Sean Mooney, the mayor of East Gippsland. But you're right, Tim. It does. It starts today. Kicks off. It goes for about a month, doesn't it?
15: Yeah, that goes through everything. So yeah.
12: Lots of activities.
15: Plenty across the school holidays and everything like that. So
12: good spot to go. Ultimate tipping competition, Lauren Buckley. Look, let's just put it out there. Can I just little asterisk next to my score? I'm trying to gain on you guys.
0: Oh, really?
12: By tipping a few upsets. And it hasn't quite...
15: You've tried that for the last four weeks.
0: And it's not paying off.
15: It's not working.
12: So what should I do? Because, like, I tip Thorpedale, no good, as an upset MDU. I tip Moorabbin North and Newborough win. Do I just go back now and tipping the same? Because that's what you guys are going
15: to
12: tip.
15: The only good thing that you did last week is you tipped Lakes Entrance to beat Orbost Snowy Rovers.
0: Yeah.
15: So you got,
0: yeah,
15: I got one that there.
12: Yeah, but then Wyong let me down with Boysdale.
15: Yeah, but you got six others wrong, so that was the issue.
12: Gain one, lose one.
15: And then Howie, who's not sure whether teams are on a bye or not, is in front.
14: That's it. Just go by colours.
12: I do have to have a chat to you, though,
0: Lauren. What have I done?
12: No, I'll talk about it off air. But anyway, who's leading at the moment?
0: So we have got Andrew Vickery Howe leading with 141, followed by...
15: What was that?
0: Yeah. Followed by myself, 139. And then Timmy, 136. And Daryl, 132.
15: I'm going to have to tip the whole season.
0: Yeah.
12: Oh, ooh. Yeah.
0: You are too.
14: Yes.
12: Well, you are coming back Sucks every now and again.
15: I'll have to change my email so I can get access to the form.
0: He'll lose access to the document.
15: Otherwise, Buckles will go, can't put your tips in.
14: Got him in before 12. No,
15: can't put your tips in.
16: And Luke will come back out again.
12: Let him miss a week or so. There we go.
15: To try and help you.
12: Yeah, that'd be lovely.
15: You don't have to worry about me. You've got to worry about him. Vic's the issue.
0: And then he makes a comment that he's going to tip the same as me because then he'll always be two in front. No.
14: Correct.
0: No.
14: About winning.
12: Well, there it is, the ultimate tipping competition. That's where we tip
15: all
12: four competition. Oh, it's a big prize. Yeah, it's bragging a trip rights. Overseas. It is all the Gippsland League, the North Gippsland, the Mid and the East. We bundle them all together and heaps of tips each week. It's a bit of fun. That's what we do. It is balls and all in your Saturday afternoon.
15: Only when you're winning.
12: Thanks for your company. We've still got two big segments to go after the break, of course. We've got the Mid Gippsland and North Gippsland, which is really firing up. It is balls and all. Thanks to Southern Stock Feeds, and you can talk to Jess or Ian. 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You still going to support them even though you're moving away from Gippsland?
15: Oh, always.
14: They deliver.
15: Absolutely. They deliver.
12: Direct to the farm.
15: Direct to the farm. That's why we like it.
12: Exactly.
15: Jess and Ian,
12: right.
15: Perfect.
12: Let's get to a break.
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12: Welcome back to Balls and All for the second hour, which only goes for half, Tim. 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Let's get into some football and netball.
0: Right, last weekend's results, we have some big results. We had Cowra defeat Gorbindale by 179 points. Keenan Hughes kicked 15. Glengarry lost to Yallourn North by 99 points. Dean McDonald just kicked a lazy 10. Woodside defeated Sale City by 124 points. Brody Stainer kicked 11 and Luke Johnson kicked 9. And then TTU lost to Churchill by 67 points and Rosedale defeated Yarram by 96 points.
12: Yeah, well, there we go. A couple of big results there, of course, as you said, Buckles, with some high-scoring events and some goal-kicking kickers really getting on the scorer sheet. It went pretty much to script. I don't think anyone saw anything out of the ordinary.
0: No, but Keenan Hughes, just a lazy 15.
12: Yeah, he's a great player. He is absolutely sensational. And I think just showed our... obviously, the extra players that they've got into that side out of the Gippsland League, and Keenan still being their key target. He is a superb player. He's certainly got some talent, even though it was a 179-point victory. He does it against the good sides as well. Don't worry about that. Good player.
0: And this afternoon, we have Churchill taking on Rosedale. Sale City will host TTU. Yallourn North will take on Woodside. Gormandale will host Glengarry and Hayfield will take on Cowra.
12: Yeah, a couple of games there I like, lads. The Hayfield-Cowra...
0: I just don't exist.
12: Oh, well, you've just spoken and I'll get to them and I'll get to you in a minute, lovely lady. Hayfield and Cowra is one game that I'm looking forward to. Cowra, we've spoken about it a lot. They haven't had a challenger yet. We built up Hayfield in the first time these two sides met it didn't come to fruition. Are they getting better? Do they know what this KOR side does at the back end of the year? Are we going to get someone who is going to step up and challenge this KOR juggernaut?
14: No.
15: Oh. No.
14: Simple as that.
12: Wow.
14: Too much talent across the park.
12: All right, let's move on to another good game.
14: But Hayfield, they're a very good young team, but just the guys that have come in for KOR this year, you could play them anywhere and they're going to dominate.
0: Hayfield at home, though, are very good.
12: They're better at home. Yeah, you're right. Yep.
0: They're very good.
12: Yep, and that wind sort of blows up out there too at Hayfield. It can get a little bit fresh and
15: interesting
12: out
15: conditions
12: there
15: today. So I still don't think that. I still think KOR's got too much talent across the park. Okay. Like they, in terms of how they'll come back, they need a couple of injuries.
12: Maybe
15: to bring them back a little bit.
12: Maybe when the wet weather really sets in July and it gets heavy and boggy, maybe that's when KOR come back to the pack a bit. But you boys don't think so. Yolunula North and Woodside to crack a 5-2. Woodside, they could be that team. They're sitting in second spot on the ladder and just starting to get their game going nicely. I like the way that they're building into the season, this Woodside team. But interesting game out there at Yolunula North.
14: And I think Woodside are the better team, and I think they'll play better in the wet. They're pretty well structured, and I think they will be the challenger for KOR, but there's still a little gap between 1-2 and the rest.
15: Plenty of avenues to goal for Woodside. They've got four, I think, in the top 10 of the goal kicking as well. So yep. I think that'll be tough for Yolunula North to try and shut down.
14: Shut them all down.
15: Yeah.
0: And let's move across to the mid-Gippsland results from last weekend. Ballara defeated Tarwin by 25 points. Fish Creek defeated Stony Creek by 148 points. Morville East lost to Hill End by 4 points. Newborough defeated Merbeau North by 63 points. Thorpedale lost to MDU by 45 points. And Yuna.
12: Oh, the old Yuna.
0: And Yuna lost to Foster by 1 point.
12: A new
15: team, Yuna.
12: He actually had a couple of goes at Yuna over the course of this year, I reckon.
0: I know.
12: Pronunciations.
15: It's a tough town to pronounce.
12: I tell you what, it was a rip snorter of a game.
0: Just a roll off the tongue.
12: That's what it was. It was a rip snorter. It was. Real crusty game out there. It was a 1 point margin. 65-64. Which is a 1 point margin. But Eddie, you talk about good forwards in
15: 66
12: the
15: 66 to 65, too.
12: 60 Foster won, didn't they? Yeah. Sorry about that. Yeah, 10-6, 66.
15: 66
0: clicks. We're just on fire.
12: Oh, it's been a bit of a big show.
0: It's because we've been up since 5 o'clock.
12: Eddie kicks 7 again. You talk about these power forwards. Brett Eddie is the best in the comp over there at Mid-Gippsland. Andrew, you popped up like a meerkat, and I thought, what are you looking at me for?
14: Well, you paused. It was quite funny.
12: Well, you popped up like a meerkat. What have we got this week?
15: Just on that, Brett Eddie, 59 goals in 8 games.
12: I told you he's good.
15: Yeah. I was just backing you up with some stats, mate.
12: Thank you.
0: Pleasure. Okay, this afternoon we have Foster taking on MDU. Merbeau North will host Yuna.
12: Hey!
0: Stony Creek will take on Ballara. Tarwin will take on Thorpedale. Tura will host Fish Creek and Hill End will host Newborough.
12: Well, Foster sit on top of the ladder. They are undefeated at the moment with the 8 wins and 0 losses. 36 points. They are a game clear of Fish Creek. But this game will be an interesting one with MDU in fourth as we've got there. Had the 3 losses, but the Demons certainly in good form. A 45-point victory last week over Thorpedale. Hold them in good stead this week, but I think Foster with their firepower up forward just cruising along nicely at the moment.
15: Yeah, the Tigers are just doing... They're just in third gear at the moment, just doing enough to get over the line. Still good enough to get over the against Yuna last week. I think they'll continue on their winning ways.
14: They've still got a couple to come back in too, haven't they? So Foster's not quite at their best, but still doing enough.
15: Just balancing the team as they need.
12: There are three teams on 20 points in the mid-Gippsland, and they are Tarwin in 6th, Thorpedale in 7th, and Newborough in 8th.
15: How many of them have had 2 byes?
12: None of them. But there is a team that hasn't had a bye yet.
15: Oh, so they'll get 4 points.
12: So that is Newborough, who haven't had a bye. Now, in saying that, it's a top six. That's why we talk about that. It is a top six in the Mid-Gippsland Footy League. At the moment, Tarwin are in there on 20 points. Now, they've got a huge game against Thorpedale, who are also on 20 points. So this is one of those little... 8-point games type of thing, isn't it? And you go, how does that happen, Lauren? How does someone get 8 points? Well, they take 4 points off for the opposition and the other team don't get it. So that's how it sort of works in that terms. But it's going to be a big game because the winner will no doubt go into the or hold on to that top six at the moment. Really tight.
0: There you go.
12: All right.
0: A bit of netball to me.
15: Bit of netball. North Gippsland, very, very disappointing.
0: Can I just, read the results from last weekend?
15: Yeah, I'm getting there. I'm getting there. Disappointing result. Woodside lost to Sale City 34-40. Need a bit of a lift. Glengarry, they lost to Yarlon North 43-48. Cowher, they lost by 37 points to Gormandale.
12: My girls. Where are my girls?
15: And in the match of the round, TTU.
12: What?
15: I finished.
0: A what?
15: TTU scored 54. The Cougars, 46.
12: What the hell? Whoa, what a game. Buckles, what a game, though.
0: It was insane.
12: Yeah.
0: It was a very good game, very close game. Last quarter, TTU just come out and, they just, I don't know, they played better. There was a lot of stepping from Churchill.
12: Mm.
0: Players weren't disciplined.
12: What I'm hearing, and they had better connection through the court. That's the big thing, as you just said. The Cougars just couldn't quite get their game going. It just didn't flow for them last week.
0: No, very correct.
12: Yeah.
0: It didn't flow.
12: Just didn't flow. Just didn't work. You know, the connection piece between the centre and
0: though.
12: The goals and just too many turnovers just really cost our
15: costly loss. They dropped down to third.
12: Yeah.
15: And I'll just finish off the netball if that's okay.
0: Sorry.
15: As Churchill take on Rosedale, important game for Rosedale, currently sixth. They need to try and beat the Cougars to get into the five.
12: No
15: Sale City won 4 in a row. They take on top of the table TTU. Now today, big win for TTU last week. Go straight to the top.
12: Wouldn't be surprised if they drop now after that big win. Have a bit of a lull.
15: A bit of a lull?
12: Yeah.
15: Yeah.
12: Like you, Woodside girls.
15: Yeah, well, they had a lull and then they need to bounce back this week against Yarlon North. Otherwise, they could be in danger of dropping out of the five. Gormandale will win and then Hayfield take on Cowher, 9-10 down there. Mid-Gippsland, surprise result last week, 1-2.
12: Yeah.
15: So similar to what was going on in North Gippsland. Yanar, 35, lost to Foster, 74.
12: Get out of town.
15: 1-2.
12: Yeah.
15: Foster,
12: wow.
15: Undefeated.
0: Yeah.
15: I think
12: they could
15: be both going back to Foster this year.
12: Wow.
15: Early call.
12: Wow. I might have to jump on the
2: Tigers.
15: Just
2: to let's start anywhere near us. They don't even want to see you at a game.
12: Well, the Yanar girls have called me during the week and told me to stop supporting them as well.
15: No. Other winners were Tarwin, Fish Creek, Morwell East and Merboon North. Today's games, Foster MDU, we know it'll be a cracker on the footy field, will be the same on the netball court.
12: Yep.
15: Merboon North, Yanar, well, they need to bounce back from last week's disappointing effort against Foster, as you know, and they should get the win. Other interesting one there for me is Fish Creek versus Tura. Tura's sitting in seventh, need to win.
12: How's that, the Magpies of Yanar taking on the Tigers 2 weeks in a row? Little bit of a tidbit for you there, Buckles.
2: thanks, Karts.
12: No worries. There it is. North and mid-Gippsland football and a little bit of netball that Timmy does each and every week. Who are you handballing that onto when you leave?
15: Well, you're the boss. You'll make the decision.
12: Goodness, great. You love your netball.
15: Well, you're pretty good at it.
12: Howie's got no idea.
2: I've got no idea about netball.
0: No idea. Any idea?
2: Not today.
12: No,
2: actually, not ever.
12: Not today. I disagree, Andrew. You're a very smart man.
2: No, you're not giving it to me. I don't want it.
12: He's the general manager and we have to be nice to him. You are listening to Balls and All on a Saturday afternoon. It is all thanks to the Traralgon Greyhounds. If you're looking for a function, book now. Traralgon Greyhound Racing Club, the new modern venue, is the largest function venue in Traralgon. Room up to 160 guests. That's plenty. Timmy will be able to have his whole family there. And you can have the cocktail-style event as well. It is the Traralgon Greyhound Racing Club. 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
11: Hey, welcome back to Balls and All, our final segment today. It's been a cracking show. Great to have your company as well and appreciate it each and every Saturday. Gippsland Live coming up after the break. It's a big doubleheader there for the Gippsland Live crew. 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Numerous Harvey Norman stores. You can revamp your master bedroom, your guest, or even the kids' bedroom as well. 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Go into Harvey Norman Bedding. 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Well, we get into our little last segment, which is what hot, what not. Maybe it's a hot take. Could be the heartbreak. It might even be that, brother, cringe corner type of thing. What is it? What's it going to be this week? I'll start with you, Lauren Buckley.
12: I'm going cringe corner.
11: What's that?
12: You're sitting in it.
11: Oh, am I?
12: Oh,
11: whoa.
12: Sister,
11: what's going on?
12: Why? That is so cringe.
11: Well, that's why. That's why I do it.
12: You're not 12.
11: Oh, okay.
12: Like, just say, or the cringe corner.
11: Oh, what the helly?
12: Say again, you're in the cringe corner for me.
11: I'll tell you what, these kids of today, some of their terminologies that they use are like that. It just doesn't sit. I just don't understand it.
12: Are they saying it, though?
11: Yeah, they are.
13: Or you just say it.
11: No, all the cool kids are saying it. No,
12: I don't know.
0: The cool or the uncool kids?
12: Yeah, I'm not too sure.
11: No, they are. Well, you know what they say. There's some of the, maybe it's not that, but there's lots of terminology that you, what about a text message? Have you read a text message from a, you know, a teenager? Yeah. All the, all shortened. Or the ones
13: where
11: they
13: just put in one text message.
11: One text message. There's 15 text messages.
12: Do not get me started.
11: Hey, you don't walk away from me.
12: My biggest cringes.
11: See?
12: Yeah. Just send me one text. Yeah. I don't care if it takes you an extra 5 minutes to put it in sentences or do what you've got to do.
11: Lauren.
12: Do not send me 15 text messages. What, what are you doing? can you do this? No. One text message. Yep. Like, I will block you.
11: I told you. They're cringy.
12: Yeah. But anyway, that's mine. All You're right. in my cringe corner.
11: Thank you.
12: We'll see if you come out of it next week.
11: Okay. Howie?
13: Okay, I'm going to go with what's not to start off with. And I'm going with Kyle Sanderlands.
11: Oh, okay. Fellow colleague. Well, not a colleague.
13: Not really.
11: Same industry as us.
13: You know, heaps of bravado there a few months ago. And heaps of, like, look at me, I'm Kyle Sanderlands, going to go for the $85 million. You know, stuff you, Kiss FM, I'm going for it. Pansied out, just going $12 million. Like, how soft. Like,
12: why as if you wouldn't do that.
13: You go the 85 mil all day long.
12: Get it.
0: No, but I think Howie, he was only guaranteed, or his lawyers only thought that he might get 30 or 35.
13: Oh, I'll and take then, 12.
0: But like, then, yeah, but then by the time you have lawyer costs,
13: no, he's chickened out.
11: Howie,
13: he's gone out, guns blazing.
11: Howie, I've just got an email. I don't know if you've seen it or not, but it's from Timmy.
13: What his payout is?
11: Where we know he's ended up. He's just asked for 40.
13: Just asked for 40?
11: Yeah, 40 bucks.
0: $40. I'll take 40.
13: We'll give you, I'll give you one of my betting slips. Yeah. We'll talk about that later. But I'll tell you who's hot.
11: Yes.
13: And that's Jackie O.
11: Oh, what is she taking?
13: She's still going for it. She's still locked in for her October trial date. She's going for the full $82 million for wrongful dismissal. I get a little sneaky feeling. Between the text messages, Buckles, she may have a couple stashed away.
12: Yeah, she's got a better chance.
13: She's got something up her sleeve to get the full $85 million. So good on you, Jackie O.
11: Maybe
13: I've been trying to slide into her DMs, but but she keeps knocking me back. But anyway,
0: with his job title,
13: yeah. Want a job?
12: Are you okay?
0: I'll happily employ you. Yeah.
13: Come down to Gippsland.
11: Yeah, we need you balls and all, member.
13: That's it.
11: Yeah.
13: She'd love to.
12: Timmy, you're also in my cringe corner because you decided to be a little bit cheeky while Howie was speaking and send me 5 messages.
0: Yeah. I just said, hey, Buckles, what's for lunch?
13: Do you know what those text messages, when the little bubble comes up, so you're waiting.
0: Yeah.
13: Yep. And waiting.
0: And then nothing. Well, then they just don't send it.
13: They don't send it.
11: No, that's another one of mine. I tell you what, this is mine. So you're chatting away. They go back and forth. Mainly this is with my kids. You're back and forth. And then I ask a serious question and then gone. Completely gone, disappeared off the earth until the next couple of days, and you bump into it. Hey, by the way, you didn't answer my last question. Oh, no, I wasn't on my phone. Yes, you were.
0: Yeah.
11: You were on it, and I've seen you on it 24/7.
0: Yeah.
11: Anyway.
0: I know you're on it.
11: Yep.
0: Don't try and
11: kids
0: don't
11: are today.
13: Never not on it.
11: Kids are today. We love you, and thanks for tuning into the show because you know you love balls and all.
0: Cringe Corner, there's a few in there this week. The World Cup.
11: Yeah.
0: FIFA World Cup. This hydration break.
12: Oh, yeah.
0: What an absolute joke of a thing that is.
11: It's not even hot.
0: It's less than 20 degrees in some of the stadiums where they're playing, a hydration break. So they have 2 breaks in each half. What a joke. Half of them just
12: very
0: stand
12: physical.
13: Don't they have water boys?
12: Soccer. Got a lot of running.
11: They've just changed it to, they've taken a bit of a leaf out of the AFL.
12: Actually, do they
11: four
12: have
11: quarters.
12: Water boys?
13: What do they just run?
0: They call it a match break.
11: No, they can't have water boys on the field. No.
13: Too small.
12: Well, then they deserve a hydration break.
0: No, they don't.
12: Oh, I don't know. They can just go to the side.
0: They can just go to the side and grab a little drink. And half of them don't do anything anyway. They just stand there and kick to the side The goalkeeper's the goalkeeper takes a towel and a drink bottle into his goals.
13: And his own phone.
0: We might as well. He stands there. It's like when you go down on a Saturday and you watch some of the soccer and the goalkeepers and the kids, they're just swinging off the top bar because they've got no interest in the game.
12: You
0: the
12: wouldn't
0: ball's
12: be able to do that because you wouldn't be able to reach.
0: Oh, there it is. Just threw that one up there for you, Muggles. The other thing that's what's not, AFL umpiring.
12: Oh, here we go.
0: Angry Swan. No, look, I'm going to go out on a high, let's be brutally honest. No, but Greg Swan came out and said, what they're like is they're trying to develop some of the umpires, and they're like a footy team. So they're like a poor team. So like Richmond or West Coast or something like that at the moment. No. They're trying to develop up some of the team. You can't have more development kids than good umpires at the moment trying to get in there.
14: Right.
0: So go back to three umpires, keep developing them. But when you've got three umpires, you can have two senior umpires and one development. At the moment, there's some games you're looking at it, and they've got one senior umpire and three development. No good.
11: Could they develop them in the maybe the VFL?
0: Yeah, correct, which is where the is where they should be.
11: Yep.
0: But because they have to have four field umpires because they went out with that brainwave
11: bit
0: idea.
11: Thin, are they?
0: Way, way, way too thin at the top end. And they got rid of most of the good ones.
13: Why is it that the NRL refs
11: speaking
13: all look...
11: Speaking of thin, yeah.
0: No
11: hair jokes for Tim, please.
13: They seem to have the same NRL refs at all the games. That bald fella, he seems to be reffing every game.
0: Ash Klein.
13: How does he do that?
11: Because he's good.
13: He's good. Yeah. He does every game.
0: Because he's that's all he does.
13: And he's full time.
0: He's full time, and he's happy to do a couple of weekend.
13: Yeah,
11: he's very good.
0: Imagine if the AFL got a couple.
11: I like when the dust ups start. He gets straight in the middle of. Yeah. All right, boys, I got control of this.
0: He's no good.
11: And out they go. He's good.
0: No, he's not.
11: All right.
15: Score a win. Ooh,
16: maybe. I don't know.
15: It's the punter's get out.
11: Oh, this is good as Howie just mentioned. Or was that Tim? I couldn't work out who said that. But it is very good. It is the punter's get out. I tell you what, we are on fire. Winner, winner. Scud's dinner. Buckle's got one. And Timmy gets another one as well. Howie?
13: Well, it was scratched. So I take that.
11: You have had eight tips for 0 wins.
12: How many 0%. Have I had?
11: Well, Buckles, you've had only 9 tips across the season so far. 4 winners at 44% return.
0: Thank floodgates you. Have opened.
11: I'll tell you what, your features have been on fire
12: this
11: season. Timmy, you're going pretty well as well. 29% with 8 winners. And again, for 2 weeks in a row, we have had 2 legs of the multi get home. The third leg misses by a millimetre. It ran fourth again, Timmy.
0: I'll tell you.
13: It's that third leg that gets us in trouble all the time. Every time.
11: I've had the 4 winners as well from my 19 tips, so just trailing about 21%. But we are on fire. Listeners, get your pens out, write these down, because we do not miss.
0: I hope, I'm not sure where you're going, Buckles, today, but I hope whatever it is, the feature is likes the wet, because it is wet around the country.
13: Wet everywhere.
11: Floodgates have opened.
0: Oh.
11: Hoover Dam broke. Style.
12: Right, I'm going Morphettville, race 5. I'm taking a little bit of a gamble here.
0: Oh, this is unlike you.
12: Yeah, number 4, Taken to Task.
0: Ooh, like us today.
12: Sitting at $10, my features, proven winner, striking distance, in form. My form has been 1-1. Therefore.
0: It's only had 2 starts.
11: Yeah, that's a good point.
0: I was just waiting for it.
12: But it's 1.
0: Yeah.
13: We get that.
0: We got that. Sorry.
12: I'm taking a little bit of a gamble here.
11: What odds?
0: $10.
12: $10.
0: Oh, look at the
11: up in class.
0: How's the confidence going here?
12: I was $6 last week.
0: Yeah, I know, but you're $1.95 a couple of weeks before that. Yeah, so that's what I'm saying.
12: Yours is looking a lot better than yours, Timmy.
11: Ooh. Good sledge, good point.
13: I like it.
11: The $6 one gets her over the line last week. Well done.
0: First time in 5 years, but that's okay.
11: That's a huge result.
12: We're focusing on 2026,
0: mate.
12: Oh,
0: are we? Okay, sorry.
11: Howie, like to live in the past. What have you got for us? Something. Give us something for the listeners.
13: Randwick, race 8, number 2, Bustling at $4.60.
11: Was a dual acceptor, wasn't it? Then it's been scratched. So very good knowledge of you, Howie,
13: Buckles,
11: to find it running. I like it. All right, I'm going to go to Randwick. This is a bit of a numbers type of thing. If you work this out, this is all works into each other. Have a listen. This will blow your socks off. Have a listen. Race 9, it's my favourite number. Number 12, the day I was born.
12: Hey, that's my favourite number.
11: It is, and named after me, Midnight Dynamite.
13: Yes.
11: Because I tell you what, at midnight I go bang.
13: Does his best work.
11: And
0: when was the last time you saw Midnight?
11: I know, I'm firing when it comes around midnight. Race 9, number 12, Midnight Dynamite. Bang, bang. Jason Collett is the jockey. $3.80. It's Bjorn Baker. Obviously Bjorn. Just over in the UK.
0: Yeah, is he going to be back?
11: No, I don't think so. No, very consistent horse, this Midnight Dynamite. That can get the job done. And then Morphettville, race 4, number 6, Orlova. Orlova, that's what it's called. Taylor Hutchison is the jockey, and she'll get this one home. $3.80, Orlova. That's Russian.
0: I like that.
11: Yeah, thank you.
12: Timmy, what do you got?
0: Rightio, I've got a couple here. One, I've taken one. It's a little bit further out than what I would normally like, but it's kind of reminds me of Howie in just some of his era. Not this one, though. Randwick Race 7, number 2, Ice Cool for the win, was a dual acceptor. A bit like Iceman out of Top Gun. This one's for you, Howie. You'll know where I'm going with this. Flemington Race 6, number 4, It's a Knockout for the place.
13: Great show.
14: It's the name of the game.
0: Correct.
13: Imagine if it was, we could go on it.
14: Oh, we get that.
13: It's a Knockout.
0: Go watch the old episodes on YouTube. It's so fun. We need to be part of it. Yeah, bring it back.
13: Good. That and Gladiators.
12: I don't know what it is.
14: What?
0: Oh.
14: What?
13: Great.
14: They had the yellow, green, red blue. And blue.
0: Yeah, because you're all from the state.
14: That's right. That's
0: Team Victoria in the blue.
14: And all the supporters will get up and about.
0: What? Fantastic.
14: It's a knockout.
0: What was her name?
13: Let's bring it back.
0: Yeah. Felicity or something? It's a knockout.
13: Yeah, there's a couple of different ones because there's Jackie as well.
0: Jackie. Yeah. They come out in the car.
14: Yeah.
13: And they'll be waving to the crowd.
0: Sorry, back on to where we are. And then we're going to finish with Flemington Race 8, number 2, my old mate, Jimmy the Bear.
13: Jimmy the Bear's back.
0: I missed him when he won.
14: Are you going place or win?
0: Place.
14: Okay.
0: $13.
11: Well, Timmy has been very unlucky the last couple. He's got 2 legs out of 3. This could be the one. A $13 multi if you add them all together. And that is our punters get out. Please, if you are gambling, make sure you do it responsibly. Do it within your means or don't do it at all. Because chances are you're about to lose. Here we go. Weekend is up to what, you bucks?
12: I think I'm going to go home and have a little nap.
11: Yeah, you need a nap.
12: Yeah.
11: Good idea.
12: Early start today.
11: All right.
12: Bit of a nap.
11: Very good. How, man?
13: Yeah, not napping with Buckles, but having a just a very like low-key weekend. Yep. There's been a lot happening, so just going to chill out at home for a little bit.
11: All right.
13: Not going to go and watch any football, I don't think.
11: Okay, I'll watch a little bit. Big doubleheader, Gippsland Live coming up after the break, course, from the Terry Hunter Oval, but also on Sunday as well. But more importantly, Timmy Sexton, this is officially your last Balls and All show, and you are moving on to greener pastures. You will be back as a special guest. It won't be part of the team.
12: You'll be part of it always.
11: No, if you can't be consistent, you can't be part of the team.
0: Well, so how are we part of the team?
11: He's a general manager and he can do what he wants. So
13: I'm FIFO.
11: I was actually getting real sentimental then, okay, and you guys just jumped in. Timmy, sorry. I want to thank you from the bottom of our heart for the last, I don't know how many years, 6 years or so. Balls and All hasn't been the same with you in it. And it's going to get better with you out of it. So, no, we appreciate everything you've done. We love your multi. We love what you bring for netball. Everything you do. You're a star. You're small, but we love you. You're tall in our hearts, in our minds. You're a great, and we love you, Tim Sexton. Goodbye.
0: Aww. Buckles, get him the tissues, would you please? No, thank you, Scott and team. No, I'll be here.
11: Oh, okay. We'll stuff all that.
0: Floating around as a special guest, but... No, it's going to be different on a Saturday, not coming in here and doing Balls and All, but that's okay. I'll be listening from afar. I'll send some critiquing through.
12: Oh, here we go.
11: All right, we'll love to see the selfies from the farm or the intercity abode or the country retreat.
13: Or keeping tight lines, whatever he's doing.
11: Or down by the beach. There it is, Balls and all done, and Gippsland Live coming up after the break. Have yourself a great weekend wherever you may be. 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It's about what you do, not what they do, and have yourself a great weekend.
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11: I love the adrenaline in my veins. Yes, a very good afternoon and welcome to the Alinta Energy Gippsland League. Of course, this is Gippsland Live. It's our pre-game show and we're coming to you live from Terry Hunter Oval in Traralgon this afternoon for two sides that will play on neutral grounds. It is Moe and Leongatha. Of course, the Lions ground is currently getting redone. All the facilities off the field is getting redone. The ground looks fantastic, but just not quite ready for this big round 10 clash between Moe and Leongatha. Moe are the latter leaders. They're absolutely flying in season 2026. Their goal scoring is their strength. Extremely hard to beat, and especially when Miles Paholke, the natural defender, goes forward, and he's been on a bit of a tear the last few weeks of footy. They take on Leongatha, though, the reigning premiers, and you just get the sense that they are building not quite at full strength, but today's game will be certainly Moe's toughest to date. It's going to be an absolute belter here at Traralgon at Terry Hunter Oval. Great to have you company. It is Gippsland Live, all thanks to Harvey Norman Betting in Gippsland. Their half-yearly clearance sale is now on. And with me this afternoon is Paul Carter and Nicholas Lacino. Gentlemen, good afternoon. Nick, first of all to you.
29: Yeah, good afternoon, Scud. I'm just glad how you're embracing that first name of mine that I think I will get changed by Deepol.
11: To what?
29: To boxer.
11: The boxer Lacino.
29: Yeah, I think that just sort of has a little bit more residue about it.
11: Residue.
29: What is it? What's the word?
11: I'm not sure what word you're...
29: I don't know what I'm looking for. But
30: it might be resonance, but anyway.
11: Paul Carter, good afternoon to you.
30: Good afternoon, Darryl.
11: Boxer, you're sitting next to an empty seat.
0: Where is he?
29: He's got his own timetable. He's a bit above us now, these Poplestone.
0: Poplestone. It's not even a Traralgon home game.
29: No, he's this is actually shows the age of the band now too. He's gone to a 90th birthday party.
0: What was it? Was it breakfast? Because they're all asleep by lunchtime.
29: Well, it started at breakfast. They had a nap, right? And then they have that was the entree. And then they go, oh, well, look, he works his own time. He's got his own schedule. Have you seen him lately, though? Like, his hair's silver. He's a silver fox now.
0: He is?
29: That's why he wears a hat. He's got a little bit of a complex about his hair at the moment, too. Right. But we can talk a little bit more about that later on.
0: Just noticing your hair's not quite there. But I did notice as well on your phone, why have you got a, in the postseason when the football finishes, you've got a trip to Turkey. What's happening? Are you going to let everyone know?
29: Oh, we'll talk about that later on. I don't think it's anyone's business what I'm doing going to Turkey.
0: Okay, well, we've seen some social media during the week. And, I know AI does some wonderful things, but, gee whiz, it's doing you some favours, that's for sure.
29: Well, look, you actually have to take advantage of all the good things that come that way. And I did, okay? So that's the reason why you did that. But if you want to just jump on our socials, to our Greyhound Racing Club, have a look. I have teeth in that photo, yes.
0: Yep, and you'll soon have hair after your post-season. It is Gippsland.

0: You take on Morwell, they're today's games, and then two big ones tomorrow. Sale taking on Mafra and Druin and Warrigal, and that will be the broadcast game on Sunday afternoon. It's a big day for Druin. They're obviously raising money for MND. They've got a dunking machine down there. They've got some celebrities and obviously football personalities, netball personalities as well, being dunked in the ice-cold dunking machine. So a big day for Druin. Get along on Sunday afternoon football. Let's have a look. Just quickly, everyone get up at 5 o'clock this morning, did we?
1: I did.
0: Soccer?
1: I did.
0: You did?
1: Yep, I did.
0: Paul, did you get up?
2: No, I didn't.
0: You were just coming home from the nightclub on a Friday night, weren't you, Paul?
1: Paul Carter would have been in bed at 7, right, and he wakes up at 9. Right, he gets up, washes his face, brushes his teeth, gets a coffee made for him. Yes, love, you know, love.
0: Disappointing, Boxer. Disappointing.
1: First half, definitely. And the coach actually didn't take full responsibility about his... Actually, his moves were very, very questionable.
0: Okay.
1: Considering the fact that he didn't start with the same side that actually won the game.
0: Yep.
1: Against Turkey. The home of destiny soon. the fact that, you know, he didn't actually go with that. And he actually copped a little bit of ridicule by Harry Kuehl and a couple of other commentators about not doing what he did. And then he changed it up in the second half, but still didn't bring on McAuliffe and a couple of other players too that they thought that he should have brought on. But they had a great second half. Their last 20 minutes was absolutely brilliant. But it's too late. When you give away two goals, but albeit they weren't... one was very questionable for offside.
0: and one was an own goal.
1: Yeah. So, like, there you go. It just shows... I just can't believe the following they have in America at the moment, the Aussies, in regards to supporters. It's just unbelievable
0: support
1: to embrace. But obviously, Melbourne people, again, let us down. Again.
0: The cops, the flares,
1: the police were out. What, you think it was never going to happen?
0: Yeah,
1: you
0: didn't
1: see it. Dills or what?
0: Didn't see it at the State of Origin during the week. Didn't see it at any sort of NFL game. But anyway, we move on from those spectators. The big spectators over there are crazy, aren't they? Absolutely fantastic that follow the World Game. For the World Cup, that is, and it is great to see some of those, the Brazilians and the Scottish with the Tartan Army. And
1: even the Mexican supporters, not too bad either.
0: Norway's going well with their little row.
1: The Scottish got beaten today, I think, didn't they?
0: I think they did. They were down last time I checked. But big happening, of course, we've still got another chance, the Socceroos, coming up. I think it's on Friday with
1: Friday
0: the game there.
1: So. Against Paraguay.
0: I tell you what, you guys didn't arrive with me today. It's only a home game for most of us in terms of how far we have to travel. But I arrived in style.
1: I call it laziness. But
0: no, anyway. It's the MG U9, the dual cab vehicle that I've got from Gippsland MG. I tell you what, this is engineered for work, weekend adventures and everything in between, Boxer. I tell you, it's the MG U9 and it's a powerful 2.5-litre turbocharged diesel engine, 3.5-tonne towing capacity, 4x4 capability. I had a little bit of mud here that I had to go through. Whacked it in the 4x4. 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
1: a driver. It's got a sunroof as well.
0: It's got a driver massage function too.
1: I drove across today,
0: had the massage going. It was sensational.
2: Boxer, he put it in four-wheel drive. The cricket pitch will never be the same again.
0: Yeah, I was out the middle. I got lost. But it is a great vehicle. You want to test drive one, you can today. It is at Gippsland MG on the Princess Highway.
1: That'll get tested tomorrow, won't it, when we go to Druin?
0: Yeah, well, can't quite fit you in.
1: No, but it'll get tested, though.
0: Yeah, we'll test it out.
1: Weight ratio and make sure it's balanced.
0: Yeah, it will be
1: balanced on the road.
0: It's a beautiful-looking
1: vehicle.
0: Absolutely sensational. It's the MG U9.
1: No, Paul, you can't have a nap.
0: Well, you can put him in the tray.
1: Straight in the tray.
0: Let's have a look.
2: There's no cover, I believe, Box. So am I going to have a nap at half time?
1: I'm talking about today.
0: Let's have a look at the results from last week, and I don't think we were too surprised with too many of them. Lee and Guthrie over Druin. Moe comfortable over Sale. Wonthaggi and Tarogan was a great game. That was our broadcast last week, and Wonthaggi getting the job done in the end. They kicked 7 goals in the last quarter. 7 goals won, mind you, in the last quarter to get over the top of Tarogan there. And Warrigal big winners over Morwell, and Mafra and Bairnsdale played out a thriller there. Bairnsdale led at three-quarter time 10-10-70, Mafra 7-12-54, and a 7-goal quarter to Mafra as well. Got them over the line 14-18, 102 Mafra, defeating Bairnsdale 14-11-95. Seth Smith kicked 5 goals there. Other goal scorers to note throughout the league last week was Jed Lamb with 5. Henry Alsop got 4 there for Warrigal. While in the big game for Maui, it was Miles Paholke getting nine, and Riley Darcy with seven goals. Harry Pepper chipped in with five, and Jensen Garnham kicked eight in the Leongatha big win as well there. So, Boxer, where's that lead our leading goal scorers so far?

0: as we sort of tick into the second half of the year?
1: We've already brushed on the fact that, you know, the goal power of the Maui side, 117 goals between the top three from Maui, that's a huge effort. 117 goals, I don't think any club, there's some clubs that haven't even kicked that for the year. We've got three players at one club that have done it already, but Miles Pohalke with 9 goals, and obviously Paul's done a little bit of a dossier here about Miles Pohalke's 9 goal bags here as well. So he's done 3 in the last 5 weeks, which is a fair effort.
0: It is.
1: It's been done plenty of times before by...
2: Chance to join a couple of absolute legends.
1: And
2: should he do it today?
1: So Shane Loveless from rounds 1 to 6 in 1987. Then there were special mentions to a 17-year-old Calvin Templeton, just a little quiet name. It's a little bit like having Gary Ayres. The young guys will be going, who's Calvin Templeton? but, you know, a bit of a legend. 17-year-old to do that back in 1973 when footy was footy. Ian Jennings, who's a bit of a big name here, icon here, and played at Maui as well, rounds 5 to 13 in 1971. And then Calvin Timmerton did it as well in round 3 in 1973 as well, to have 5 or better 6 successive weeks as well. So there's a lot of...
0: he goes back today.
1: He does.
0: Yeah, I reckon he goes
1: back. I think to send him back.
0: Coach is going to put him back to the half-back line.
1: And I think now with the conditions, they've really stopped raining. There's a little bit of a slight breeze out there as well, but... our goal kickers, though, Miles Pohalke on top with 47, Jensen Garnham on 43, and then you've got Riley Darcy from Maui, 37. Seth Smith, though, from Mafra, it's a great effort. He's got 34 as well.
2: Do you want to know how hard it is to kick 6 goals against Liam Gaffer? Last 10 years, it's been done twice.
1: There you go.
2: Once was Christian Jacks in 2021, he kicked 8.
1: Yeah.
2: Mitch Bennett in 2018 kicked 6. And then before that, you have to go back to James Gibbs at Bairnsdale, who did it. Interesting, the last ones to do it for each club. James Gibbs, 2015. Moore, Ryan Allen, fantastic forward there, did it in 2007. Matthew Ferguson did it twice in 2011. Last Traralgon player to do it was Tim Aitken, 2009, before him Michael Geary. Kale Burgles in 2006 was the last Warragul player to kick 6 against Liam Gaffer. Simon Byrne, the only one before him, that goes back to 1989. And it's an interesting one with Wontagi. Murray Silver did it twice in 2004, but the previous one to him, the surname rings a bell here, Nick Garnham for Wontagi. Whether there's a relationship there.
0: And it all stems and flows on how they're going in that particular time.
1: Here you go.
0: Look, it's just rolled into the commentary box. You can hear, he hasn't even got his headset on, he's rolling in.
1: He's got hairspray in his hair, but...
0: Rob Popplestone has joined us a little bit earlier too, 1:44 this afternoon. Great to have your company, Rob Popplestone.
3: Apologies, my driver was running late. And
1: there wasn't a driver, it's the community bus that dropped you off from a 90th birthday. I'm sure that they'll be back at Dale Keith very shortly, but it was good that they could drop you off.
3: It was as much fun as a 90th birthday is... It was nice to get to work.
0: How many false teeth?
1: I was going to say, how many glasses of water was there on the table, but they all had teeth in them?
0: at least they realise it.
3: Yeah.
0: And they understand where their strengths and weaknesses are.
3: Yes.
1: Actually, while you're here...
0: We're going to go to a break. Of course, it is Gippsland Live. It's a pre-game show, and it's a big game coming to you from Terry Hunter Oval. It's Moe taking on Liam Gaffer. Poppy's just arrived. We'll catch up with him after the break as well. And it is all thanks to Harvey Norman betting in Gippsland.
1: Yeah, I think that just sort of has a little bit more residue about it.
0: Residue.
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0: Welcome back to Terry Hunter Oval. Lots happening during the ad break there. It is all thanks to Harvey Norman Betting. Boxers put on a... I don't know if that's for your safety, Poppy.
3: It's for my safety.
0: Yeah, after Spitgate last week.
3: Yeah, it was incredible. We've all
1: and
3: seen
1: I've put it on wrong.
0: He's got a face mask on.
1: Yeah. I can't see it.
3: We've all seen the episode where Kramer and George feel as though they've discovered who actually spat on that famous baseballer.
0: Yes.
3: Well, there was no need to do an investigation as to who spat on me.
0: No.
1: Oh, the way you carried on like a two-bob watch.
3: Well it wasn't very nice. It's not nice having the...
1: I think you're actually exaggerating. A little bit.
3: It's not nice having the residue of spit on me and the smell of salami at the same time.
1: Is there any need to talk about people's facial anatomy? Is that the word for it?
3: I don't know.
0: It's better than the first
1: residue.
0: Yeah. Yeah, better than the other one you used.
1: I just think it's a little bit harsh and a little bit...
0: No, we love how you warranted. Look.
3: We love how you look.
0: We love how...
1: Oh, yeah.
3: I'm sure you do.
0: We've got a couple of really big games coming up. Boxers jokes come up a little bit later as well. 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My personal favourite, you can pop into a display home. I like the one down in Wonthaggi. It's called the Santorini 29.
3: Nice.
0: Just reminds me a little bit of Santorini living throughout Europe. And, of course, the Delta 28 is up in Lucknow and the Qualia 39 is in Traralgon. Speaking of Traralgon, they take on Bairnsdale, the road trip up to East Gippsland. A little bit of rain up there right across Gippsland today. So if you are, of course, in your cars, welcome to Gippsland Live. But also take care on the roads. The conditions are tough out there. And I have been told that there is raining up in Bairnsdale. So Traralgon, make the trip up. They get in Tom McMahon, Mitch Musto, Sam Walker and Will Brent. While for Bairnsdale, they get in Tarkin Scott and Ryan Cullinan into that side. Terrelgan, what do you think last week, Pop? They were competitive. Just that seven-goal last quarter that Wonthaggi put on them. But they were competitive. I think that holds them in good stead for today's game.
3: Look, they were more than competitive, I thought. I thought they put themselves in a winnable position. But I think the better side won on the day. And although the scoreboard only says that they lost by 21 points, probably the inaccuracy of the Wonthaggi side early hurt them pretty badly. That all said, you know, she's a long season. We're at the halfway mark now. Yeah. Wonthaggi haven't got the depth Terrelgan has. Terrelgan will win today, and they'll need to because they need to keep Mafra at arm's length behind them.
0: Yeah.
3: Currently in sixth spot, Terrelgan in fifth. So for me, yeah, it's a Terrelgan win.
1: The only thing they've got two, sorry, the only thing that Terrelgan have got is the percentage over Mafra too. So
3: there's a 40%. It's as good as a game.
1: It is as good as a game. And I think, yeah, you're right, they have to win today. If they don't win today, they really come back to the park.
0: Bairnsdale at home, Paul, different side.
2: They are. They play well on the City Oval, Bairnsdale. Bit hard to see them overcoming Terrelgan. I think the Terrelgan, those ends, Mitch Musto, Thomas McMahon will strengthen their back line as well. Levi McCumbie, you did say last week he's off to some special...
0: He's made the Vic Country side squad, but hasn't quite got a game just yet. Gippsland Power are back playing this week.
2: Right, so, yeah. Okay. So, really good. Bairnsdale will miss the two outs there, Joe Froud and Cooper Vickery, both very good players.
0: Yeah, exactly right. And also, Jonah Walker... obviously, still playing with the Bairnsdale side. So being a 19-year-old with Gippsland Power, you might sort of see him continuing to play at Bairnsdale for the back half of the year, which will be good for the Redlegs. Let's have a look then at Wonthaggi and Morwell. I can let you know there's rain down in South Gippsland, believe it or not.
1: Oh, there's rain everywhere, Pop.
0: It gets a little bit cold, and there was puddles on the Wonthaggi ground before the under-16s played. So a fair bit of rain during the week, and we know what that ground bogs up like pretty quickly. So I reckon this is going to be really heavy. Conditions are going to be tough down there. Wonthaggi get in Nathan Muratore and Ollie Dawson. While for Morwell, they get Jack Mooney and Eric Pono into that side. Two first gamers, so congratulations to both Jack and Eric playing their first senior game of football. And
1: yeah, brilliant.
0: Talk about Jack.
1: Yeah, Jack is my nephew, son of Peter and Ruth.
0: Use your words.
1: I forgot her name. I just couldn't remember her name.
0: Oh. Really?
1: Yeah, oh, no, I could. Wow. No, it's a great achievement for Jack, and he has really worked hard. And remember him coming through the Eagles period, and then through to Maul. He's played some really good footy, and he's been playing two games a week too to help out when needed to, and to get his first senior game at 17. It's fantastic effort, and I hope he goes really well.
0: Big, strong side of Wonthaggi in tough condition. Does it help or hinder Wonthaggi? Poppy.
3: For me, helps them. Wonthaggi far too good. I think Morwell, you know, even with those selections, they're putting the gun in the holster for 2026, and let's see what some of these youth can do.
1: I'm not challenging I probably am a little bit, the depth of Wonthaggi. So if I put a thing to you and said, if they've got three serious injuries, have they got enough in their reserves to cover that?
0: Yes.
3: You wouldn't want any more.
0: No, you wouldn't want any more.
1: So is their line,
3: and
1: is that right?
3: But I mean, like in any side of defense, who those three are, is it your three bottom or your three top?
1: But I look at the reserve scores, and I see Wonthaggi reserves.
3: Oh, they're gone.
1: Really, really gone. They're gone. Like, there's not much in there that can top them up. Because remember, you're only as good as your bottom six.
0: Well, I would think that outside of probably Lee and Gatha, I mean, if Maui lose three guns out of their side, I'm not sure there's three guns that will step straight in.
1: But they've been able to cover that because they've got the depth, right? And there's a couple of players out there that are three-pointers and two-pointers that you could cover that.
3: It depends who the three is. So if you lost Crocker, Darcy and...
0: Mullane. Pahulki.
3: I mean, that's the start and end of it. Who's the three you lose?
1: Yeah.
3: I think you're in a position that they probably don't want to lose any because you're right, Boxer, their bottom six can just be covered, but it's the top six that can't be.
1: Can't be covered, correct.
0: I believe they've got a recruit coming very shortly. Caleb. Caleb Poulter.
1: Poulter.
0: His name.
1: That's it.
0: Just keep an eye on
2: that. We'll give Morwell fans a spark of hope. The last six games between these two teams have been won by the visiting team.
0: There you go.
2: An interesting thing.
3: Yes.
0: Tigers win.
16: Could be.
0: Sale take on Maffra on Sunday. We'll talk about this a little bit tomorrow in our pre-game. But for those that aren't going to be there, Poppy, that's you. Who wins that one?
3: I think, you know, Maffra.
1: Another comes in late.
3: I think...
1: Do you get paid for coming in late still? Or?
3: Yeah. It's all about quality rather than quantity. I mean, you'll learn that.
1: Oh, and can I ask what sort of hair product have you used today?
3: Just that, my normal...
1: Actually, that's got a little bit of swag to it too.
3: My normal
1: mud. Like a cowlick.
3: Yeah, my normal mud. I usually wear a baseball cap when I do these things because we're filming it at the same time, and when I look down, you see that I'm starting to thin. That's a whole other story. Yeah. Hey, back to Salem Maffra.
0: Thank you, yeah.
3: Back to Salem Maffra. Look, Maffra win this. There's two things that are certain this year. Sale will not win a game and Moe won't lose one. So Sale won't get close Sale won't get close to Maffra.
0: I like those little statements, Poppy. Nice and bold.
1: That could change today.
0: Yeah, I think
1: that
0: it might too.
1: Change today.
0: And that's why he said it's our box, eh? If you didn't read between the lines. Drouin taking on Warrigal on Sunday afternoon football. Thomas, what's his name, Pop? Thomas.
3: Unverbot. Unverbot.
0: He comes in. Tom Mapleson, Noah LaFrance, and Ewan Croucher in while Cameron Thompson comes in for the Warrigal side.
1: Can we just go back to Maffra Sale for a minute?
0: Well, we're going to do that tomorrow, but
1: Need Paul Carter to do a stat. I reckon Maffra would be the only club, that have the highest turnover in players in regards to changes per week over the last 2 years.
0: Oh, my goodness. There's no way that Paul will be able to work that out.
1: Easy.
0: All right, let's get to a break. Just quickly, who wins that game on Sunday between Drouin and Warrigal?
3: Warrigal.
0: All right, thank you very much, Poppy. Let's get to a break. It is Gippsland Live, the pre-game show, and it is Harvey Norman betting Gippsland. 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
0: Yeah, welcome back to Terry Hunter Oval in Traralgon for an interesting game because Moe's the home side here and they're taking on Lee and Gatha. What a great game this will be of round 10 of the Alinta Energy Gippsland League. Of course, Boxer's joke of the day is coming out very shortly. Okay. Boxer is a joke, and it's coming up a little bit later on, so just be prepared.
3: Good one
0: for that one. Let's have a look at the ins and outs of these two sides because it is really going to be a great one. Alex Dykstra comes back in for Moe along with Taj Eden. They lose Paul Gatpin and Stuart Oling back to the juniors there. And Jacob Wood, congratulations, plays his 250th senior game of footy. So all the best there to Jacob in today's game. Lee and Gatha, Sean Westaway comes in, a timely in for Lee and Gatha. He comes in and goes down back, of course, but he's got a big role this afternoon. And Will Littlejohn will give him a little bit of run as well. They lose Tyler Richards and Tom Vuleman out of the side for Lee and Gatha. Boxer, thoughts on today's game? It's going to be an absolute belter.
1: It is, and I was just probably more worried about the conditions. I didn't want the game to be spoilt for the fact that we had a bit of rain coming, and there might be still a little bit more on the horizon there too, but this is going to be an absolute ripper. This will really show us where Moe's at, and we know how strong they are and powerful they are down forward. So, you know, we're looking forward to seeing what they can bring from that, but we know how good the defence is of Lancaster as well, and I think Poppy's just doing a little bit of math there too, but... Lee and Gatha are probably the lowest scored against team in the competition at the moment, 512. Is that correct?
2: Mm-hmm.
1: And Moe are 477, is that right?
3: No. I've read the wrong one. This is what I'm talking about. This is what I said before.
1: I couldn't see over your shoulder.
3: Yeah, but... You've got the same sheets in front of you.
1: No, you've got my sheets.
3: It's like the bloke, the dumb kid in class, that tries to look over the shoulder of the smart kid, right? But copies the wrong answers.
0: Yeah, that's exactly right. Poppy, you were going through the ladder. You've done some homework on that. What are your thoughts?
1: Now I've been thrown off my thoughts.
3: No, my thoughts are this, and I've said it for a few weeks now, I cannot see this Moe side being beaten at all this year.
0: Wow.
3: Right? I really believe they're the... I've spent a bit of time away from this area, right? But they're the best team I've seen in the last decade, to my mind.
0: Better than the Lee and Gathers and Mathers we've seen?
3: Better than Lee and Gatha
0: last couple of years?
3: Well, Lee and Gatha were the last side, I think Paul Carter mentioned, were premiers and champions. But this side, I think, has got so much depth, so much high-end quality. And, you know, you sprinkle this recent AFL talent and they're the real deal. There's no question about that. I think the sad thing is the thing I mentioned last week is that they're playing Lee and Gatha here at Traralgon.
0: Yep.
3: They're playing every week away from their home ground, and what a great opportunity this would have been for their local community to really put some momentum behind what has been a great year for Moe. So for me, Moe win today, to my mind. But, you know, I mentioned earlier that Traralgon, if they lose, all of a sudden go back to, you know, those five teams below them.
0: Yep.
3: But Lee and Gatha are in a very similar position. If they lose today, all of a sudden they're starting to lose touch with that top three.
0: Mm.
3: Because, you know, based on our tips, Moe win today, they go to 40. Warragul win tomorrow against Drawn, they're on 34. Wonthaggi beat Morwell, which we expect, they're 32. Now, all of a sudden, Lee and Gatha is two games behind third spot.
1: And you've got to back up what you're saying too with the form of Lee and Gatha. They haven't been the Lee and Gatha
3: they haven't been
1: seen,
3: the Lee
1: right?
3: and Gatha. So, I thought we saw some signs in their Drawn game against Warragul when they were, you know, poking at the ball, second handling the ball. I just saw some little cracks in that side that I hadn't seen from Lee and Gatha for a long, long time. The good thing is this. They are a great club. They're coached so brilliantly. that it won't take much to massage this, massage those wrinkles out of what is a good side.
0: My question to you, Poppy, will be around the fact that Maui have had it all their own way.
3: Yep.
0: They have been able to do what they want when they want pretty much, and they've been able to swing players left and right.
3: Yes.
0: When they get challenged and when the chips are downer a little bit, and that will happen, I guarantee that will happen at some point. What response will they have? What will they put out there? Will they be able to cope with it?
3: Yeah, I think it's a good question. But from what I've seen, I think they get better. Now, if you recall, the very first game of the year when Trelgan were within touch in the third quarter, there's a few times Maui have been challenged this year, and there's two things that happen. One, they become very, very aggressive towards the ball and player. And two, they really put on the afterburners. I really like Maui when they're challenged.
0: Yep.
3: In fact, I think they need to be challenged to see Maui's best, because at the moment, they're doing just what they need to do to win games of footy.
0: All right. I think we're going to get that today.
1: The biggest strength of Maui is the fact that there's two. Their midfield is so sound, right? They are sound. You've got, and then when you throw in Scaglarini as well, who didn't play the first, what, four or five games, and all of a sudden his name bobbed up and went, where the hell's he been?
3: Yeah.
1: And then he was renowned for getting a lot of possessions, so they can swing players around. Then you add the 119 goals they've kicked down forward. They've got so many avenues to go to. And that's without Lee Boholke as well. And that's without...
0: He won't play.
1: Crocker. He won't play.
0: But we believe Crocker might be done for the year.
1: Yeah, potentially. But I'm saying they've still got a lot of different other avenues they can go to if they are all fit.
0: All right. Of course, the Zambrero goal that a contender. We know one fellow for Leon Gather absolutely loves a Zambrero. Actually made comment.
1: Yeah. Chomp.
0: As soon as I put the post up that we were calling today's game, got a just slid into my DMs, he did.
3: Yes.
0: Talonbril, and just all he put was just the burrito emoji.
3: Yes.
0: And that's all it was.
3: Because he's a good man.
0: He is a good man. He loves the Zambrero goal of the day. Hot chips, the source of happiness, but also the source of a little bit of guilt as well, because Zambrero are changing the game with their new hot chips. You can feel good about it. Air fried, perfectly seasoned with zesty chicken salt. 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
1: Well, you can't go past our main man as well, too, because I think, you know, he's definitely on target to do that again. And we've seen him do it week in, week out, aren't we?
0: You know what happens, though, Box?
1: I know.
0: Because
1: we talk him up.
0: Well, he talks himself up. It has to be an exceptional goal now, because it just can't be one of those good ones. It needs to be next level because he wants it so badly.
1: I do agree with that as well. I'd like to see Nick Argento push forward as well. Nick's been renowned over the years to kick a real special goal, and I think these conditions will suit. The ball's going to be a little bit slippery here and there, and if the rain does kick in, these little players go very well as well. But Miles Boholke, you know, why wouldn't I go past a player like that too? But Harry Pepper's been on fire too. He goes under the radar. But for me, I'll go with Harry, and then we'll go with Nick Argento from Leon Gather.
0: All right. Just a couple of players that didn't play in that first round game that these two faced off against, especially for Leon Gather. Fraser Phillips, as we know, he's an ex-AFL player. Good mover, nice left footer. He's a player, I think, that can really have an impact on this game.
3: They've got a hell of a lot of left footers in there.
0: They do, yes.
1: Kim Drew.
0: Yeah, exactly right. Yeah. Jackson Harry's back into the side as well, so he had some flexibility down back, but also up through the middle part of the ground. I just think their wingers are really good at the moment. I think if Fraser Phillips plays around that wing, sort of midfield type of role, along with, as we know, Jack Hume, they're very hard to stop. And we saw that in the Leon Gather's grand final of last year. Those guys just absolutely dominated. So look for those two players there.
1: So, Scud, Jackson Harry, does he get Miles Boholke in this matchup? Because you think West OA will go to Darcy.
0: Yeah, and then you try and let Cade Maskell try and be that sort of extra one that can come across. I think you're right. That's a very good matchup. Jackson Harry has the explosive power to go with him, and in the air, but also on the ground as well. So, yeah, good matchup there, and I like the way that that's set up.
3: Does anyone go with Harms?
0: Kim Drew, 100%.
3: You think?
0: Yeah, and Kim Drew's a renowned sort of tagger. He does go to that sort of role, but I think they put someone on him straight away. But you're exactly right, they are deep. Mullane, Scaglarini in there, got to be watched. Trent Baldy's having a great season. So, look, I think there's some real concerns for the coaching staff of Leon Gather, but it's going to be a great game.
3: And do we mention Jacob Wood, obviously?
0: Yeah, of course. 250 games, a great effort.
3: It's a great effort, and he's the sort of player that I think will lift to the occasion. He's one of those blokes that would want a 250.
1: and they'll lift for him. I think, you know, obviously he's been a stalwart of the Cup for a long time. 250 games and an enormous effort. Incredible. And you've got to remember, he started at Hill End, so his game tally could be even up close to the 300 mark.
0: Just a little bit disappointing, though. They've gone with Frank as the nickname for Jacob Wood. I can't see Tunnel Rat on the banner. Of course, he is one of our inaugural Tunnel Rat Club members, one of the hardest players in the Gippsland League. What on Jacob
2: Wood? He's the pin-up boy for Tunnel Rats, I think. I think we've overlooked Jack Sheridan, who's emerged as probably the premier ruckman of the league. He certainly could be giving first use of the ball out of the centre to guys like Tom Marriott and Kim Drew, and not to mention Aaron Heppel as well.
0: Yeah, exactly right. All right, we're going to get to this in a moment. But just before we get off the milestones, I just want to say a quick congratulations to Tyler Hillier, who plays 150th senior game today for the Tigers as well.
7: He's somewhat of a rat too, isn't he?
0: He's a real
7: little
0: rat.
7: Little tip rat.
1: No, but he's not a tip rat. He's just a rat.
0: Yeah, he is a rat. He doesn't take after
1: pain
0: his
1: mum
0: and dad, that's for sure, or his uncle. All right, time for Boxer's Joke. Here we go.
8: Time for Boxer's Joke of the Day. Fuel up after the footy at Mafra Sporties.
0: Over to you, Boxer. That's your cue.
1: Straight in. He didn't even give me the little boom, boom, boom.
0: No.
1: So let me just say, we all know Star Trek, yes?
0: Yes.
1: We all know Star Trek, yeah?
0: Sort of. Yep.
1: So it's a little simple question. How many ears does Captain Kirk have?
7: I think it's four, is it?
9: I would have thought two.
1: Captain Kirk.
7: Ears?
9: I thought two.
1: No, he's got three.
9: Three ears?
1: Yes, he's got a left ear.
9: Yeah.
1: He's got a right ear.
9: Yeah.
1: And a front ear.
0: That's not bad, Box.
9: It's not too bad for you.
0: Yeah, it's not too bad. Of course, all thanks to the Mafra Community Sports Club. Looking for a great value, great food and a great place to catch up with some mates, head down to the Mafra Community Sports Club. With a welcoming atmosphere, quality meals and your favourite drinks on offer, it's a perfect local spot for any occasion. 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
1: No, they're great.
0: All right, let's get your tips. Who wins and by how much? Paul Carter.
2: Well, the last three games have been won by the away team, so you'd think Leon Gather, but I'm going to stick with Maui. Remember the game they played last year was 2 points, and at the end of the game, because of the lights on the Maui board, Maui thought they'd actually won the game.
0: Yep.
2: And it turned out to be a two-point win to Leon Gather. So I'm going to go the 2 points, but Maui this time.
0: All right. Interesting you say that's won by the away team.
2: It has been.
0: Well, this is being played at Traralgon.
2: They've never played on this ground.
0: They're both away.
2: I know. I just checked all their finals venues and they've never played each other here.
0: No. Oh, okay. Boxer.
1: Yeah, for me, I'm going to stick with Leon Gather. That's what I picked during the week. I think Leon Gather, I don't know. I just find a way to win, and they're a quality side. I'm going to go for a 19-point win.
0: All right, Poppy?
9: I think Maui, and Maui by 17 points.
0: Okay, great game if it is. I'm going to go Leon Gather by a point. It's going to be an absolute cracker. It's coming up after the break. That's the pre-game. All done. Thanks very much to Harvey Norman betting in Gippsland.
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0: Let's get down to business. Yes, a very good afternoon and welcome to the Terry Hunter Oval here in Traralgon. And that is right, because these two sides playing on neutral ground this afternoon. It is Moe hosting Lean Gather here in Traralgon for round 10 of the Alinta Energy Gippsland League. Great to have your company on Saturday afternoon. These two sides, Moe are the latter leaders, absolutely flying this season. Rob Popplestone in the pre-game said they will not lose a game for the entire season. They take on the reigning premiers today, Lean Gather. They are building, not quite at full strength. And today's game, certainly, I believe, will be Moe's toughest to date. It's going to be an absolute belter. I've selected Lean Gather to win by a point. And my name is Daryl Cooling. Joining me is my co-caller this afternoon, Rob Popplestone. Good afternoon to you, Pop.
9: G'day, Scott. G'day, Gippsland. Look, if this weather holds out, I'm hoping to see the very best from both sides. As you said, probably Moe's biggest challenge since round one, when they actually played the same side and managed to get up by just 12 points, albeit on Lean Gather's home ground. Neutral territory today here at Terry Hunter Oval. But I think we're going to be blessed with some really good football in the next 2.5 hours.
0: We certainly are. Special comments this afternoon is all thanks to Metricon Homes, giving you $60,000 of upgrades to your new designer series homes. His name is Nick, otherwise known as Boxer Lucchino. Boxer, good afternoon.
1: Yeah, good afternoon, Scud, Poppy and Paul. And listeners, it's great to be here. This is going to be an absolute ripper of a game. I'm just looking forward to it. And two great sides going head-to-head, mate. And I'm looking forward to seeing what the result's going to be at the end of the day.
0: All right, great to have your company. Of course, our number one stats man in the business, all thanks to Gippsland MGs, Paul Carter. Paul, how are you?
2: Good afternoon, Daryl and gents and listeners. Yeah, certainly looking forward to this. Let's just hope the weather holds off and doesn't reduce it to a slippery chase of the ball. As we were saying before, they've played in 10 finals, never met on this ground. That's the first meeting of these two teams on this ground at all. And it could be a preview of a major final of some sort later in the year.
0: Well, as we know here at Terry Hunter Oval, the circle is on the closest side. It's very close to the wing, so an extra midfielder. That is Harding and Scagliarini as well. The two ruckmen in the middle of the ground is Sheridan and Prowse to get this first quarter for Gippsland Finance. Get your Gippsland Finance underway. And we're going to do it again as Harms got wrapped up in a Marriott tackle.
1: Timmy Sovereign's gone to Miles Boholke, so that's a different matchup than we thought earlier.
0: All right, keep throwing those at us, Boxer. Tap down from Sheridan. There is Harding on that left foot. Kicks to centre-half forward. Going back, there was Shields. Dropped the mark. Picking it up was Woodall. Got it out to Maslin. He goes back by hand to Brock Smith. He clears it to the outer side on the wing area. It's a foot race out there. Harms is out there with Grabham Andrews. And the boundary line wins out. And we've got a boundary throw in on the outer side. Other matchup.
1: Yeah, Jackson Harry's gone to Harry Pepper. So we know how dangerous Harry's can be. And I think it's a good matchup. The pace between both of them will be a highlight this afternoon.
0: Sheridan.
9: Looks as though Drew has matched up with Harms, as you suggested he might, Scud.
0: All right, quick little soccer off the ground from that player, Harms. Got it to half forward. Inside forward 50 it is, but trickles over for a boundary throw-in.
1: One thing we keep probably neglected to sort of mention too, Declan Kelty's been playing a lot forward this year as well, and he's started down forward too. The matchup is, though, with Cade Maskell at the moment.
0: Trying to stretch him then, that is. That's the case.
9: So here we go. Ruck work to be done between Sheridan, Prowse, and in fact, for Mowi, could have been Darcy contesting the ruck. A lot smaller in height, but a bit more bulk. Didn't really work out. Lean Gather gained 20 yards. They're on the arc of 50, Mowi into attack.
0: He's going to do it again, pop two.
9: Yeah, so Darcy contests, but beaten to the ball again by Sheridan, and now at ground level. Through Baldy, Trent tried to work it forward, fed it off, but couldn't find any clear air. So the umpire will chip in and, you know, basically on the intersection of forward 50 and boundary, Lean Gather kicking to the left of radio, which is the scoreboard end here at Traralgon. Ball thrown up again. Again, just sort of dancing around that 50 arc, but there's no penetration with any purpose at the moment for Mowi.
0: I think we might see this quite a bit today. Contested stoppage after stoppage.
9: Especially early, I agree with you, as Wood tries to burst through. Nicely done, Baldy feeds it off. They hammer it. Oh. Good tackle behind the scenes. Play on. Probably a good call. Over the top goes Darcy, too high. Free kick. Relieves the pressure for the visiting Parrots.
0: Yeah, and they're going to go short, and Hume will get it on the wing. He's got a runner, and that runner is Phillips. Onto the left foot, drives it to half four. Downfield, is it? Whistle? No. Yes, it is.
1: Yeah, it's just against Polk. He's just a little bit late on the tackle. He's probably unlucky to get that free kick downfield.
0: Jensen Garnham has it, too far out to score. Kicks to the pocket, and the presenting target there was Ireland. He gathered it quickly, wrapped up in the tackle. Play on to the umpire. Bobbles around. Talon Brill with a banana. Shot on goal. It's across the face. Couldn't quite get it to work back from left to right. Minor score.
2: First score has come at the three-minute mark of the first quarter on the Get You Finance Gippsland scoreboard, and it's a one behind to Liam Gaffer.
9: All right, so Scotty Van Dyke will choose to come to the our commentary side of the ground, the grandstand side, looking for Kelty. Can't find that player. He got hands to it, couldn't grab it. Second attempt was good. Harms just shrugged off his tackler, fed it off nicely to Woodall. His right foot kick to the centre wing. One, two taps. Some really good contests here, one of which is by Harding. They give ground. They keep possession. They do it through Harry, who goes inboard, and that man, Tommy Marriott, gets his first touch on the lead. Can't find his teammate. And now who's going to be first there? The big man, Prowse, bends down like a rover, feeds it off. Harms comes through, finds a teammate out of sight. It's Wood playing his 250 to Dykstra. Dykstra draws the man, played on. Geez, he got a shoelace to that ball. Play on was the call. There's some heavy hits out there.
1: This is unreal.
9: Tackling. Pepper came on and added a real lot of body to open the door for Wood, who gave it to Harms, who goes straight down the guts. They've got some winners here. Ground level, Lean Gather keep their feet and clear the area.
0: Yeah, Grabham Andrews gets the footy, goes out to Ty Hall. It's tough early. It's exactly what we want to see. Hall will give the handball to Maskell, and Maskell chisels down the outer side and can find Paddy Ireland. A long way from home. He'll chip it over the top. Does it get there? It does. Nicely done out there is Tommy Marriott. Takes a strong contested mark in front of Wood. Score is 1 point at the moment. Lean Gather favour. Wood. Kick was smothered by Wood. Sorry, it was Marriott's kick was smothered by Wood. And now Wood drives it a half forward. A little fist from Sean Westaway in front of Darcy. Found the boundary line. Boundary throwing out of sight.
1: I just love the way Lee and Gather are prepared to switch their players in defence as well. So if they've got that matchup early, it doesn't matter who they go to. They just cover the holes if players push up forward.
9: Yeah, there's a dozen contests out there. Individual contests at the moment. And the side that maybe gets the ascendancy in those individual contests may be the side that eventually gets a bit of a break, but at this stage, there's no sign of any break for either side.
0: No, it's tough out there too. Baldy had a fresh airy. And there's going to be a free kick going to Baldy. Little kick off the ground from Murph. It was in danger. So Riley Baldy on the outer side. Sorry, Trent Baldy it is. Kicks to the top of the 50. Good body work. Dropped the mark was Kelty. Gave a quick handball. Off to Harms. Right foot banana. Is it skid through?
1: Yeah, it does.
0: Yes, sir. Ray. He knows how to work that footy. A little skitter gets the first for James Harms.
1: And this is where he's probably going to hurt Kim Drew a little bit. Kim Drew, we know how good he is in and under the ball as well and likes to push forward. But it's that two-way running that Harms is really deadly at the minute too. And he's run the lines up and back, found himself in a great position there too, and finished off beautifully. I reckon he's our first contender for the Zambrero goal of the day.
2: And then on the Get Your Finance Gippsland scoreboard,
1: he's laughing at
2: the only great goal of the day.
1: You idiot.
2: It came at the six-minute mark of the first quarter. One goal straight, six Maui, leading Leon Gather, one behind, 1 point.
9: You know what annoys me about Drew there? It's only now that he's lined up next to him.
1: Right now.
9: He should have lined up next to him as he's running back to the centre circle and set the standard for the day. So just little one percenters that make a big difference. Scagliari gets the ball out of the main stage and kicks forward. Moltana kick off the ground. Pepper tried to get possession, couldn't. He might get another chance here from Darcy. At ground level, all fours fighting hard. No. Free kick goes Leon Gather's way. It goes the way of Westaway.
0: So in defensive 50, square it up to Maskell, he does. He's got Harding and he's also got on the near side. Decides to ignore the two. Goes back and well done.
9: Nice.
0: Sheridan takes the mark at the top of the 50. That's defensive 50 for the Parrots. Outer side of Terry Hunter, overly goes. Heppel's the target on the outer side. Brock Smith goes to ground, does shields. Heppel on the right foot, delivers two. Nicely done to Garnham. He'll roll and go right foot. Here's Ireland. One grab, two grabs, got it.
1: You know, it's been good about that setup too, Scud, as well, that Garnham's been playing a little bit higher and Ireland finally is playing a little bit true forward too. So it allows them to do that turnaround. I love how they slow played it from the back, their back line, and just used the ball beautifully. Heppel was good against two against one, but the lead up was great. Jensen has been really good playing that high role.
0: Maskell was really good across halfback as well.
1: He was. He read the play beautifully down there.
0: Change that direction. So Paddy Ireland comes in. Looking for Leon Gather's first goal. 45 metres on its way. It's a beautiful kick off the boot. And it's just faded at the end to the right. It's a minor score on the Get You Finance Gippsland scoreboard.
2: 4-point lead to Maui. One goal straight, six to Leon Gather. Two behinds, 2 points. Coming up to the 8-minute mark of the first quarter.
9: Okay, given that Harms has been tagged, he's been allocated with the responsibility of bringing the ball back into play. Goes to Smith, comes back, make peace. So they change direction. Do they keep possession? They don't. And jumping in just where you'd expect him to was that man, Talon Brill.
1: We see him playing on here. He's going to have a real set shot. He's got a nice long kick, hasn't he, Scud? So will he try and get a little bit of extra distance?
9: No breeze, or very slight. And from probably, would it be 45 metres? I can't see the 50-metre arc there on this angle.
0: Man on the mark looks about 45, Pop. I reckon he'll kick it right on 50.
9: Okay, so on a 45-degree angle from 50, runs reasonably straight, kicks. Well, he hooks it to the left a little bit. Maybe there is a breeze as Leon Gather, ground level, keep possession. A quick kick. He's touched off the boot. That kick came from Xavier Lemmers.
2: Bringing Leon Gather to three behind, 3 points. They are 3 points behind. Maui, one goal straight, six on the Get You Finance Gippsland scoreboard.
0: Yeah, Marco Tripodi providing finance that drives you forward. That is Get You Finance Gippsland. As Van Dyke comes to the near side, target is Harms. Doesn't quite get there. Over the back will be Miles Boholke. Sits up for him. He gets tackled. Shrugs the shoulder, though. Nicely done. Gave a handle to Prowse. Prowse goes. Open forward line. Leon Gather read this better off the boot. And nicely done. Sovereign it is. Goes short to Little John. He has to turn and go on the right foot, looking for and defend Donoghue. Can't quite take the mark. Harms has a one-hander, quickly tackled by Argento. Holding the footy is quick. The umpire, that was quick to pay that holding the footy. So Nick Argento, Leon Gather trailed by 3 points in the first quarter. It's called a play on the right foot. Heppel will be the target, can't complete the mark. Makepeace tapped it back to Mullane. His handball over the top to Eden. And Taj Eden on the left foot, looking for Harms. Good body work. He's got the mark. Harms will wheel and go. Paholke presents. He goes in that direction. No, he goes over his head to Darcy. Beautifully done.
1: Wow.
0: Well read, well kicked. What a beautiful kick of the footy.
1: We've seen two absolutely great plays by two brilliant Maui footballers. Miles Paholke's handball in, board, under pressure to find Prowse early on to get the ball inside 50. And then Harms been able to push and shove off the ball and get the ball inside to Darcy was absolute brilliant.
0: You'd love to be a forward coming out with James Harms.
1: Absolutely, Scud.
0: Kicking towards you. So Riley Darcy taking all of his 30 seconds allocated. kicking towards the city end of the ground here in Traralgon this afternoon. Great to have your company on TRFM across Gippsland and the valley. Darcy on his way from 45 metres, right foot. He sprayed that one. Not even going to score, I don't think, as Kelty goes up. Does he take two bites over the line? I think you'll find he does. We'll have a boundary throw in. And, geez, he didn't kick that one too well. Boxer?
1: No, he didn't. And I just found that his setup was a bit different. When they lower the ball right down to their ankles and they're trying to get that balance, it's just...
0: Well, they're going to pay this. Hang on. Sorry, Box. They're going to pay the mark. The second grab must have been in the field of play.
9: Well, the boundary umpire thought it was out. Yeah. I reckon he must have been overruled by the field umpire.
2: Or the goal umpire as well.
9: Yeah, maybe the goal umpire as well. You're right, Paul. So, Kelty now... We'll get an opportunity and he'll swing around at that left boot. He'll need something pretty special.
0: Look out!
9: And guess what? Oh. He's got something pretty special too. A left foot snap around the body. He's a beauty.
0: I'm going to give the Zambrero to Liz, who's next door. Liz, that's the mum of Declan. What a goal, Pop.
9: Absolute cracking goal.
0: Wow. Liz Kelty is having a Zambrero for dinner, that's for sure, because Declan's nailed a ripper.
9: Beautiful goal.
2: And that takes Murray to a 9-point lead. We're at the 11-minute mark of the first quarter. Get Your Finance Gippsland scoreboard has the Lions at 2 straight 12. Leading Lee and Gather, 3 behinds, 3 points.
0: Anything to say, Box?
1: Yeah, I'm not sure. I'm not sure about that goal. I don't know whether we're just too far away.
9: Well, we're too far to call it.
1: So,
0: you're talking about the goal of the day.
1: It's a great goal. It was a fantastic goal.
0: All right, they're going to go again. Balfour had a fresh airy from the middle. Marriott's there for company. Balfour fights for it and flicked it out as a throw in the end. And Marriott will win the sale for the free kick.
1: Sorry, I was in a little bit of shock. And I don't want to... It's a bit of a side note, but I just saw Mal Mackey eat a hot dog.
0: Okay.
1: Very differently and uniquely. I'll just talk about that later on.
0: All right, went short to Murfitt. Murfitt comes out wide.
1: Could have been a world record.
0: He's got Sam Bradley.
1: There he is.
0: The backup ruckman. I'll let him know that you're not happy with his hot dog eating skills.
1: No, I was happy with it.
0: Bradley goes in the direction of Heppel. Can't complete the mark. Ground level Mowey. Eden gives a handle off the band. Oh, crunching tackle.
1: Jesus.
0: Wow.
1: What's going on here today, Popstar?
0: Sam Bradley with a bone cruncher.
1: Jeez.
0: And then delivers to Phillips, who takes the mark for the Parrots inside 50.
1: Tell you what, every player on this ground got out of the wrong side of bed today because they are going through it.
0: Phillips' left foot kick got good penetration on it, maybe a little bit too much for Heppel as it skids over for a boundary throw in 20 metres around from their goal. It's a 9-point margin. Mowey lead at 2 straight 12. Lean Gather 3 behind. First quarter action, all thanks to Get You Finance Gippsland. As ball comes back into the field of play, Lean Gather, danger spot. Murfitt gives it across now to Heppel. Heppel on the right boot, doesn't quite get it coming back right to left. It's still going to stay on the field of play. Good body work out there was from Ireland. He caused the contest. We've got a boundary throw in on the other side of the ground now, of the goals, I should say. 5 metres around from their goal.
9: So Lean Gather sort of peppering away inside the 50. Haven't sort of made them pay yet. 3 scoring shots to 2. They trail by 9 points. Played 13 and three quarter minutes of this first quarter. Lean Gather, though, into attack once more. Just 20 metres from their goals. Ball thrown back in. Prowse front position. Gains 2-3 metres. I reckon Ty Hall was one of the first players there, but Mowey have got the numbers around it, one of which is Baldy. Goes long. Taj Eden, in fact, it was, that cleared the area towards the half-back line before finding the boundary line. So it'll be a... boundary throwing when the boundary umpire catches up with the play.
0: Big moment. All thanks to the Moore Bowling Club. You can dine under the dome 7 days a week there. It's $25 for a pot and palmer every Saturday night.
1: Every time you say I dine under the dome, Poppy thinks he's going back to the dome.
9: Yeah, the Astrodome days. I was at my peak then.
1: Oh, here we go.
9: A few stories to tell about those days.
0: Make peace with a big spoil. We've got another boundary throw on the outer side.
9: Cheerio to all the people I met during those years.
1: What was their names?
0: No, please don't go there.
9: No, I won't, just in case Jen's listening.
0: Beautiful spot it was too.
9: It was. 50 metres from Lean Gather's goal.
1: Still waiting for the football. While we're waiting for that, Mel Mackey bought a hot dog.
9: Yes.
1: He bought it and he walked past here. It was about a metre away from me. He bit it in the middle of the hot dog, so he ate the middle of it first.
9: Yes.
1: Not conventional.
9: And worked his way out.
1: No, then he walked to the end of the commentary box and he ate the other half in his mouth and then walked back and ate the other half and it was gone.
0: All right.
1: Not bad.
0: You haven't missed any of the footy action, by the way, if you're just tuning in.
1: The old mate's eating it properly.
0: Another boundary throw, and that is Judson Clark. Judson Ryan.
1: Ryan.
0: We've got another boundary throw on the outer side. Nothing really happening, although umpire Esler is just going to decide on a free kick here. He wants to have a chat to the boundary umpire to see if this was... Well, it wasn't out of bounds on the full because it wasn't kicked, but for some reason, it's going to go free kick to Mowie's way.
4: Well,
0: I don't know what happened on the outer side. Boxer, our special comments man, thanks to Metricon, was talking about hot dog eating.
9: Yeah, but is that the second time boundary umpire has been overruled?
0: Yep, so Scagliarini's kick... Oh, sorry, as Mullane goes to Prowse, right in the middle of Terry Hunter Oval. And it's the variety of Nick. He doesn't know which way to go. His right foot kick goes to Declan Kelty. Nice strong mark, unopposed. He'll give a hand off to the runner. And that little kick.

0: power, don't they, the Maui side? They've been able to fend off. The tackling's been immense by both sides, but I just feel that that strength over the ball from Maui is their biggest asset right now.
1: So directly in front, Alex Dykstra will kick from about 47 metres. They lead at the moment by 9. On its way, it's a good kick, but it's away to the left and didn't get it to come back enough. Minor score.
2: Maui go to 2-1-13, a 10-point lead over Lee and Gatha, who are on 3 behind 3 points on the Get Your Finance Gippsland scoreboard. We are coming up to the 17-minute mark of the first quarter.
3: Maskell brings ball back in. Risky play, 3-v-1. The 3 went out. Guess what? They're the 3 of Maui. A good chance, and it's going to come for Dykstra again. He made them miss once. He doesn't miss twice. He's got another one for the Lions.
0: Second goal on a turnover as well, and again, it was that power play by the Maui side. The kick was very, very risky from Cade Maskell. He was playing the corridor, trying to be dangerous, get the ball moving, but it was 2-1. Then you've got Harms coming at you as well. I suppose the nerves would have come out of the shorts again if I was a Leon Gaffer player, knowing those three were going to crunch it. But what a pick-up, what a finish there by Dykstra.
2: And now it's a 16-point lead to Maui at the 17-minute mark of the first quarter. 3-1-19, leading Leon Gaffer 3 behind 3 points on the Get Your Finance Gippsland scoreboard.
3: You know, it's those sorts of play, those pieces of play that Leon Gaffer have got away with for years.
0: Yeah.
3: But the levels listed, they now are being challenged well and truly.
1: Good body work by Bradley, double tap down, but Harms picks it off. Oh, then runs into a coat hanger from Heppel. Free kick. As Harms has it, looking for a runner. They're all covered. He's going to switch it on the outer side to Woodall. He'll take the uncontested mark. He's got some green grass in front of him. He takes that and drives it down to Taj Eden, who couldn't quite take the chest mark, didn't quite read it well enough. And Gento was there for company, pushes him over the boundary line on the outer side for a boundary throwing.
0: Scope quickly just around the grounds. Thanks to Harvey Norman Furniture Gippsland in the Gippsland League. One Thaggy, 4-1-25 to more yet to score.
1: Heavy conditions down in South Gippsland, although Wonthaggi not having a problem with it over there. Eden fights for it at ground level. Tries to flick a handball forward. They get their link up again. Here is Dykstra going back by hand. Ran down there was Van Dyke. A good tackle from Murfitt, and they said holding the footy. So Curtis Murfitt has it for the Parrots. Plays on quickly. Comes to the near side with a boot, looking for Talon Brill. Balfour will try and spoil. He does very well, does Balfour. Jacob Wood now fights for it. Gathers it. Steps around. Talon Brill. Right foot chiseler in the middle of the ground. Puts Dykstra under a little bit of pressure. Bradley with a spoil. Marriott's there to help out. They can't get a clean possession. Kelty just sat on Kim Drew and we'll have a stoppage.
0: This is why I think Garnham's playing higher up because their half forward line really is dropping off. The strength of the Maui side in all assets in their forward line has just been phenomenal this first quarter.
3: All right, Prowse. Chris Type gets a knock from that contested possession. Dykstra dispossessed. Oh. Play on the call. Nicely done by Baldy. Umpire will take control. Good body work. Good tackling all round.
0: Is it a new thing now with the umpires being wired up? I noticed that Essler and Scotty Baker had earpieces in.
1: Well, Tray Valley umpires have done that quite a bit. They have talked to each other out in the ground. There's also probably some advisories here off the ground as well. Not they talk to him either, but Baldy quickly from this stoppage drives it inside. Here's Miles Boholke. He had the footy, then lost it. Sovereign does really well with two strong tackles. Hold the footy. Advantage will be paid. Hume goes over the top by hand to Talon Brill, and Brill drives to half forward. Scoots onto Murfitt. Can't quite take it clean. Heppel's there. Tries to tap it in front of Brock Smith. Heppel gives a handball to Murfitt. Murfitt under pressure. Pops up with a handball. Garnham at ground level. Not clean. Good pressure from the Lions. And the Lamers just picks up Brock Smith. And the umpire said, let's ball it up.
0: I'll just say the tackle count this quarter too, Pop. There's a lot of tackle being laid out.
3: Exactly. Paul Cutt will give us an update later on. We're sort of nearing that quarter time mark. We've played 20 minutes first quarter. Lee and Gather into attack. Nice chance, Merritt. Can he bust the tackle? He can't. Feeds it off nicely. Finds Lammers and around the body, across the face of goals, and eventually out of play on the full. So, no hurt for this Maui side, at least on the scoreboard. I tell you what, there's a bit of hurt out there by players, though, consequence of some great tackles. Jaron Makepeace for Maui, right back pocket. Has a bit of a peek up ahead of him and sees it's best just to go for distance, and he does that. Kelty target goes through his hands, back of the pack. Who's there? Pepper! Oh. From the forward line into the half-back line. Takes a couple of bounces. Can he find a target? He can ever so easily. Oh, I thought Dunsley was gone.
0: Yep.
3: The umpire said you were. Play on to the call. A kick didn't

0: I didn't make good contact and the work by Sovereign was brilliant.
1: One step forward, play on?
2: Yep, 100% over the mark.
1: Yep, okay.
2: Yep, they call it one step if you go off your line.
1: Off your line, is that right?
2: Yep. Yes. I reckon he took a step as well. So boundary throw in the margin, sits at 16. Moe lead it. Darcy doing the ruck duties. Wood there, although Leangatha got some numbers. Little John with a kick around the body. Heppel has to fight for that. He becomes a spoiler in there. Harms is there. Ran down by Drew. He is hot.
3: Wow.
2: And he paid holding the footy. Leangatha and 50 with a little bit of voice back to the umpire. So Kim Drew will take the 50. He wants to go pretty quickly. And just sort of waiting now for Baldy to get on the mark as Kim Drew drives it in. It's a low darting kick to space and Garnham can't get there.
0: They've done that a few times, haven't they? Gone very wide. Around boundary rather than teammate.
1: Yep. They push the corridor a fair bit, Maui, when they push them back defensively as well. So it's making them push them out wide. So really well done defensively.
2: Special comments this afternoon. Nick Lucchino, all thanks to Metricon Homes. That was one of your better ones all year, Nick. Very well read there. Great stuff. Nick with a C and a K. Boundary throwing out the back. Here's Heppel. Had a bit of a fumble too. And now Moe swoop on it. Mullane out of that stoppage. Right foot here kick to space. Exactly. Here we go. Here's Dykstra. One hand pickup was beautiful. Kick towards Kelty. One, two, three bites.
0: Belfar.
2: On the hop. Kelty gives it to who? Belfar. Bang. Football. Champagne football from the Lions. From the back pocket. Through to the forwards and through the big sticks for six.
1: Plenty of space there too. You probably could have put a Metricon home in there as well. The amount of space they had to run through that corridor too. I think transition footy at its best, and that was what it was from the Moe Footy Club as well. So well done. Yeah, they've been so good. It's a bit of Groundhog Day too from the round one time they played at Leangatha. I don't think Leangatha kicked the goal in the first quarter. The first time they met too. So we might need to go back and look at those record books.
4: And it's a 22-point lead to Moe. We've played 23 minutes of the first quarter. The Lions 4-1-25, leading Leangatha 3-behinds 3 points from the Get You Finance Gippsland scoreboard.
0: So ball back in the centre of Terry Hunter Oval. A neutral ground given Moe's ground is being renovated. Moe the home side, but certainly not on their home ground. As Moe were going to break the pack through Harms, a free kick's been paid against Taj Eden, and that went the way of Hall, who feeds it off, and they go nicely forward through Harding. Can't find a target. Thump back to where it came, all of 30 or 40 metres. Harms lays a tackle, coming through now.
2: Wow.
0: Baldy feeds it off. They've got some good bodies around the ball, one of which is Dykstra. The lead from Darcy was brilliant. Turns from 60. Can he find a target here in Pepper?
2: Oh, what a...
0: Yeah, no. Good spill there by Jackson Harry. Just 25 metres from Moe's goals. In fact, out of play on the full, a free kick will go Leangatha's way.
2: Yeah, it might have been a push in the back maybe, because it was a good spoil, as you call it.
1: Oh,
2: does that go 15? Only just pop.
1: That's not 15.
2: Gee whiz, Maskell.
1: Wow, we.
2: Boxer, very good call about the opening game. He had that stat, they didn't kick a goal in the first half, Leangatha. Only managed the 4 points, now 30 points down at half time. A little bit of deja vu. At the moment, though, in the first quarter, they're 22 points in front. It's 4-1, so they're actually better than that first time these two sides met.
1: And just off the ball as well, Harms is pushing himself forward. He actually looks like a little bit, he's a bit proppy as well.
2: He has had that hamstring injury too.
1: So he is pushing a little bit deeper. It looks like Sovereign's gone to him now. So either he's resting forward or he's just getting himself out of the heat at the moment.
2: Well, Marriott to Drew by hands to Harding. Little kick goes along the half-forward line. They got the foot race here with Donoghue. Grabbed it and then got tackled immediately, holding the footy. And that is a great tackle on the outer side by Max Woodall. He's going to go lateral. He's got Van Dyke. They've got the switch on. No. He's decided to go the other direction. It's a bit of a scrubber. Oh, hang on. The umpire said it's going to be a free kick down the field to Maslin. Don't know what that was for. He goes short to Brock Smith. Into the middle of the ground. Pahulki trying to get some traction in the mud. Shoved off it by Marriott. Callum Brill's there to help out for the Parrots. Right foot delivery in front of Lammers. Does it get through? No, it doesn't. Van Dyke was exceptionally good. Goes to ground and now he fights for it. And great work. Taj Eden, although it was a Baldy, I should say, with a clean pickup. Coughed it up. And we're going to have advantage. No, yes, the umpire says advantage. Didn't really play out for the Parrots there. Blackshaw with a clearing kick. Going up was Dykstra. Couldn't complete the mark. Fight for it at ground level. Umpire will ball it up. 26 minutes gone in the first quarter. Forget you, Finance Gippsland. Sees the Lions lead it by 22.
0: So we're going to see some even heavier bodywork coming. I reckon there's just a sheet of light rain coming down, which will make things even tougher for those players out there at the moment. Quick kick forward. Comes from Van Dyke. Will it fall in the hands of his teammate in Mullane? It does. Geez, risky kick. Across the face of goal. Didn't pay off. Now it's 2v1. Hume, boy, good work. But Woodall scoops the ball, runs, bounces twice. Woo. And here he goes again. Has he lost a handle on it? No. The 1-2 turned into... It was a bad handball. And now a turnover. Towards the left half forward flank. Murray under pressure, leading comfortably. But Liam Guthrie just lifted their work rate a touch. Heppel, Aaron, inboard, settle. Lamers plays on quickly. The corridor's open. They've got an option, one of which was Kim Drew.
2: He's got
0: another short option. They're going to walk this one into goal almost because Harding provided a lead just 20 metres from goals, almost directly in front.
1: So with Harnes now going off the ball, obviously it's not a hard tag because Drew hasn't followed him down forward, but Pahulki and Harnes have swapped through the midfield. So it's obviously a rotation and a little bit of a rest there for Harnes to keep him on the ball at the end of this quarter as well. So just frees up Drew a little bit because he's been a bit light on the stat side of it because he's been chasing Harnes for the first quarter.
2: They must kick this, Pop.
0: 27 and a half minutes gone. Harding left leg. No, I reckon it's gone too far left, or has it hit the post?
1: Too far left.
0: It was 2 inches too far.
4: And that's four behinds, 4 points to Lee and Gather. They are trailing by 21 points. Murray 4-1-25 on the Get You Finance Gippsland scoreboard. 28-minute mark of the first quarter.
2: You're going to take the moments against the ladder leaders in Murray. Big moments all thanks to the Moore Bowling Club. Van Dyke now out of side. Prowse will be the target. A big fly from Kelty over the back. Front and square there was Pepper. Kick was smothered. Marriott comes the other direction. Drives it to half forward. Heppel with one hand up. At ground level, Harding was good. Over the shoulder handball. Fight for it to ground level there was Phillips. And we'll have a ball up on the outer side.
1: Got another tight one down in East Gippsland too, team. It's thanks to Harvey Norman Furniture Gippsland. Terralgan 2-3-15. They lead Bairnsdale 1-2-8.
0: So 5 scoring shots to 4. Probably doesn't reflect the dominance of Murray. But certainly the scoreboard does as a total score. Quick kick. Sheridan, within 30 metres, can he find a target? He can't. Here kick around the body. That's a contender. If it hasn't been touched. It has been touched. It's not a contender. Good effort by Ireland.
4: 5 behinds, 5 points. Lee and Gather, 5 scoring shots. Murray's 5 scoring shots at 4-1-25. 20-point difference.
0: So 5 scoring shots apiece, but it doesn't feel like that, does it? It feels as though Murray are a lot more in control. I know the scoreboard says that, but when you look at 5 scoring shots apiece, you might be lured into a false sense of believing that this game's more even than what it currently is.
2: What's happened here? The umpires have said they're bringing it all the way back. I got no idea what's happened here. They've called play
0: unless
2: on.
0: Unless he's played on the outside of the boundary line.
4: They don't usually do that.
0: They don't. But I'm sure it's coincidental that it's been on that side of the ground on 3 occasions.
2: So exactly that. So now we've got a boundary throw in. I think the last probably 8 minutes of play has been Liam Gathers. And now there's going to free a free kick to Liam Gather out of this ruck contest. Well, I didn't see what that one was for.
0: I think holding in the ruck duel.
2: Yeah, okay.
0: I feel as though I saw that. But
4: once again, don't ruckmen do that all the time?
0: Yes.
4: Especially boundary throw-ins.
1: It's in the right hands anyway.
2: It is. Jensen Garnham. Has it been a coincidence that when we said that Harms has gone forward, then all of a sudden Liam Gather just started to get a little bit of momentum back into this game? This is a big shot on goal, closing in on quarter time. 30 minutes, Garnham comes in. He's the goal kicker from Liam Gather. He knows how to find him. He knows how to kick goals. It's a big moment of the game because that's Liam Gather's first. 1-5 now, Liam Gather, 4-1 Murray.
1: They've basically dominated this last 3 or 4 minutes. So I think their inside 50s has probably tripled since... in the last 5 minutes, have just been able to work the ball inside the midfield. A couple of little fine tunes there from Murray, but they've actually increased the tempo a little bit too, the Liam Gather side, and been able to turn the ball over and get the ball in their forward advantage too. So that was a good finish by Garnham. They really needed that before quarter time.
4: And you're right, Boxer, the last 5 inside 50s have gone Liam Gather's way, and Murray lead by 14 points in the shadows of the quarter time siren on the Get You Finance Gippsland scoreboard.
0: All right, see Prowse up against Jay Sheridan in the ruck. I thought I heard a whistle. It wasn't. Tapped down by Liam Gather. Yeah, netball. court's right next door. I hear another whistle. That's a siren. It's quarter time right now.
2: It is, Maui. 4-1-25, leading Leanne Gather. 1-5-11. It's a 14-point margin at quarter time. Maui, blistering start. They kicked the opening four goals and really dominated the opening 20 minutes of play. Leanne Gather just started to wrestle back a little bit of momentum. And as we said at quarter time, it is the Lions leading 4-1-25 on Leanne Gather 1-5-11. It is Gippsland Live on TRFM. And it's all thanks to Harvey Norman, Electrical Gippsland.
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2: Kicks to the top of the 50. Good body work. Dropped the mark was Kelty. Gave a quick handball. Off to Harms. Right foot banana. Is it skid through? Yes, sir. Ray. He knows how to work that footy. A little skitter from 45 metres. Right foot. Oh, he sprayed that one. Not even going to score, I don't think, as Kelty goes up. Does he take two bites over the line? I think you'll find he does. They're going to pay the mark. The second grab must have been in the field of play.
0: And he'll swing around at that left boot. He'll need something pretty special.
2: Look out!
0: And guess what? Oh. He's got something pretty special too.
2: Dykstra, one-hand pickup was beautiful. Kick towards Kelty. One, two, three bites.
0: Belfar!
2: Kelty gives it to who? Belfar, bang! Champagne football from the Lions. Lions.
12: Second quarter action. Thanks to the Moe Racing Club and Club Eastwood. Two clubs for one. Now that's winning. Gippsland Live on TRFM. You think
2: Yes, quarter time, and Moe lead it by 14 points, 4-1, 25. Leading Leighan Goutha, 1-5, 11. Goal scorers in the quarter, Declan Kelty, James Harms, Alec Dykstra and Jacob Balfour for the Lions. While for Leighan Goutha, it was Jensen Garnham. Here's a key stat from Paul Carter. All thanks to Gippsland. MG, the new MG U9 dual cab ute, is engineered for work, weekend adventures and everything in between.
4: Inside 50s went Leighan Goutha's way, 12-10, although as Boxer made the point, they were busy in the last few minutes. Last five inside 50s went Leighan Goutha's way. Murray won the clearances 11-9, centre clearances 3-2. The Ruckman, Jack Sheridan, 8 hit-outs, Chris Prowse, 6. Individually, James Harms, 9 disposals, 7 to Blake Mullane, 5 to Trent Baldy. For Leighan Goutha, 6 to Ben Harding, 5 to Tom Marriott, 6 also to Aaron Heppel.
2: Boxer, have you have a bit of a look out there? Leighan Goutha look to have one loose at the moment. Do you reckon that's a...
1: That'll be Cade Maskill. I think they've freed him up as well at the minute.
7: Can you see Harms out there, anyone?
2: Harms is...
1: There's one on the wing. It's actually a wingman that's loose at the moment. So it's the far side. A Moe player's on his ownsome out there.
2: All right, Harms is in the middle of the ground. And working hard there was Mullane for the Lions, wrapped up by Harding. Harding's now come into the middle of this rotation for Leighan Goutha on that outer side as a wingman. And the near side is Argento. Sheridan with a tap down. There is Harms. Got tackled quickly by a couple of Parrots. And the umpire says, let's do it again. Right in the middle, which is starting to get a little bit boggy here, a little bit sticky at Terry Hunter Oval. They just walk out of the mud area. And again, Sheridan with a tap down goes backwards, although Harms just waltzes through and then gives a handball across to Mullane. Little torpedo barrel inside forward 50. Gets through the legs there of Harry. Back there was Maskell, so is Little John. No one can grab it cleanly. And we'll have a boundary throw in.
1: Clean bowled about five players there to get inside 50. We just kept rolling and rolling.
7: So if you've just joined the Gippsland Live commentary this afternoon between two of the great sides of this competition, Moe and Leighan Goutha at quarter time, it was Moe 4-1-25. They're into attack now, leading Leighan Goutha 1-5-11. Ball thrown in. Sheridan has the boundary throwing in order himself. Couldn't find a teammate clean. Good pressure ground level. Pepper applies a tackle. Asks for a free kick. Kim Drew had the ball. The umpire, though, will take control. 45 degree angle, 15, maybe 20 metres out from Moe's goals. Frame back in, Darcy contests the ruck. What's happened here? Free kick behind from the non-officiating umpire. Gee, gutsy.
2: Yep.
7: All of 40 metres away, called a hold. Goes the way of Little John, who goes short. Dangerous times for Leighan Goutha to be playing around with that ball. Defensive 50, Harms around the body, centres it to within 5 metres. Kelty, tackle, Pepper, goal! They'll make you pay if you don't complete the task. And on that occasion, Leighan Goutha failed to complete
1: the
7: task.
1: Probably the only downfall with radio. No one really saw what Harry Pepper did to start that off. It was his one-hand spoil with a little kick out from Little John that kept the ball inside 50. So the pressure was right on early, and they maintained it inside, and his run on there was fantastic. And just that level of fitness now that he's showing this year has been absolutely instrumental regarding his form.
4: 5-1-31, it's a mirror image at the moment. 20-point lead to Moe. So it's 5-1 to 1-5-11, Leighan Goutha, Moe Racing Club scoreboard.
2: That's why you're here, Nick Lucchino, to paint the picture for our radio listeners out there. As Sheridan taps a beautiful one over the back, nicely done by Marriott. Gave it to Argento, delivers to Heppel. Couldn't complete the mark. A little one back to Argento. Into the forward 50. Danger spot for the Lions' defence. Ireland has it. Kick around his body's offline. It's going to skid over for a boundary throw-in. Had plenty of space to work in, though, into there, though, the Parrots.
1: This is where we see the breakdown now between both sides. You can see the strength of the Moe side forward compared to the side Leighan Goutha has down forward too. At the moment, Paddy Ireland and Jensen are probably their go-to, but they don't have many friends outside of that at the moment.
7: All right, ball thrown back in, 15 minutes from goals. Prowse grabs ball. What's happened? Free kick.
1: Free kick.
7: Okay, he'll get the free kick.
2: We've had a few.
7: Yeah, we have.
2: How many free kicks, Paul Carter, again?
4: It was 19 in the first quarter.
2: 19 in the first and another three or four now already.
7: All right, they work their way. The weave a passage through for Brock Smith. Darryl Cooling starting to point like Timmy Sexton. It worries me. Now we've got James Harms.
1: You've got to make sure they're right too, yes, though.
7: Left halfback flank, nice. Kelty, lead up on the outer side of the ground.
2: Can you just explain? I'm not quite on the number, am I?
7: Yeah, just not quite there.
1: He uses three fingers, not one.
7: Yeah, Blake Mullane inboard. Here we go. Can we find the target? We can indeed. Miles Paholke, there's a lot being made of his goal kicking in recent weeks, and rightly so. And he gets his first opportunity to hit the scoreboard right now from 40 metres out on a 45-degree angle.
1: It's a fair grab too, and it's his first real lead-up and mark for the afternoon. It was pretty well held, considering the amount of times the ball was inside 50 in the first quarter by Sovereign. But you can't keep a good player down for the whole period of time. This is his opportunity to get his first for the Arvo.
7: So they've been pretty good in front of goals. This will take something pretty good as well. Paholke's more than pretty good. He's brilliant. And off the boot.
1: Boom.
7: It looks fantastic. Boom. Nice conversion, Miles Paholke.
1: Boom. And that's, again, the difference too. Their delivery inside 50, just the hit-ups and the leads. They're very, very, got a lot of intent to their leads compared to the clogginess, we'll call it, of the Leongatha side. When the ball goes inside 50, it's that pressure from the Lions side that's actually maintaining the deficiency of the Leongatha forwards at the moment.
4: And it's now a 26-point lead to Maui. We're at the five-minute mark of the second quarter. Maui 6-1-37, leading Leongatha 1-5-11 on the Maui Racing Club scoreboard.
1: Try and get through some scores soon, Scott, as well, from around the grounds.
2: All right, we'll just have a look at this clearance. As the ruckman, Sheridan and Prowell. Prowse tried to put his foot out there and got the tap away. Marriott with a handball. The runner off the back, though, was Wood. There's Baldy. Free kick's going to go in the way of Jacob Wood. Didn't have the footy, they said. And Jacob Wood, right foot kick's going to go to centre-half forward. Prowse will be the target. Chris takes a grab, gives a handball off to Scagliarini. Got drives it in. Paholke one right. Couldn't quite complete it. Sovereign does well. Marriott now goes to the outer side. Puts it to open space and says to Ireland, go and get it. Closing is Blackshaw. Good tackle quickly by Makepeace, it was in the end. And the umpire said, my ball scores around the grounds. Thanks to Harvey Norman Furniture Gippsland.
1: In the Gippsland League, it's a close one down in East Gippsland. Terrelgan 2-4-16. They lead by just the 2 points. Bairnsdale 2-2-14. And Leongatha, big leaders over Morwell 5-3-33 to Morwell, just the 1 point.
2: One thag,
1: what did I say?
7: Leongatha.
2: Who are playing here. They trail by 26 points.
1: Oops.
2: Wearing the green and yellow out on this field at Terry Hunter Oval.
7: Okay. Thaggy is a very close town to Leongatha.
2: Marriott went short to Harding.
7: So Harding goes along the centre channel, can't find a target. Behind the play, some good contest. I reckon the umpire may have picked out another free kick. You're picking out plenty today. This one goes to Fraser Phillips. Just short of right half forward flank, leads on. Oh. And Gunham went high, couldn't take ball up against two opponents, ground level. It's going to be Trent Baldy that clears the area. He does it through Scapolini. I know it's not quite correct.
1: It's a pasta dish.
7: Van Dyke.
1: What the hell was that?
7: What's his name?
1: Scapolini.
7: Yeah, well, it's pretty close.
2: To Kelty.
7: They go forward inside forward 50. Now Darcy takes the leading kick. Nicely done. Scaglarini.
1: Would you like Parmesan with that?
7: Here we go, inside now, forward 50, 20 metres out. Jeez, Pepper nearly stole it. Well,
1: let me just quickly go to the Mid-Gippsland Football League as well. Foster, 29, they lead MDU 13. Newborough, 6 points to Hill End, 7. Moober North, 1 straight to Yanar, 4-4-28. Stony Creek, 3-2-20 to Ballara, 2-4-16.
2: But Darcy and Sheridan do the ruck duty. Sheridan taps it down. Dangerous spot, little soccer off the ground.
7: Oh, no.
2: Was from Darcy.
1: He did not.
2: And he did. He put it through. Well, it was a ruckman. It got down towards the midfielders there, Leongatha. A little fumble. And then Darcy just stuck a foot out. And it socketed through.
1: And it's one. Sorry, Scott. It's one thing I wouldn't say about Leongatha ever. But the effort. I think they're just losing that little bit of effort. Because Maui right now is showing all the effort required to continue on their merry way. And it's their pressure. It's the two-on-ones. It's the skill level. They're beating them in every little department at the moment, and it's that two-way run right now. So everything's falling their way.
4: Riley Darcy becomes the seventh out of seven goals for Maui. It's 7 goals, 1-43, the Lions, leading Leongatha 1-5-11. Maui Racing Club scoreboard, 8 minute mark of the second quarter.
2: Danger signs.
7: It is two. Prowse v Sheridan. Sheridan tap and then did the roving work as well. Fed off nicely. Teammate Phillips inside 50. They need a winner. Haven't got one just yet. Good pressure from Maui, 30 metres from Leongatha's goals. Play on's the call, spills out. Maui dance around and then clear.
0: through Maslin, out towards the outer side of the ground. It's all Ian Gaffer here. Good, strong mark on the right half forward flank's been taken by Grabham Andrews.
2: Yep.
0: And he goes inside to within 10 metres again. Ground level. Who's going to be first there? Mowie. That's been the order of most of the day. But now dancing around. This is an opportunity for Marriott. Around the body, he hooks it back. The umpires ran to the centre wing. He comes back and says, mine, one, all right.
4: Taking leading at 1-6-12. They're trailing by 31 points. Mowie 7-1-43. Mowie Racing Club scoreboard. 9 minutes played, second quarter.
2: So Van Dyke with a wobbly drop punt's going to land in the hands of Scagliarini. Pop.
0: That's it. Thank you very much.
2: Kicks to the wing area. Open space is Mullane. In stride. Takes the grab. Plays on. Oh. Right foot kick. Darcy in a one-on-one with Westaway. Couldn't complete the mark. Ball gets to the back. Darcy has it in the field of play. Gives it to Pahulki. Pahulki snap around the body.
1: He does not. He can't do that.
2: Absolute ripper. And I tell you what, that is the Zambrero goal of the day contender.
0: You better apologise to his mum.
2: Yeah. I just got feeling.
1: I'm sorry.
2: Liz ain't getting the
1: Zambrero. He's not getting the Zambrero. Wow. Liz, we're Indian givers as well, all right? So don't worry about it. What a goal that was. And it went probably, 40 high in the air. And it was deep in that forward
0: and
1: pocket.
0: I feel
1: what a goal.
0: Sorry for Liz because she's got the napkin tucked into a collar ready to go.
1: She texted the husband and said, we've got tea
0: for
1: coming.
0: Dinner. It's on me.
1: Don't worry about it, Liz.
4: 37-point lead to Mowie. 10-minute mark of the second quarter. 8-1-49 to 1-6-12.
1: We'll give her the harbinger. I'm a voucher.
0: Yeah.
2: Well, it might go again, Sheridan. There's going to be a free kick going Mullane's way. And that's Mowie's. They've got the runners. Decided not to go. Mullane's kick inside forward 50. Over the head. No. Pahulki's there. Got it. Second time. There's Jacob Wood. Gives a handballer off. A kick around the body. Scagliarini. The Lions are purring. And they are absolutely flying as well at the same time here at Terry Hunter Oval. It's an avalanche from the Lions.
1: Momentum's a big word, isn't it, in footy? Yep. And they've just got full momentum right now. And you can just see the body language of some of the Leon Gather players, which is we don't see very often, but they are thinking, what is the hell is going on here right now? Because they're winning and they're getting killed out of that middle of the ground. But they've got winners all over the ground, the Mowie side too. So regardless of where you are, but this midfield is right on top. They are absolutely murdering this Leon Gather.
4: They've
1: side.
4: Kicked 5 goals out of 6 inside 50s this quarter. They are 43 points ahead, 9-1-55 to 1-6-12 on the Mowie Racing Club scoreboard.
0: So ball back in the centre here. They've made a change in the ruck. Bradley, Mowie win the ruck though. Nicely done there by Mullane, who edged out his opponent and the ball finally found itself on the outer side of the ground to where that player, Scagliarini, his left leg is abused by Pahulki.
1: It was Dijkstra.
0: Thank you. Miles Pahulki now with the ball.
1: And the lead was strong again. They've just been able to just win these one-on-ones, and when the confidence levels are up this high, you'll mark them anywhere. The ball's going to look like a watermelon coming inside 50 the way it's coming in that quick.
0: So he's kicked 2, and really this is the easiest opportunity he's had, and he's right on the boundary from 45.
1: He'll kick this.
0: He'll kick it, but will he goal it? So the kick, poor goal, goes across the face of goal. Wood! Oh my goodness.
2: Uncontested.
0: Uncontested. He might as well put a ribbon around it, wrapped it up. He marked it below his hips. And he's only 5'9" himself.
1: Now, if he kicks this goal, do you think every player from the whole ground for Mowie will get to him?
0: Well, rightly so. But these kicks from this area usually go right. Let's hope he can put it through.
1: Yes,
0: he puts it through. He's happy.
1: Yep,
0: and
1: here they
0: so
1: come.
0: Is 18 of his teammates. Well, 17 out there and a few more off. Nicely done. Jacob Wood in his 250th game. We salute you here at Gippsland Live.
4: Mowie are now 49 points ahead. We're 13 minutes into the second quarter. And on the Mowie Racing Club scoreboard, we've got the Lions 10-1-61, leading Leon Gather 1-6-12.
0: I can't remember seeing a side do this to Leon Gather.
2: Nope.
0: In the last decade.
2: Since we've been calling.
0: Yeah.
1: Yep. Absolutely. Wow. We can keep going with these scores here as well because people are asking, what are the scores? Well, the internet's there too if you want to have a look. But anyway, Thorpedale 3-2 20, Tarwin 3 straight 18, Fish Creek 5-1 31, Tatura 1 straight 6.
2: So back to the middle. Prowse taps it down. Mullane over the shoulder. Handball. There's Fraser Phillips for Leangatha. Shrugs the shoulder. Loses the footy. Belfer forward. Handball to Wood. He overran it. Head over the footy there was Bradley. Gives it to Phillips. Tries to get through a couple. He does. Gives a handball to Ty Hall. He's kicked a half forward.
1: Oi.
2: Out the back. Over the shoulder free kick, wasn't it? To Jacob Lamers.
1: Yep.
2: Although now it's going to come back. Brill went to play on. Lamers is the one with the footy. He's going to go on the target of Ireland. To the pocket. Body work early. Nicely done. Spoil was very, very good by Makepeace.
1: And again, I blame the forwards now for leading there. He had a bit of room to lead more central to the inside 50. Again, they've gone to the pocket again.
2: Yep. So boundary throw in. Margin sits at 49 points, if you don't mind. Harms had a fresh airy. Play on, said the umpire. Quick tackle on Shields. And we'll have another stoppage 40 metres out from Leangatha's goals. They've been dominated today. Leangatha are 1-6-12. Maui are 10-1-61.
7: Inside Ford 50 now. Nothing's coming easy for this Leangatha side. And Maui don't look as though they're going to ease the pressure at all. Quick kick, clearing kick. Wood, front of the pack. Nice mark. He's starting to have an influence in this game. Got an option to his left. He's got a couple of options to his right, and that's the way he goes. He goes searching for Mullane. Mullane lets his opponent go for the ball and then does the team thing and taps it 5 metres towards Pepper. Pepper kicks it off the ground once. He's going to kick it off.
1: No.
7: And I thought to myself, if that went through for a goal, well, he would have been watching him on SBS tomorrow. Cade Maskell clears the area, and all of a sudden the Parrots just ease the pressure momentarily.
2: Gente got it out to Hume, who couldn't complete the mark. And another boundary throw in. I tell you what, Boxer, we've got fumbles from Leangatha. They're unsure of how to exit out of their D50. They can't get a forward 50 entry. Things are a worrying concern for the coach.
1: It definitely is. There's a lot. The pressure of Moe has just been the most impressive thing for me today. I've never seen a side be so ruthless and really want that determination to win this afternoon.
2: Phillips with one tap. Scagliarini had the footy, then didn't have it. And they said that he had enough of it for holding the footy. Phillips will go short to Ty Hall, drops a mark. Harms swoops on it and drives it in to Darcy. Gets out the back. It doesn't matter because Pepper's there. And there is the soccer goal. And on the World Cup stage, Harry Pepper gets a left boot for it. It's a goal, umpires.
1: They call it touch, are they?
2: How could it be touched?
7: What?
2: There was no one near him. The left foot snapped from the goal box.
7: So it must have been tapped.
4: Put over the line.
7: Inside 50.
2: Well.
7: But the umpire, that would have been the goal
2: no
7: umpire
2: idea.
7: Move.
2: Minor score. Margin now at 50 points. Ball gets back to the middle. Baldy with a handball over the shoulder. Look at that. They got space everywhere. They run into each other, the Lions. Scagliarini now has to become the tackler. And a dumping one on Kim Drew. Wins him the free kick. He's going to go quickly. Lamers is in the middle of the ground.
7: So Lamers now has got some room to move. Takes a bounce. It doesn't bounce up. But he's got enough time to grab again. Steady kick for goal. And what was missed at one end may have been converted at the other. And Leangatha get just their second goal of the afternoon.
1: I just like the way they did it, though. They're too poppy. It's just one of the ones that their best play for the afternoon. They freed themselves up and they just went direct, didn't they? So they used the corridor very, very well then too. And Lamers used his pace very well. They just needed that goal, a little bit of steadier. That one-on-one footy now, I think, is really, really, really critical. And now maybe Leangatha need to play a bit of controlled footy when they do win the footy. But the way Maui are going at it, they've been relentless. They're just going to keep turning the ball over.
4: 44-point margin to Maui. They are 10-2-62, leading Leangatha 2-6-18 on the Maui Racing Club scoreboard. 17.5 played, second quarter.
2: So Prowse with Bradley this occasion. Bradley with a tap down. Phillips roved it and got it to half forward. Murfitt overruns it. Eden did the same thing. Murfitt gave a handball across to Heppel. Heppel lowers the eyes and goes to Garnham. And they get a little bit of a run now.
1: So the thing is now too, you can lead into the pocket-ish when the ball's moving quickly in forward. There's no one in there in the hole to cover those gaps. So a good kick inside. He just needs to do this back-to-back goal now for the Parrots just to give him a little bit of a steadier.
2: It's an absolute must for Jensen Garnham. He's got one this afternoon. 45-degree angle, 45 metres out, kicking towards the city end of the ground here in Traralgon. As Jensen Garnham on its way. Umpire doesn't move a great deal. The Parrots supporters like it. They've got two in a row and, more importantly, two in a minute. And they chip away at this 38-point margin.
4: It is at the 18-minute mark of the second quarter. 38-point is the lead to Murray. Leon Gethin now 3-6-24, trailing Murray 10-2-62. Murray Racing Club scoreboard.
1: I know we're 20 minutes into the quarter, but here's the quarter-time scores in the North Gippsland Football League. Rosedale 2-7-19 to Churchill 1-4-10. TTU 2-5-17 to Sale City 4-3-27. Yallour North 1-1-7 to Woodside 3-9-27. Gormandale 1-1-7 to Glengarry 4-4-28. And Hayfield 6-1-37. They lead Cowher 5-4-34.
7: All right, bit of a shock there. Cowher yet to be beaten today. Can we see a shock here? It's going to be a beauty if Liam Gather can come back and shock Moe. They go for it again. They've got two in a minute. Can they get three?
1: No.
7: Inside 90 seconds. A kick for goal. Jeez. Just offline. That would have given the momentum. Kimmy Drew missed what he would normally convert quite comfortably.
4: 3-7-25, Leon Gather trailing Murray, 10-2-62, 37-point deficit at the 19-minute mark of the second quarter.
2: Gee, they needed that one. They
1: Harms
2: did. Now kicking out a full-back. He's been a little bit quieter this quarter. Paul Carter, turnover though. Hall dropped the mark he should have taken. Kelty gave a handball over the shoulder. Murfitt's there trying to crash through one or two tacklers. Harms has touches this quarter.
4: Five this quarter, nine in the first.
1: I need to be critical on Hall. That's a third mark he's dropped in about a period of 5 minutes. One of them nearly cost them a goal this end. It's twice down now into their forward 50.
2: Baldy from the clearance. Doesn't get a great purchase on it. It's ball over the back from Hume. Heppel in traffic. Steps around a couple. Goes inside forward 50. Tallenbrill early leap.
1: Oh.
2: And takes the grab in front of Woodall.
7: Good grab.
2: Just read it a little bit better off the boot. Now Liam Gather just starting to fire up as you'd expect the reigning premiers to do so.
1: Just love having marked in flight as well. So he's off the ground and he's able to... His opponent was right on him. I'm surprised he didn't give him a kiss on the cheek. He was that close. And it was a great grab there by Tallenbrill.
2: Directly in front, this must go through. Renowned goal kicker for the Parrots. Tallenbrill 40 metres out and makes no mistake. The Parrots have got three in a row and they've done that in a space of about 4 minutes of play.
1: Nice little patch here too for the Parrots. So I reckon Leaper Holkey might be a little bit disappointed with what he's seeing right now. And I tell you what, another goal or two and to hold Moe off would be an absolute brilliant result here for the Parrots.
4: They've kicked three goals in their last three inside 50s and they've reduced Moe's lead back to 31 points. Leon Gather are now 4-7-31, trailing Moe 10-2-62, and that's on the Moe Racing Club scoreboard.
7: So they're still starting to build, 14-point quarter-time lead. Only five forward at the moment for the side that's leading. That's Moe. Quick centre break, though, from Leon Gather. Geez, bounced off the boot of Murford and went 35 metres in the wrong direction, which opened up the door for Moe to come forward through Harms. Turns on a fairly wide arc, goes inboard. Nicely done by Baldy. He's taken ball and all. Free kick, holding it.
1: And there is a little bit of panic now from the Moe side. Now they've thrown Kilty back, but Leon Gather said, well, we can match you as well. So Maskell's gone forward as well. So just keep an eye on that one too, boys.
2: All right, Harding in the middle of the ground. Finds Sheridan. Pushes back off the mark. As we said, they've got seven forwards now. Liam Gather, high kick inside. No one can take the mark. Ground level there was Argento, overrunning it. Woodall goes in. Heppel's got his head over the football. He's wrapped up from Baldy and Kilty. And we'll have a ball up now inside Liam Gather's forward 50. Six goals to open the quarter for Moe. Liam Gather responded with their three. Sheridan with a tap down. Baldy, socket off the ground. Out the back there. Nicely done on that occasion. Well, someone looks like they've gone swimming in the mud. It's Kim Drew. They go forward again. Tallenbrill at the back can't complete the mark. Kim Drew completely covered on his right side of the body with mud from head to toe.
4: Margin now 30 points. It's 4-8-32, Leon Gather, training Moe 10-2-62.
7: So Van Dyke to bring the ball back into play for this Moe side. Chooses to go towards the outer side. Two-on-two option. No player able to take clean possession. Ground level, Moe got the numbers. Order of the day for them. Play on's the call.
2: The
7: just on the
2: ball.
7: Arc of 50. Another free kick actually goes the way of Heppel. That's Aaron. Inboard he goes to Maskell. That's Cade. And from just outside 50, Cade, Maskell sums up his options.
2: There's 50. There's a voice. Brock Smith, I just was watching that. Brock Smith got tackled. He's given away the free kick and then said something to the umpire. And he's still going now and the 50 metre will be paid, Pop.
7: So Maskell will walk this one in. There's no one on the mark at all.
2: Wow.
7: No one on the mark, which shows me that Moe have just dropped the bundle of touch. The package hasn't been spilt all over the ground, but there's some pressure on. That's four in a row now for Leon Gaffer's side. They were up against the ropes and looking as though the white towel might come over the shoulder, but they've fought back pretty valiantly, I would have said, Nick.
1: They have too, Pop, and again, you can't keep a good side down, and we didn't think this was going to happen the way that the momentum was swinging Moe's way, and we thought, how far?
7: Mm-hmm.
1: But it just shows the level of professionalism from this Leon Gaffer side.
4: 24 points, and exactly 10 minutes ago, the margin was 50. So it's 5-8-38 Leon Gaffer trailing Moe 10-2-62 in the Moe Racing Club scoreboard.
2: Yeah, big tap down again from Sheridan. Marriott out the middle. A forward handball goes in the way of Maskell. And Maskell's kick to Brill again over his head. Back there was Makepeace. Had a fumble. Coughed the footy up. Talon Brill tries to get out of a tackle. Can't do so. Umpire says holding the footy. And a good tackle from Max Woodall. Moe Racing Club's second quarter just starting to fire up. Corporate events, private functions. Moe Racing Club offer four great rooms to suit your next function. And this second quarter has been one to remember. Six goals to open it for Moe. And then Leon Gaffer kicked the next four. We've still got maybe a few minutes to go. Prowse takes a mark, gives it to Baldy. Right foot kick to the wing area. Open space at the toes of Paholke, left behind. Nicely done by Scagliarini. Kicks to Darcy direction. And takes the grab in front of Westaway. Who just had a feel of the right hamstring two box. Keep an eye on that. There's Darcy. Man on the mark stands 49. And he's a long way out.
1: He can kick it. We've seen him do this before and we've actually written him off from doing it. So we've seen the long bomb from Darcy. They really need it now with 25 minutes being played in this second quarter.
2: Got to start it on the right-hand goalpost, you think. From 51, Nutt starts at left and goes in that direction. Oh, Sovereign dropped the mark. Paholke swooped and put it through. You've got to take those marks on the last line because Miles Paholke will make you pay. He's got three and he's got all three of them in the second quarter.
1: Tell you what, Darcy must have copped a little bit of a spray from the deck because there's a few Parrot supporters sitting up there at the moment. They probably would have let him know about it. But then he turned around and said, how did you like that one there too? Because Miles Paholke was in the perfect spot again. He's kicked three brilliant goals this quarter already. And just the steadier they needed. And they'll be wooing that now to the Parrots.
4: And the margin back to 30 points. We're at the 25-minute mark of the second quarter. Moe 11-2-68, leading Leon Gaffer 5-8-38 on the Moe Racing Club scoreboard.
1: Just a bit of an injury scare, though, too, for the Parrots. Sheridan come off. I reckon it might have been a corky, a pretty severe one, but he was in a bit of distress when he come off the ground. So we'll keep an eye on that one too, boys.
7: All right, 11 goals scored in this second quarter. So she's been pretty hot out there. Baldy, quick kick. Can we make it a dozen? They're around about the half-forward flank. And we'll talk about Paholke. I heard you mentioning what greats he might join, given he kicks half a dozen goals plus today. Talk about that at the half-time as Leon Gaffer go forward through Kim Drew. Now Talon Brill from the half-forward flank to within 20 metres. They got the sit out the back. No. Off the hands and a quick kick for goals. And all of a sudden, it's Paddy Ireland that will not let Leon Gaffer lose touch with this Moe side.
1: He just read it well, and Garnham's contest there was the reason why ball comes to ground the way it did. But they had three Parrots at the back of the pack. There was no one there for Moe. All the Moe players were up in the air trying to actually compete for the mark, where they probably should have made a bit more talk around the ball because they only needed one of them to do that. So a good response then from the Parrots.
4: And the margin, 24 points. We're almost at half-time. We're at the 27-minute mark. Of the second quarter, 11-2-68 Moe leading Leon Gaffer 6-8-44. That's on the Moe Racing Club scoreboard.
2: Well, Leon Gaffer going to go forward again. Harding gave it across to Donoghue. Goes to half forward. Murfitt, spore from Shields was good. Murfitt, little tap soccer towards the boundary line. Paul Carter said we're nearly at half time. I've got a feeling this quarter might go 40 minutes. We might be only halfway through the second quarter.
4: I've run out of room on the cage.
2: We have got 12 goals kicked in this quarter. What a quarter it's been, all thanks to the Moe Racing Club as well. Get involved, become a member of the Moe Racing Club. New season not too far away. Harding gives a handball to Heppel, gives it to Drew. Over the shoulder was good. To Murfitt, inside forward 50. They go again to the pocket, right in front of the Canbar or the Red Caboose here at Traralgon at Terry Hunter Oval. Boundary throw in. 27, make it 28 minutes gone. The score reads Moe 11 goals, 268. Leon Gaffer a 6-8-44. This quarter has been something else. Rob Popplestone on TRFM.
7: All right, 30 metres from Leon Gaffer's goals, kicking to the left of radio, scoreboard end. Can they do another? Top of the square. Moe Mark, last line of defence, fortuitously falls in the hands of Woodall. Good work, Maxie. Comes grandstand side. How's that kick look? Prowse, yep. Nice touch and take by Chris Prowse. Plays on quickly. Shields. Runs 10. Kicks 40. Kelty the target. 1, 2 grabs. Probably could have taken it. Nicely done by Belfort. Grand level. Nearly skipped his way through a trio of parrots. But unfortunately for he and his side, the ball goes over the boundary line. Right half forward flank. Here we go. Prowse to do the ruck work now. That's Sheridan. Got the left tap down. Nicely done. Quick kick forward by Malone. And a good mark by Belfer.
2: As Belfer right on 50. He's probably a little bit too far out to score. Man on the mark stands at 47.
7: Gee, there's a lot of grass in behind the man. Oh, it's just been blocked up now.
2: Yeah, as Harms wants it to the pocket, but Belfer's being quite confident. No one's on Harms, by the way. He kicks to that pocket. Harms is there. And there should be a free kick over the shoulder. Umpire says, yes, it is. Going Harms' way.
7: Used his body brilliantly there.
2: Yep, they just panicked. They just didn't have a play. Murphitt was the one that was on him.
1: No, Murphitt had to actually follow.
2: And then he gave it up because it's not a matchup.
1: I've been watching Harms and Drew for a little bit off the ball for the last couple of minutes. Harms is actually trying to run Drew off his legs, and it's working because Drew was caught lagging then too.
2: So tight angle, tough shot. Shot on goal. Harms is up to it, though. Puts it through. Points to the Leongatha supporters on the deck here at Traralgon. Gets involved with them. And he goes at him again, does James Harms.
1: I might have some advice for those Leongatha supporters. Maybe shut up.
2: Yeah.
1: Right? Because every time they've thrown a little bit at him, they've come back even harder. So don't go for the third
7: before.
1: Time. It was Pepper before. Miles Boholke and now Harms as well. But the work rate of Harms, he really is running Drew off his legs. I watched him in the stoppage. Drew had no way he was going to make ground, and that's what he's doing now. And he knew he had the mismatch. So it was great work and great play there by Belfort to pick that up.
4: 30 points as lead to Maui on the Maui Racing Club scoreboard. It's 12-2-74 to 6-8-44.
1: It's okay, Paul. The best of us make boo-boos like that.
2: 30 and a half minutes into the quarter. 13 goals have been kicked.
1: What was that?
2: 10 minutes still to play. Prowse taps it down. Baldy's back there. Had one hand pinged. Still got ball to boot somehow. It squeezes out nicely. A driving kick from Dykstra. And 2. Miles Boholke on the lead. A beautiful kick. Beautiful lead.
1: And that's just textbook footy because Boholke read that beautifully coming out. As soon as you put your eyes up and the lead was on, he was never going to be stopped. He already had a metre on his opponent and the kick was just spot on.
2: Scagliarini with the kick. It was beautiful.
1: It's okay. Again, it's what I said to Paul. Things happen.
2: It's rubbing off.
7: How do you think I feel?
2: Miles Boholke, 3 goals in the quarter. Can he get 4 for the quarter? He does.
1: Yep.
2: He loves it with a double pump. And he's got 4 in the quarter. The Lions extended again and put pressure on it. 31 and a half minutes gone.
1: And here we're thinking this might be an 18-point lead could be really handy for the Parrots into the halftime break. But like you said, it could be a 45-minute quarter. And all of a sudden, they've just turned it around on its back again and they've kicked the last 3 or 4 goals. 3? 2.
7: 2.
1: Last 2. Well done.
4: And it is now back to a 36-point lead in Maui's favour. 31-minute mark of the second quarter. Maui Racing Club scoreboard. 13-2-80 Maui, leading Leongatha 6-8-44.
7: Well, it really is an arm wrestle of a match, this one, because just when you think one side might slam the other's hand down to the tabletop, they bounce back and apply some pressure, and that's exactly what's happened for a lot of this 60 minutes of football. 14 goals, if you don't mind, scored in this second quarter. Quite incredible.
1: Unbelievable.
7: Yep, so it's been pretty good, as this time Leongatha try hard to go forward but cut off nicely by who else? Harms, left-hand handball, finds that man Scagliarini or something very similar to that. Finds Pepper on the lead, thumped away from that player, and now Leongatha have got the chance to stop the move forward from Maui on the outer side of the ground. No, spits out, the ball does. Quick kick forward again, right on the arc of 50. Leongatha have now got the necessary personnel through Jackson Harry.
2: So out of side, he'll put it towards the wing. Target out there will be Maskell. It's Island it is. Couldn't complete the mark. Little shove in the back. Island fights well. Gives it across now to Drew with a little kick towards Lamers. He comes inboard to Harding. The run from half-back. Marriott was there. Half-forward, Donoghue. Closing quickly, Kelty. Well done, Declan Kelty. A spoil and then a gather, and then drives it. They go from defence into attack. Darcy's got it. Siren's gone.
1: I was going to have a go.
2: And he's going to have a crack of light.
1: He put the hand up too. He said, that's it.
2: He took the grab right on the halftime siren. The margin at the moment is at 36 points.
7: When was the last time this bloke would have kicked a torpedo?
2: Yep, not sure. But he's going to have a crack now. Man on the mark stands at 55 metres, so it's going to be a 58-metre.
1: It'd want to be a decent kick. Just he's going to cop it from the crowd anyway.
2: Barrel. Darcy comes in. Got to get onto the barrel. No. Oh, no. We've got a 50-metre penalty.
1: No. No.
2: So a 50-metre penalty will be paid against...
7: Ben Harding.
1: No.
2: He was behind the mark... And I'm not sure why you would pay 50 if he's behind the mark. More importantly, this will be the 15th goal of the quarter. And Darcy is going to go bang and put it through. We are out to a 42-point margin at halftime. There's confusion from the Parrot players. Moe celebrate. And Lee and Gather are left in disbelief after a 50-metre penalty after the siren. Wowee, what a quarter of football. The best we've had in a long, long time. The score at halftime is 14 goals, 2, if you don't mind. 86 to Moe. Lead Leongatha 6-8, 44. It's 42 points at halftime between these two powerful sides in the Gippsland League.
4: And a club record second quarter for Moe.
2: Unbelievable. It's all thanks to Harvey Norman Electrical Gippsland. We need to take a breath.
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0: Messina one-on-one with West away. Couldn't complete the mark. A ball gets to the back. Darcy has it in the field of play. Gives it to Boholke. Boholke snap around the body.
1: He does not. He can't do that.
0: Absolute ripper. Mullane's kick inside forward 50. Over the head. No. Boholke's there. Got it. Second time. There's Jacob Wood. Gives a handballer off. A kick around the body. Skag. Leah Reedy. The Lions are purring.
2: Flamers now has got some room to move. Takes a bounce. It doesn't bounce up, but he's got enough time to grab again. Steady kick for goal. And what was missed at one end may have been converted at the other. And Lee and Gaffer get just their second goal.
0: From 51, Nutt starts at left and goes in that direction. Oh, Sovereign dropped the mark. Boholke swooped and put it through. You've got to take those marks.
2: Now Taylan Brill from the half-forward flank to within 20 metres. They got the sit out the back. Quick kick for goals, and all of a sudden, it's Paddy Ireland that will not let Liam Gaffer lose touch with this Mowie side.
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0: Yes, halftime. And boy, oh boy, that song is appropriate. We're going to remember that quarter for centuries, all right? 14 goals, 2, Mowie, 86 at halftime. They kicked 10 goals, 1 in the quarter. Liam Gaffer, a 6-8-44. They lead by 42 points to the Lions. A 15-goal quarter. Liam Gaffer kicked 5 of their own. It opened up with 6 goals in the quarter, unanswered by the Lions. And then matched, not quite, 4 goals, though, to Liam Gaffer. It went goal for goal. They finished with the last 3 goals. Controversy at the halftime siren, with a 50-metre penalty being paid after the siren. It went to Riley Darcy, and that rounded out the 10 goals won in the quarter. And Miles Boholke's got 4 for the quarter. A couple of goals to Darcy and also James Harms as well. Jensen Garnham's got the multiple goal scorer there for Liam Gaffer. Here's Paul Carter. All the key stats, all thanks to Gippsland MG.
4: I can give you the team stats at the moment. I haven't got even into these at the moment, the individual ones. The inside 50s actually went Liam Gaffer's way, 15-13. Mowie kicked their 10 goals from 13 inside 50s. Highly efficient there. 27-23 of the inside 50s, Liam Gaffer's way. The clearances are pretty even, 23-22 Mowie's way, and even centre clearances. Mowie lead that just by the one, 10-9. Free kicks, Liam Gaffer certainly had the better there, 21 to Mowie's 11. The marks are 37 to Mowie, 28 to Liam Gaffer, 5-2 Mowie's way contested marks. Marks inside 50, 11-7 Mowie's way. Intercept marks, 4-1 Liam Gaffer's way. Mowie have kicked 6-1 from their set shots, Liam Gaffer 4 goals, 3. And I'll come back to you with these ones.
0: Yep.
2: Isn't it interesting, some of those stats, that there's absolutely nothing in centre clearances. There's nothing inside 50s. Liam Gaffer have got a big advantage in the free kicks. And even shots on goal,
0: yeah.
2: It's 14-16.
0: Yep.
2: But yet one side leads by a decent sort of margin. What's that, 42 points?
0: So 13 inside forward 50s, and that's for the half, is it, Paul? 13 inside forward 50s that quarter, or is that just for the
2: quarter?
0: Just for that quarter. 13 inside 50s, and they kick 10 goals, 1 from it.
2: Incredible.
0: It is incredible.
2: Unreal.
0: They are certainly flying along at the moment, Mowie. Around the ground scores, this is, of course, a half-time wrap, and it is all thanks to Gippsland Mowers, your local blokes, who service what they sell. It is Gippsland Mowers have the top range of Husqvarna mowers, blowers and chainsaws. Everything you need to keep your yard tidy, and they also stack the Honda equipment as well, from pumps to brush cutters, blowers, mowers and so much more. Head and see Hayden, Rip and Fallop, and also the team at Gippsland Mowers and the Princess Drive in Morwell.
1: Thanks, Scudman, and thanks to Harvey Norman Furniture, Gippsland, for these around the ground scores. Bairnsdale 5-5-35, they lead Traralgon 4-7-31. Wonthaggi 6-4-40 to Morwell 3-4-22. So a little comeback there from the Tigers.
0: Only the 2 games, of course. Two other games in the Gippsland League.
1: 2 more tomorrow. We're looking forward to the big one. We're calling down there at Druin tomorrow with the local derby.
0: Yep.
1: Or derby.
4: West
1: whatever
4: derby.
1: It is. Yeah, it's a derby. See, now the old mathematician's trying to tell me how to do English. Righto, Mid-Gippsland Football League. Foster 6-10-46 to MDU 2-3-15. Moving off, 1 straight 60 and R 10-6-66. Stony Creek 4-2-26 to Ballara 4-7-31. Tarwin 5-4-34 to Thorpedale 6-6-42. Fish Creek 11-5-71 to Tura 1-1-7. In the North Gippy, Churchill 3-6.

0: 24, they trail Rosedale 410.34. TTU 3927, they trail Sale City 4428. So a nice little tight one there. Hillaw North 3119 to Woodside 610.46. Glengarry 10.666. Big leaders over Gormandale 128. And Hayfield, could they cause the upset? Will it be an upset? Oh, it'll definitely be an upset.
1: 100%.
0: Yep, 8.250. They lead Cowra at halftime, 7.547, albeit by 3 points. There you go, Scudman.
1: Very good. It is, of course, halftime, all thanks to Gippsland Mowers. And that is Gippsland Mowers on the Princess Drive in Morwell. Paul Cutter's got some key stat winners for us from both those sides.
2: Jack Sheridan's still doing the job in the ruck. He's had 18 hit-outs up to halftime. He's been backed up with Sam Bradley with 4. Mowi, we have Chris and Nick Prowse. Chris has had 11 hit-outs. Nick has 6. And 4 to Riley Darcy. Individually, we have James Harms on 17 disposals. He had 9 in the first quarter, 8 in the second. Nathan Scagliarini, 8 in the second quarter, taking his total to 11. 13 disposals to Trent Baldy and 14 to Blake Mullane. For Leon Gather, the stat winners are here, of the ones we're following. Tom Marriott, 11. Ben Harding, 11. Aaron Heppel, also 11. And 10 to Kim Drew.
1: All right, thank you very much, Paul Carter. Just the one game happening at the moment in the AFL, and I can let you know that the Adelaide Crows lead the Melbourne Demons by 8 points at the moment. It is Adelaide 10-10-70, leading Melbourne 9-8-62. That's our halftime wrap, all done here at Traralgon Terry Hunter Oval. It is a great game of footy, and the Lions, while they led by 14 at quarter time, they now lead it by 42 at the half. It's 14-2-86. Leon Gather, a 6-8-44. That was on the back of their 10-goal one quarter from the Lions. A very entertaining quarter it was. It went 34 minutes and we had 15 goals kicked in that quarter. And, of course, the halftime wrap is all thanks to Gippsland Mowers. A quick break in the all-important third quarter coming up after the break on TRFM.
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1: Yes, welcome back to Terry Hunter Oval. Third quarter. You got to keep watching this because you can't take your eyes off it. After a 15-goal quarter, what will this third quarter for McDonald's bring? Currently, it's a 42-point margin in favour of the Lions, and the third quarter is underway. Umpire said play on after an errant throw-up. Baldy got the clearance out, drove it inside the top of the 50. Pepper's head, it went over, and now Pahulky had it. Handball's back, over the shoulder, ducked the shoulder, there was Dykstra. Kicks to the pocket, Kelty goes up, can't complete the mark. Over for a boundary throw-in. Rain coming down, box up.
0: It is, it's really coming down. It's darker, dark at the far side as well, so I think this rain's going to be here for a little while longer now too, so it makes it a little bit more difficult for the Parrots, Scud.
1: So they pressed early, opening minute of play. We've got a boundary throw-in, 5 metres around from Moey's goal. It's a shallow throw-in. Darcy does the ruck duties. It bounces. There'll be a free kick going Darcy's way. Advantage will be paid, and Harms gets the goal at the 52 seconds to open things up for this third quarter for McDonald's. It's continuing.
0: It is continuing. Oh, I'm just a little bit confused with the free kick because the free kick was definitely there, but the advantage was already gone and then he's called advantage. So it makes it real difficult for the opposition to actually try and say, righto, I've got someone in momentum here. I can tackle and free it up.
1: And it was a horrible throw.
0: It was short. So, you know, we'll call that a lucky goal, albeit their first one for the quarter to the Lions.
2: Taking Moey out to a 48-point lead on the McDonald's Gippsland scoreboard there. 15-2-92, leading Leongatha 6-8-44.
16: To say the centre break is important for Leongatha would be an understatement. The ball to be brought back onto the ground.
1: We've lost it.
16: A young fella is eventually finding his way through to the our sponsored vehicles to throw the ball back into play.
1: Yes, the beautiful MG too, the U9 dual cab ute. It's a great vehicle.
16: Looks good.
1: Doesn't have a footy in the back of it anymore, but if you want to drive one, you can head along to Gippsland MG. Engineered for work, pop, weekend adventures and everything else in between.
16: All right, so we've got Prowse out there with Harms and also Baldian. The wingers are very close. In fact, all four wingers are on the same side, so they can be close to the action. So on the grandstand side, you've got the wingers from obviously this side, but also the outer side as well. Prowse went up early, put knee into Leongatha, and the resultant free kick goes the way of Sheridan. He feeds it off quickly, does nicely to Harding, left leg, half-forward flank, falls to the front of the pack. Leongatha have got the numbers, one of which is Drew, but only momentarily Harms picked it up, but he spat it out in the wrong direction before it's been cleared away by Scott Van Dyke. And will it land in play? It will, but only momentarily before he finds the boundary line.
0: Just looking at the matchups too for this quarter, there was no real big changes there from Leongatha. They looked like they started the way they started the first quarter. So no real big changes. He's actually probably said, righto, I'm throwing it back to you. Let's see what you can do right from here. So very surprisingly, but not shocked.
1: Another short throw in, and this time the umpire blows the whistle for another free kick from the stoppage. This time it's going Leongatha's way. Will it be the ruckman? It is Sheridan. So Jack Sheridan wins a free kick from that stoppage. His man on the mark is right on 50. So all the numbers are flooded back for the Lions. Lamers presents, and then a high kick. Jack Hume might fly a couple deep. Heppel in the front spot. Talon Brill's there. Tackled by Harms quickly. Squirts out. There's Jacob Wood. We've got a whistle, though. Umpire said it will be my ball. before Jacob Wood was about to release out of the stoppage. Margins at 48 points. This is 1v4. Two top sides. Drew got tackled quickly and dumped after the whistle. That'll be a free kick.
16: No need for it.
1: No, there's no need for that for the big ruckman. That took a little while for the message to get from the thought process to the head. And maybe none of the head was actually used in that thought process, because that was a silly, silly free kick. And Kim Drew will go back and have a shot on goal for the Parrot pop.
16: So from inside the forward 50, he'll kick this, and he's a quality player. I know the conditions are somewhat tricky, given it's wet and slippery, but with no pressure and from 45 metres out, the slightest of angles, Drew should drill this off the boot. He's pushed to right and it's fell short, both of those things. So good mark, last line of defence. Scott Van Dyke clears the area out for Van Dyke to have some room to move, and he uses that room, all of it, 10 metres, and kicks 50. Who can he find? He went looking for Pepper, but Marriott blocked his path and was in his way when he marked. And just short of right half forward flank, short leg, nicely done. The lead was Jack Hume. He'll run to his right. He wants to, and there he goes now. Now he runs to his right to within 52. Wasn't the greatest kick you've seen. Wasn't even in the top 10.
0: Ooh.
16: Goes over the boundary line, or does it? Play on is the call. Play on is the call. Still the call. What's going on there? Garnham's got the kick.
1: Hang on.
16: He's got the goal. Wait a minute. There's confusion everywhere. Guess what? Same boundary umpire, same different side.
1: Yep.
16: Goal umpire, boundary umpire, field umpire, having discussion. So rock, paper, scissors.
0: I think they're calling it as a throw-in.
16: Boundary throw-in.
1: Out of bounds.
16: Well, excuse my call, because I had no idea what was going on. But I feel okay, because all three umpires didn't know either. Boundary throw-in, Scott.
1: 48 points is the margin, 5 minutes into the quarter. It's been a slow start to the quarter compared to the last. So boundary throw-in. Ball gets to the back. Brewer was there, instantly tackled. No room to move. Umpire again goes play on and still lets it go a long, long time. And now we've got a stoppage, top of the square for Liam Gather. Waste no time. Sheridan does the ruck duty with Prowse. Out the back, working hard, was Kim Drew. Strong, strong tackle from James Harms. He's done everything this afternoon. He's kicked three. Plenty of touches. Prowse taps it down. Heppel tries to run onto it. Shields on the bottom of the pack. Woodall gathers. Oh, nice little blade. Blind turn. Gave it across to Baldy. Outlet kick, though. Numbers favour Liam Gather. Grabham Andrews. Kick just blazed away, and it goes out the back on the Futt side. And Scagliarini takes the grab, and they spread quickly to the Lions. Kelty will take a mark on the wing. He'll look up. He's got to get a long penetrating kick because Darcy's on his own. Does it get to him? It does, but not quite on the fall. It skids across, and West away in the end just knew exactly the length of Kelty's kick to defend that one. And it goes over for a boundary throw-in.
16: So it's unfortunate for Liam Gather. They were set up well behind the ball there, but it was just that forward entry that went off the instep of the kicker and opened the door for Moe, and they barged through as the ball now thrown back in, out of sight, 50 metres from Moe's goals. Nicely done. First player there was Mullane. Spills out now, spits outside the forward 50. All three Woods, I think, at the bottom of the pack. But he's taking the legs of his opposition player. In fact, it was Brock Smith, was it?
1: Yep.
16: That gives the free kick, and it goes away of Phillips, who on the outer side of the ground will send the Parrots forward.
1: 50. Another 50.
16: Metre penalty, too.
1: Against Brock Smith as well.
0: Is that our fourth one for the afternoon?
1: Yeah, it's a few. And I think it's most of them have been because of lip, because of the voice they've been giving back to the umpires. So Phillips now, he gets transferred to half forward. It's a crowded forward line for the Parrots to work into. He rolls and then delivers a left foot dart, although dropping the mark back there on that occasion was Jack Hume. And now the numbers favour the Lions. Makepeace gave it across to Harms. Inboard handball to Mullane. It was just a little bit too far for him. On skates, Finn Donoghue was. Now the handball squirts out. Maslin has to fight hard. Gives a handball over the shoulder to Jacob Wood.
17: Kick
1: one tap, two taps. Woody under pressure, left foot kick to Kelty direction. Donoghue can't quite complete the mark. Does well in the end, does Donoghue. And then umpire says it will be My ball, ball it up right in front of us. Rain coming down here at Terry Hunter Oval in Traralgon. 48 points is the margin, and we've gone 8 minutes in.
16: So Prowse beaten to the ball on that occasion. His second effort was pretty good. Nicely done, though, by Sheridan. Tried to find a teammate. Marriott chases the ball down. Kick off the ground it was from Scagliarini, and eventually it goes now through Ty Hall towards the outer side of the field. Nicely done. It's Van Dyke v. Jack Hume. The race is on. The boundary might come into play. No, they use their body. No one wants to pick it up.
1: Free kick.
16: In the end, a free kick's going to go the way of Moe, and it's going to go the way of Van Dyke, who eventually gets hands on the ball. Half-forward flank now to Taj Eden. It's pretty sloppy out there, and you could probably hear it in my call. But, they just can't get a handle on this ball since the rains came down, and the umpire will, pay another free kick?
0: What a dangerous tackle.
1: Just again. Another free kick.
16: Oh, there's been plenty out there. And the recipient will be Miles Paholke.
1: Drives it in towards Declan Kelty. Well, there's a clean set of hands. He rolls and goes. One-on-one in the forward line. Pepper and Harry drop just at the toes there of Pepper. And Harry pushes it over for a boundary throw-in. Gee, Declan Kelty's playing with a dry footy box.
0: So what do you do now, though, Scud? I know that he is playing well. What happens now? We've borrowed the ground from Traralgon. They're both sides. You've got to turn the lights on. So who pays that bill?
1: Well, Traralgon do. He'll kick out of the contest there. Harry's back there. Pepper keeps his feet. Donoghue fights hard. Slaps it towards the boundary line in the goals. And the umpire said that's okay. It's a minor score.
2: Taking Moe to 15-3-93. It's a 49-point lead over Leongatha, who are on their halftime score of 6-8-44.
16: I love the way Nick does special comments. We've had a description of a hot dog being eaten. We're worried about who pays for the lights being on. I've got no idea what's happening out in the field as far as contests are concerned.
1: It's all thanks to Metricon Holmes. Here, his boxer quick kick from the stoppage from Baldy is errant. And it's a minor score. The margin now at to 50 points. That is on your McDonald's Gippsland scoreboard. Get one of six cups free with a FIFA World Cup meal at Macca's.
16: Yeah, you see Beckham just keeps on getting the wrong cup.
1: He does, yes.
16: Oh, it's so funny.
1: It is interesting with Boxer's question, though. Maybe they don't know where the switch is.
0: Or maybe they're not turning it on.
1: Or maybe Traralgon, who are here overseeing it, just aren't turning it on.
0: The instructions are, do not turn them on.
1: Yep, we can't see a thing.
0: Hence why I said it, because I can't say
1: Shields goes back inside forward 50 again. A big spoil from Westaway. Finds the boundary and finds the touch.
0: Just
1: boundary
0: look
1: throw
0: after it. You both, and, you know, be able to see and call the game, give the listeners everything they need to know. Yep. Blow by blow, even though that you're not getting the names right, at least let them know that we're still here.
16: Still here, there's ready to go.
1: Rain tumbling down here in Traralgon. Tap down. Dangerous spot for the Parrots. Handball from Harry. Under pressure. He's going to go fight for it again. A squeezing handball looking for Baldy. He slips over. They dive on top of him. And it squirts out the back. Little quick kick this time. Well, that was from Dykstra. And it got touched on the line. It's another minor score.
2: 15-5-95. 51 points ahead of Leongatha. 6-8-44. McDonald's Gippsland scoreboard.
16: So as Maskell brings the ball back into play and a free kick
1: over the shoulder.
16: Teammate. You'll see that's Phillips. How many did Paholke have to kick today to join?
2: Six.
16: He had to kick six. He's kicked four in the second quarter, but hasn't been sighted much in this quarter. So the pressure will start to build for him to join an elite group as Argento for Leongatha towards the left half forward flank. Nicely done. Talon Brill turns, burns, kicks long. Inside forward 50. They've been breaking down here a lot during the day. Play on's the call. 40 metres from the Parrots' goals. Kicking to the right of radio, Jack Hume.
2: People in the cars are giving everyone the hint. Maybe we need lights.
1: Yeah, well, that's an idea. Those around the ground tuning in on TRFM might just be able to turn their lights on and give the hint that we want the lights on here at Terry Hunter.
0: They're all turning them on now.
1: There we go. Beautiful to see. Jacob Wood has it on the outer side.
0: All three of them.
1: He comes back inboard. There's plenty more now. It goes to Raymond. Raymond's wobbly kick to centre half forward. Here's Paholke. Oh. Good pick up off the deck. Gathers it. Good tackle by Sovereign. Hold the footy. And Paholke said, that's not holding the footy. And look at them on the outer side. There are lights galore on every single car here at Terry Hunter Oval because there we go. Bit of a flash on the left and the right. Sovereign drives it to the outer side. We can't see a thing on that outer side. It's a long way from the commentary box. The Lions have it through Kelty. A forward handball down to Balfour. A left foot kick, chiseling one, and can find Paholke. The rain continues to come down. 10 minutes. Make it 9 minutes into this third quarter for McDonald's. And the Lions, well, they still lead it. 51 points is the margin. The only goal scorer in the quarter was James Harms. That was back at the 50 seconds into this third quarter.
0: And when you've got form like this too for Boholke, he's definitely got a massive chance here, even though the conditions are getting really, really tricky. He's a big chance here to kick his fifth of the afternoon.
1: So Miles Boholke, slightish angle, 45 metres on its way. He's pushed it across to the left, just snuck it in the field, in the goals, and the points for a minor score.
2: And that's four behinds in a row to Moe, taking him to 15-6-96. They lead by 52 points, leading up to 6-8-44. McDonald's Gippsland scoreboard.
1: They kicked 14 goals, two in the first half, and now they've...
2: kicked one goal, four.
1: Yes.
16: Unbelievable, isn't it? We've seen a bit of that in recent weeks in Gippsland. Ball spills back in, kick off the half-back line by Liam Gather's Sovereign. The race is on. Moe lead that race just momentarily. Prowse loses his footing just as he needed some steady feet. And now it's provided, and now it's a 50-50 contest. Another quick kick forward, this time from Heppel, gathers all of 40 metres. And they're inside their forward 50 now, the Lean Gaffer side, but only momentarily. You'd think this ball might spit out of the defensive area, but the pressure remains. A quick kick by Eden around the corner will probably find the boundary line here after a good spoil from Bradley. So around about left half forward flank, kicking to the right of radio, Lean Gaffer trailing, wait for it, by 52 points, and we've played 9 minutes of this third quarter.
1: Boxer, looks like a move has been made from Liam Gather with Jack Hume spending a bit more time forward.
0: They needed something down forward, especially across half forward. They were really falling down there, but there's Declan Kelty with a great mark.
1: Harms kicked it to him. Kelty got over back there. Spaholke working hard, back with a flight.
0: And they just double back, Scud. They just really worked hard. As soon as they knew they had momentum forward, they all swarm forward, but Boholke, just his pace. He knows where the goals are. He's so dangerous, and he made great position to get inside 50. Kelty's mark was great. Only a chest mark, but still a great contested mark. And turn and go.
1: The message is getting through. Thanks to those on the outer side with their lights. The lights are now coming on here at Terry Hunter Oval.
0: What do we do up here? Because I need to turn the down lights up here. We can't see anything.
1: All right, Miles Boholke on the outer side now. He's got four this afternoon. On its way and can't get it coming back from right to left. Another behind.
2: 15-7-97, Moe. They lead by 53 points. Liam Gaffer 6-8-44 on the McDonald's Gippsland scoreboard, and that's the 16-minute mark of this quarter.
0: Well, the lights have come on, and we've turned the lights on the room. That was a good move there, Scud, man.
1: Thank you very much. Maskell goes short.
0: Sometimes you just amaze me.
1: Finds Ireland. Can't see the sponsors' credits anymore. However, that's okay. We can see the players. As Ireland will kick high towards the grandstand side. Garnham over the back. One grab, couldn't get it. Heppel with a quick kick from the stoppage. He'll want the boundary line. He gets a little bit of a skid. Harms is going to try and keep it in. No, he's not. Lamers tackles him and puts him over. We've got a boundary throw in right in front of us. 10.5 minutes in.
2: Add 6 minutes when we touch the clock.
1: Okay, 6 minutes, 16 minutes gone into this quarter. 17, make it.
2: Touch? When we touch the clock before it stopped.
0: Yes.
16: Yeah, he touched the clock.
1: Yep. No, it's all right. We've got a boundary thrown right in front of us. As Sovereign with the tap down. Harms is there. Got the footy. Lost the footy. Umpire said play on. Heppel's going to ask the question of the umpire. Tough conditions. Really slippery now. And heavy. It's going to be a long way back with the margin sits at 53 points, Pop.
16: All right. The play right in front of our Gippsland Live commentary position. Nick Lucchino, Daryl Cooling, Paul Carter. Yours truly. Ball thrown back in. Nicely done. Nowhere to move just at the moment. Prowse fights hard. Ground level is taken just as quickly, though, by Sheridan. And there'll be a ball up just short of right half forward flank. Liam Gaffer trying to find a way to edge closer. You'd think the win is out of their hands, but stranger things have happened. Quick kick forward by Skegler Liarini. I'm going to have trouble with that all day. I'm just glad he doesn't play on the same side as that bloke from Bensdale. Here we go, right half forward flank. Nicely done. Coming through Eden. Quick kick forward. Nicely done
0: there
16: again. Skag Liarini.
0: Call him Skags.
16: Came off the tongue beautifully that time. Goes inside forward 50, Liam Gathadu, but punch forward. Here we go. Marriott. It's bread and butter for him. He's done it a million times.
0: Yep. And one.
16: And there's million and one. Nicely done by Liam Gaffer. Some hard work to get that result, but it certainly won't be given back because Liam Gather need every single score they can grab.
0: Just a good goal on turnover then too for the Parrots. They just needed it. The ball inside 50. I think they'll probably get their head around the fact that you couldn't call him Skaglarini.
16: Oh, I still can't.
0: But Skags could probably work as well, Poppy. But,
16: thank you, mate.
0: Yeah, a much-needed goal. Good to see the lights are on here at the ground as well. But great to see great support from our headlight people as well.
2: And that's Liam Gather's first score for the quarter. It's come at the 19-minute mark, and it's 7-8-50 Liam Gather, trailing Murray 15-7-97.
1: Back to the middle they go. Sheridan with a tap down. Drew was there, so it was Baldy. Goes to ground. Heppel wraps him up. Umpire says it'll be my ball.
0: Scudded the AFL. Adelaide continue on their merry way thanks to Harvey Norman Furniture Gippsland. 11-13-79. It's full time. They defeat Melbourne 9-8-62.
1: Kim Drew wins that one. Kicks it to half forward. Eden put one hand down. Did well. Goes backwards to Harms. Harms' right foot kick towards half forward. Little John fights with Dykstra, who gives a handle off to Balfour. Now he kicks to open space. Darcy slides, can't take the chest mark. Ground level, little tap out was neat. And Sheridan closed in on Miles Boholke. Umpire's letting it go a long time. Now he calls my ball. Geez, when they go, don't they, the Lions?
16: Yeah, they do, but I just feel as though they're going through the motions at the moment. They've got this game wrapped up. And they'll do what they need to do. And, you know, it's going to be interesting to see what position or if any changes are made. You know, do you start to protect some of your more important players? Is it important that Harms is out there now? Is it important Kelty's out there now? You know, it's you've got nothing to gain.
1: All right, so free kick has been paid.
0: It's just for holding the man inside 50, 30 metres out.
1: It is going to Alex Dykstra. So Dykstra directly in front. They currently lead it by 47 points. On its way, he's pushed it off to the left. Although, it's just snuck in. Oh. Didn't quite push it enough. The umpire moved a long, long way off the centre. And Alex Dykstra gets his second of the afternoon
0: that,
1: now.
0: That's off the back of that really hard work you talked about, getting that ball inside 50. And you're right, Pop, they probably are going through the motions as well because we've seen that through their goal kicking this quarter as well. Even though the rain is coming down, they were gettable goals that they missed. Just to get that one back on the board, just to respond back from Liam Gather. I could just see this game really opening even further than what we have now. And this could be a massive blow-up, which we've never seen for a long time when it comes to Liam Gather.
2: Murray leading by 53 points.
16: Prowse v Sheridan. Sheridan gets the tap and then tries to do a backhander towards the advantage of his teammate. Play under the core. Free kick was called, but Balfour inside 50. Off the hands, is it Paholke?
0: Yep.
16: A kick around the ball. Don't tell me. If he hasn't already
0: sealed up
16: the Zambrero goal of the day, I reckon he's got first and second.
0: More importantly,
16: I reckon he's got a handful of goals, which makes five, and he needs six to join some of the elites of the competition.
0: What we should do with the Zambrero voucher, just rip it in half, just tell him he's 1-2.
16: Yes.
0: Because there's no one going to take both of those goals away from Paholke. And what a great roving goal. He just read it beautifully. Just his pace when he hits it at top pace. And you haven't got a chance with the defence of that.
2: Now, it's a 59-point lead to Murray. We're at the 22-minute mark of the third quarter and the McDonald's Gippsland scoreboard has the Lions 17-7-109, leading Liam Gather 7-8-50.
1: So back again in the middle. We're still in the third quarter for McDonald's. Good big tap down there was from Prowse. Balfour shuffled up between his legs. Hall jumps on top of Balfour and will have a ball up. Rain continuing to fall now here in Traralgon. It's going to be very, very tough conditions to finish off this round 10. Sheridan with a tap down in the middle of the ground. Humes there. Had it, lost it because Baldy got to the middle of it.
0: I think Liam Gather have moved away from that tag now with Drew, letting him play his own game because at the moment Harms is doing whatever he wants, but Drew's nowhere near him at the minute too. I think they just needed a bit more firepower from the midfield to Liam Gather.
1: Sheridan tap. There is Drew. The two number 10s, Baldy, wrapping him up, and we'll do it again. Haven't moved too far from that centre circle. Sheridan, this time taps to the middle of the ground. Marriott's there. Handball to Harding, just missed him. Harms has him, lost the footy. Harms grabs the footy, and now he fights hard. A little soccer off the ground, doesn't go too far. Drew with a quick kick, a barreling one inside forward 50. Tallenbrill drops the chest mark. Eden's there, slides on the ground. Now make pieces under pressure. He goes to ground and we'll have another stoppage. So we've travelled 23 and a half minutes into this third quarter for McDonald's And another whistle and another free kick. 59 points is the margin. And Prowse has a free kick. He'll have an exit. He can kick to that man, James Harms.
16: Been pretty good, Harms. Probably best man on ground or close to, as he plays on from the left half-back flank. Along the line, goes searching for Kelty. Outnumbered 2-1. Guess what? He beat two opponents and then gathered 30 metres, courtesy of a nice kick. Polk, he comes through, front of the pack. Can he get a handle on it? Not quite. Yes, he can. Can do what most can't. Handball looking for Darcy. Couldn't find that player. Ball deep in their forward line now, easing the pressure for Liam Gather's defence and getting it out of that defensive area. But only momentarily, as Baldy goes back in. Can he find Pahulki? This time he can't. 30 metres now from Moe's goals. There's a dozen players around the ball and she's pretty messy. No clear possession. Just waiting for the umpire to clean this one out. And I think some of the players were too. A quick kick forward. Punch from Harms. Spills towards the half back line for Liam Gather now before the umpire eventually comes in and takes control. But the last 60 seconds, there was nothing to speak of.
0: Poppy, we've got a great game down at East Gippsland at the moment. Very tight game. Traralgon 6-10-46. They lead Bairnsdale 6-8-44.
1: Keep us up to date with those. Another boundary throw in here. We've travelled 25 minutes into the third quarter. And the margin is at 59 points. They've kicked Maui, that is. 3-1 in the quarter to extend the margin from halftime. Harms from the stoppage has been enormous this afternoon. High kick inside forward 50. Kelty becomes the spoiler. It's a foot race. Miles Pahulki, we know, has got some wheels. Gathers it, turns, lowers the eyes. There's no leading target there. Pepper was just caught behind Jackson Harry. But he has found the boundary line for touch. We've got a boundary throw in.
0: Just before two scud, Fraser Phillips come off for Liam Gather, which I couldn't tell what the injury was. He was given too many grimaces and too many parts of his body. But he's come off the interchange and gone straight up the race as well. So his afternoon could be done.
1: Well, that's not what you want to hear. Sovereign from that clearance. Kicks to the outer side. Hall slips over. And now allows Woodall. Gives a handball forward. They attack on the outer side again to the Lions. They are relentless. Umpire says it will be my ball, a ball up, just outside the 50. It's a long way from our commentary box here at Terry Hunter Oval, but Sheridan taps it down. Working hard at ground level there. It was Harding, socketed from Baldy. Goes backwards. That was a high kick from Woodall. They send Moe back inside their forward 50. The big pack forms. No one can mark it. Baldy's there. He'll screw it back, but he ran out of room. It's a boundary throw in. On the outer side of the ground, we've travelled now 26 and a half minutes into this third quarter.
0: And our other game in South Gippsland this afternoon in the Gippsland League, it's Wonthaggi 9-8-62. They lead Morwell 3-7-25, all thanks to Harvey Norman Furniture Gippsland.
16: All right, ball thrown back in. Darcy, big thump over the back of the head. Pepper grabbed ball. He grabbed just as quickly, and a free kick was paid for dropping the ball. So Liam Gather will get themselves out of trouble. And they've been in trouble for most of this game. And that's evidenced on the scoreboard. That's now sprung out to 59-point margin. Sheridan clears the area, or intends to.
1: Out of bounds on the full, I think.
16: Out of bounds on the full. Wow.
0: Sure, if Paul Carter's running out of space for free kicks, but is there a bit of an update on what the free kick tally is at the moment?
16: Been plenty. Well, yeah, we add that up.
2: Another 14 this quarter.
16: So it's been, must be up close to 55.
1: Gee whiz. That's a lot, isn't it? It is a lot.
16: And she's been tight and tough, but yeah, you know, maybe 10% of those could have been taken away, maybe 20%.
2: 46,
16: wow.
1: Boundary throw in. Sheridan at the back. Sovereign was there to rove it and then clear the area. Maskell had to, was in the front spot. Ty Hall got quickly wrapped up in the tackle. Little tap forward from Maskell and Hall again. Work wonders. There's a free kick's going to go Liam Gather's way in Cade Maskell on the other side. Another one. Defensive 50 now for the Parrots. He'll kick it over the top, looking for Heppel. Couldn't quite get there. It was a good spoil. Squirts out the back. Yeah. Left it behind was Maslin. Forward to the footy, Marriott will soccer it off the ground. Shields is back there in a foot race with Talon Brill. He gathers it, does Shields. A high kick, clearing kick. Can he keep it in the field of play? Eden can't complete the mark. Play on, said the umpire. They crash in. Ball still in dispute on the outer side. Handball forward comes from Marriott. Little quick kick there was from Murphy. Baldy's back there to help. He'll soccer it off the ground and get it back towards the wing area. Head down there was Dykstra. Prowse, Baldy got low. Ball ricochets off a knee and Goes towards the boundary. There's Baldy again. A right foot kick high. That's not going to stay in the field of play. That's going out of bounds on the full. And Will Littlejohn will be the player on the outer side. Margin currently sits at 59.
16: I'm glad you're calling that, Scud, because I'm having trouble seeing over the other side of the ground, to be honest. She's a long way away and she's pretty dark.
1: These binoculars do help, Pop.
16: Yeah, they do.
1: Do you want to try?
16: No.
1: Do you want me to keep going then?
16: You keep going. I'll call it when they're nice and close.
1: So Littlejohn, you have a bit of a rest.
0: He's tired.
1: Littlejohn kicks it down. There's a nice chest mark. That was by Marriott. He's going to wheel and go. He goes to a leading target, although that target is not his teammate. It's Scotty Van Dyke.
16: Oof.
1: His kick came off the toe. Ty Hall gathers it. He'll handball, maybe not the conditions to do so. Coughed it up. Oh, it's a comedy of errors at the moment. Miles Pahulke has it. A sweeping handball out wide now to Balfour. It's on the near side. Over to you, Pop.
16: All right, so Moe, who's that player? Nicely done. Mullane's a player. Left half forward flank. Kick inside forward 50. 1v1. Liam Gather. Nicely done. Marriott cut it off. Stood tall in the tackle. And he stood tall long enough for him to cause a umpire stoppage. 30 metres from goals. Quick kick off the ground, missed. Another one. Geez, it's sloppy out there at the moment. Balfour for Moe would be the first player there. He's just thrown off the ball. He wasn't anywhere near it. Hall threw him off and he gave away the free kick. So Balfour from the left half forward flank. With not long to go in this third quarter, you wouldn't have thought. Not a lot of goals kicked, 30 minutes played. Within 15 metres of Moe's goals, there's a group of players around. He's Pahulke again. No way. No how. Is it?
0: It's Harms.
16: Is it Harms? Harms around the body. You saw the two. It wasn't the 12, it was the 22. And Harms has done it again. He's a ripper.
0: He's been sensational this afternoon. And even with the tag that he had with Drew, we would have thought that would have been a lot more closer. But I think he thrives off the fact that he has got close attention because his work rate's so big and so... Oh, I don't know, disciplined. He just knows what to do and he makes his opponent work hard. I just love the way Moe go about it. They could have actually really backed it off, but their pressure at the player and they do it in numbers. So they're able to win the contest when it's 2-on-1 and push that ball forward. And again, you can see, just go inside 50 and made the Parrots pay for it again.
2: And it's a 65-point lead to Moe and it's the 30-minute mark of the second quarter and that's on the McDonald's Gippsland scoreboard.
1: Wowee, James Harms is having some sort of afternoon. Mullane out of the stoppage, a bit of a don't argue, then a kick forward. Kelty's the target. Good mark, no, not paid there to Ireland. Ground level was Grabham Andrews. Ireland grabs it again and clears it out. And it's out the outer side where Harding has all the space in the world for the Liam Gather side. He can gather it, have a look, assess his option, and he can find a target on the outer side is Jack Hume. He rolls and goes onto the right foot and the target, Garnham. Gets there on the hop. Handball over the shoulder. Now there'll be a free kick for a leg. Well, a holding of the leg. Siren sounded for the third quarter. What a quarter it was. Another one from the Lions. They kicked 4-1 for the quarter with a shot coming from Jensen Garnham. The margin is currently 65 points. And Jensen Garnham will have a shot, right? Probably about 45 metres. The extreme tight angle. He's over the boundary line as we speak. With rain falling... On three-quarter time, it's on its way. It's not going to make the distance, in fact. And it is spoiled away. No score. And Moe continue on their winning ways at the moment. It's a match. Well, it's a match high. And it's a winning margin, you suspect. 18 goals, 715, Moe. To Liam Gather, 7-8-50 at three-quarter time. It is Gippsland Live on TRFM. It's great to have your company. We've got one to go. And this Moe side are absolutely flying at the moment. Thanks to Harvey Norman, Electrical Gippsland.
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1: It's a shallow throw in. Darcy does the ruck duties. It bounces. There'll be a free kick going Darcy's way. Advantage will be paid. And Harms gets the goal.
16: Goes inside forward 50. Lean Gathadu, but punch forward. Here we go. Marriott. It's bread and butter for him. He's done it a million times.
1: Yep. And one.
16: And there's million and one. Nicely done by Lean Gather. Some hard work to get that result. Bell for inside 50. Off the hands. Is it Pahulki?
1: Yep.
16: A kick around the ball. Don't tell me. If he hasn't already
1: sealed up the
16: Zambrero goal of the day, I reckon he's got first and second.
1: More importantly,
16: I reckon he's got a handful of goals, which makes five.
15: Final quarter action. Need a new computer? 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All I do is win,
1: no matter what. Yes, welcome back to Terry Hunter Oval in Traralgon. Absolutely teeming down. Has not let up, and there are paddles starting to form around this oval at the moment, but it is all one-way traffic. Mowi 18-715, Lean Gather 7-850. Paul Carter, we'll get to some key stats in a moment, because this final quarter, thanks to Harvey Norman Computers, is about to get underway with the two ruckmen going at it again. Sheridan with a tap down. Missed soccer off the ground from Heppel. Allowed Baldy to get it, kick it a half forward. Dropping the mark on the outer side was Dykstra. He dives after it again. The ball bobbles out. Marriott was there. Wood goes the other direction. Shuffles it forward. Little quick kick that time from Scagliarini. Declan Celtic is a handball. It's tight, it's tough. There's lots of numbers around it. And the umpire will ball it up.
0: Good news for the Parrots, though, too. Young Phillips is back on the ground. It looks like he had his knee taped up there. And not too serious for him at the minute.
1: Sheridan with a tap down. Soccer off the ground was for Marriott. Got to the wing area. Woodall gives it back to Brock Smith. Barreling kick to half forward area. Although taking the mark there was Harding. Goes short. Harms comes with a spoil on Marriott. Marriott taps it over the boundary line right in front of us. Rob Popplestone will take over from here in a perfect spot.
16: I will too. Thank you for that. Harms doing some good work. So as well as working hard to get easy possessions, he's not afraid to put his body on the line and contest the hard ball as well. Ball thrown back in front of our Gippsland live commentary position. So you can back yourself that this commentary is going to be spot on. A quick hand ball forward. Nicely done. A kick from the from Harding. Gathers all of 25 metres towards their half-forward flank. Handball to Baldy. He spilt what probably he should have taken, but you forgive him in these conditions. There'll be a boundary throw-in.
1: Don't you just love the kids in front of us? Right, the only ones out in the rain are probably, how old would they be?
16: They'd be four.
1: Yep, if that.
0: If that.
1: Loving the puddles.
16: Yeah. Each wearing gumboots, each carrying a footy, got their raincoats on. This is as good as it gets.
1: Harms kicks it to Darcy, who will roll and go and drive it inside forward 50. It's a one-on-one battle. Back there, Sovereign does well on this occasion. Goes to ground, though. And not going anywhere there was Jacob Wood, because Grubham Andrews wrapped him up.
16: We should tell those kids, too, that it is actually as good as it gets.
1: Yeah, exactly
16: right.
1: It gets
16: tougher from here on in.
1: Handball squirts out. Good tackle there was from by Baldy. Belfer does well. A quick kick there was from Marriott. Clears the area, maybe only momentarily. Ty Hall taps it to himself. Woodall's there for company. Good body work from the youngster in Max Woodall. Gives it to Harms. Just one hand, if you don't mind. Gave it to Mullane. Goes inside. Kelty might be the target. Here's Boholke. No, it skips over the back of the head. Pepper's there. Where's the footy? No one knows where it is. Little kick. Goes out Liam Gather's way. Kick around the body there was from Harding. Marriott will stand underneath it. Can't complete the mark. Baldy with one hand take. Stands up in the tackle. Drives it back in direction of Pepper. Can't complete the mark. Sheridan socket off the ground. Picked up by Jacob Wood. And a flying shot on goal. Misses everything. Out of bounds on the full.
0: What's been fantastic with the forward pressure from the Lions is the efforts of Harry Pepper. You don't get to see a little very often. When you do see him and the reward comes, it's just well done to Harry.
1: Island on the outer side goes to Little John. It's going in the wrong direction for you, Rob Popplestone.
16: It is, yeah.
1: So Will Little John, little chip over the top. He's got one free. It gets there. Be able to play on there with Sovereign. Sovereign's kick to the outer side. Has found Talon Brill. Comes back in board to Marriott. Halfback flank now for the Parrots. It's a long way home from here. As Marriott drives it down, goes through the hands of Garnham. Big punch from behind. Argento was front and square. Good, strong tackle from Shields. On the outer side, umpire will say, let's ball it up.
0: Still quick around the grounds. Thanks to Harvey Norman Furniture, Gippsland. It's now the Gippsland League. Bairnsdale 6-8-44. They trail to Rowan 7-11-53. And one Thaggy 9-8-62 to Maul 3-8-26.
1: Ball still on the outer side of the ground.
16: So I'll do a score update. Mowie 18-715. Lean Gather 7-8-50. I guess the question is, can Mowie keep Lean Gather better than 10 goals in arrears of them? Because it wouldn't have happened too many times in the last decade, if at all. And it's going to be hard for them to work their way back into this game.
1: Van Dyke's kick was smothered. Heppel now gets it, goes forward, lands in the hands there of Jensen Garnham, plays on and puts it through, does he? He does. Doesn't really celebrate too much. That's a good goal in the end.
0: It might have even been goal.
1: On any other day, it's probably a Zambrero goal that they contended to Jensen Garnham. He's got three. However, there's a guy called Miles Paholke that's kicked probably three of them.
0: Yeah, I dare say he would have been too. And lucky he did kick it because he had a teammate right beside him that was probably in a better position from an angle point of view to kick the goal. But it was a nice little finish there too. And I think the rain, without taking any, being too disrespectful to Lee Gather, has probably helped them not getting really plummeted here by the Lions this afternoon. So a much-needed goal for now.
2: Mowie lead by 59 points. On the Harvey Norman computer scoreboard, 18-7-1-15. Lean Gather, the third scorer of the quarter, 8-8-56.
16: There's a fair bit of residue around now. All back in the centre. You had to be listening early at home to understand that joke. Trent Bawdy clears the centre area towards the half forward flank, bounces over the head of Kelty. Race is on. Moe lead the race with numbers. They won't beat the boundary line though. Dykstra tried his best to keep the ball in play but couldn't. The rain continues to fall, and heavily, if you don't mind. The margin inside 10 goals, but only by a solitary point, as Taj Eden prepares to come back on with the big fella himself in Nick Prowse. Meanwhile, the brother Chris contests the ruck. Kick around the body by James Harms to within 20 metres of goals. Kelty head over the ball. Tackled nicely. Umpire holding the ball. Free kick goes the way of Patrick Ireland, who will go towards the outer side, which means I pass over to my mate Scud.
1: Couldn't quite find the target on the kick. Ball in dispute on the outer side. Little toe poke there from Maslin. Moe got some numbers. Shields does really well. Gives it to Baldy. Baldy goes inside the forward 50. Can't complete the mark out there. Was Darcy. A kick around the body. Does he keep it in the field of play? Coming in like a steam train. Was Miles Pahulky, but it's a good mark in the end by Jacob Wood. I thought Pahulky may have just given away a free kick there. He impeded on the defender in Grabham Andrews, but it was a bit of a bang-bang situation at the same time that Jacob Wood took the grab. So, Liam Gaffney get the first of the final quarter, all thanks to Harvey Norman Computers. Moe looked to get one back straight away. Jacob Wood comes in. Umpire pushes across to the right-hand side, so he's given a bit of a tug, and it's a minus score. Up to 30% off Windows 11 computers now on at Harvey Norman's half-yearly clearance sale.
2: Moe 18-8-116, 10 straight goals in front of Leading Gathera, 8-8-56.
16: Ball back into play, spills at ground level, Baldy kick off the ground, 30 metres. The race is on. Who leads the race? The pace is needed. Pepper, handballs inboard, nice kick, left side. Across the face of goals, going to be marked by Moe. They're only metres from their goals. Leading Gather stand tall. They do it well and they clear the area.
1: They do. There's a whistle. It's going to go back to where the footy was, near close to the boundary line. So
0: we've got some serious rain here. This is out of control.
1: Yeah. Darcy's got the free kick, I think you'll find. It is extremely difficult to see. It's that dark out there.
16: I'm really interested to see Nick go and present the goal of the day.
0: I can tell you there's two things that are going to happen. That
1: Darcy
0: ain't going to happen.
1: Plays on, kicks around the body and puts it through. That is a good goal. That is the Zambrero goal that I contended to Riley Darcy. And Darcy, he's got three.
0: They've persevered this quarter as well, the Lions. They've had the ball inside their forward 50 now for a majority of this quarter, and just to get that bit of reward for effort. And they had to do it hard because of the conditions right now. It is absolutely peeing down, isn't it? So tough conditions for all players.
2: And the margin, 66 points, 8-minute mark at the final quarter. 19-8-122, Moe leading Leangatha 8-8-56.
1: Poppy, ball back in the middle. This is your time to shine.
16: It is indeed. Hardy v. Prowse. And it's Hardy. Great big left-handed swipe at the ball. Nicely done, Sheridan. Was that Sheridan that thumped it out?
1: Yeah.
16: Gee, that should have been one of the easy ones too.
1: Sheridan's a ruck.
0: The ruckman.
16: So, Belfon, that left leg, straight down the corridor. Prowse.
1: Free kick.
16: Free kick for over the shoulder. Nick Prowse, centre half forward, looks up. There's plenty of movement. Darcy's the target. It won't make that distance, but front for Hockey provides a contest too high. Lean got the free kick again.
1: It's going to Heppel. It's going to come to the near side. Target will be Sheridan. Prowse is there for company. Good grab by Sheridan. Take the mark at halfback. He's got one on the wing area. That is Harding. Rob Popplestone. No, it's Kim Drew. Way
16: you
1: go.
16: Thank you. Jeez. Kim Drew runs on the grandstand wing. Kicks down the corridor. The easiest of marks is taken by Scott Van Dyke. Steady always. Steady today. Against great opposition. Plays on quickly. Nicely done. Jacob Belfour. Left kick. Prowse one hand up. Not good enough. Now it's Drew. Left leg. Inside forward 50. Gives it up and gives it back to Shields. So Shields, right halfback flank. Thought about going left, but we'll go along the line. The safe option. In fact, he goes short. Can he get over the top? Well, he tried to get over the top of Argento to find his teammate in Mullane. Couldn't do so. Now we've got a contest between half a dozen players. It spills out. quick kick by Heppel gathers 20 metres before it's cleared by Shields again. And the rain and the slippery conditions does some of the work as it spills 20 or 30 metres. Quick kick by Brill towards the right, half-forward flank. The race is on, 1v1.
1: Yeah, on the outer side. So it's my turn to go, Pop. Over the handball, showed over the shoulder, was from Garnham. Quick kick from Donoghue. Goes into the forward line, but out of bounds on the full. And the free kick will go Mowie's way.
0: You just probably want to win this quarter, don't you, Leon Gaffer? If you're Leon Gaffer's scud.
1: I was going to ask, what do you get out of this? It's tough conditions. It's away. It's you know, they're getting done by 66 points at the moment. They're going to face each other potentially in a final. Potentially.
0: And what's the win, though? Because there's only a goal each so far for the quarter, isn't it?
1: Yep.
0: So it's one of those things where do you just say...

0: the same ballpark as Moe on a good day.
1: No, we're there. Right. Harms is fighting hard on the outer side. He's had a big day this afternoon for Gippsland MG. He might just be our player of the day. He's kicked four and he's had plenty of touches. Paul Carter, what's Harms up to?
2: 29.
1: 29 on a day like today.
3: But I always say, though, too, we said that about Terrelgan when they bet Leon Gather in that grand final. So everyone said it was Leon Gather the whole way yes. through. Remember the young Terrelgan side a couple yep. of years back? Well, 3 years now, isn't it?
1: That so, was in the rain as well, too, wasn't it, I think?
3: No, it was a nice dry day. Was it? At Maul, yeah, but everyone...
1: Terrelgan knocked off Mafra in the rain. Remember, Mafra went through that period.
2: Yeah.
1: When they were absolutely dominant, those Eagles.
3: It can be done.
1: Yep, certainly can be. There's a long way to go before we get to there, though. And there's a long way of this game still to go. Ball's on the outer side. Got through the hands there of Prowse. Sheridan's there. The big fella just picked it up. Nicely done. Drove it in. And a nice mark it is from, I think it's Maskell who's gone forward. So Maskell is just in the front spot, as a good forward should always be, especially on a day like today. He is the backman, though. So Cade Maskell. Very tight angle. They trail by 66. One goal apiece in the final quarter for Harvey Norman Computers. And Cade Maskell runs around, tries to get a little bit of extra distance. Left foot kick, he's got good purchase on it. That is a very nice goal in the conditions. And I think the umpire wanted the review. He gave the old cricket review. And in the end, it's a goal to Cade Maskell.
3: I think too, we do seem to forget, though, Scott, a very long time ago, Cade Maskell was a very dominant half forward for Leon Gather before he found his niche down on the half back line. So that wasn't too scary for him, but it's been a while since he's done that. But what a kick in the conditions as well. So another nice little kick, nice little goal there for their second for the quarter.
2: 13-minute mark of the final quarter on the Harvey Norman Computer scoreboard. Leon Gather, 9-8-62, and 10 straight goals behind Moe, who are 19-8-122.
1: Big moment, all thanks to the Morwell Bowling Club. Good night to grab a pot and Palmer, I reckon. $25 under the dome. Beautiful conditions there.
0: Nothing wrong with that.
1: Bistro's back open 7 days a week. Remember, if you are driving through our region, you're in the car this afternoon and this evening, please take care of the roads. We want you to get to your destination nice and safe, so knock off 5Ks on your way home.
0: The ball back in the centre of Terry Hunter Oval. It'll be Sheridan to do the ruck work against Prowse.
4: You can only just get a boat around there.
0: Here we go.
3: It's not going to get a boat.
0: Yeah.
1: I think Trent Baldy's about to come on and he wants a boat.
0: Nice tackle by Prowse. Harding got a quick kick away, gathered only 5 or 6 yards, but every yard in these conditions seems to help. They tap it forward again. Brill on the end of it. On hands and knees, he claws after the ball. Can't get it. Will he get a second chance? He doesn't.
3: But
0: a quick kick from the pack by Kimmy Drew.
1: Gee whiz.
0: Makes it two within a minute.
1: That is
0: for the leading Gaffer side end, I'd have to say.
1: Yep.
0: It's a contender for the Zambrero goal of the day.
3: I think we're going to have to go to McDonald's for anyone that wants to get close to that one. No, what I'm
1: Why
3: saying...
1: Why would we go to McDonald's when it's a Zambrero goal of the day?
3: Well, we'll give him second prize, which could be McDonald's. Why would we do that?
2: 54-point lead to Moe at the 14-minute mark of the final quarter, 19-8-122. That is on the Harvey Norman Computer scoreboard. Leon Gather, 10-8-68.
1: I'm not sure he knows how sponsors really work. Heppel from the middle. Gathers it, kicks it out. It was a Zambrero goal that they contend you, and you need to go to Zambrero's. A little kick off the ground from Harding to half forward. Ty Hall was there. Sorry, Pop, this is your area of the ground I'm calling. I just realised it's nice and close for us. Boundary throw in.
0: I'm still getting over Box's comment.
3: Oh, get over yourself, yeah.
1: Of course, McDonald's are a good sponsor.
3: That's what I meant. I was just trying to actually...
1: It's okay. We love all our sponsors.
3: We do.
0: Ball thrown back into play.
3: Not sure about the commentators, eh?
0: No, for certain. Baldy's left leg smothered. Bounces back to within 20 metres of Leon Gaffer's goals. They've got two in the last minute. Can they make it three? Brill wants to put himself in contention. He can't. Hall swiped one down looking for the advantage of a teammate running past. Couldn't find that player. And it spills over the boundary line right in front of the scoreboard. Lit up in the darkness. That reads Moe 19-8-122. Leon Gather, 10-8-58. 68, I should say. I apologise.
1: From the stoppage, Leon Gather get three in a row. Garnham does the ruck juice. Quick kick, though, from Harms. Clears the area. And they go back. Oh, nicely done. With the flight, Finn Donoghue just did not have a worry what was coming the other direction. There was

0: arms going. That's 50. So I reckon Jacob Wood heard a whistle, and it would have been from the netball court, I reckon, and he's taken a step, and that has cost 50. Now, we've spoken about this a little bit. Mm. I don't know if the netball's still going, mind you.
1: No, the netball.
0: They might be finished. However,
1: netball finished.
0: There was definitely a whistle. It was definitely a whistle.
1: It didn't look like Jacob Wood turned around thinking that there was a whistle.
0: I heard a whistle.
1: He pointed towards the other umpire.
0: Maybe a Leon Gatha supporter's got a whistle in the crowd, even though there's another goal kicked. And that was from Finn O'Donoghue for the Parrots. They get three in a row in this final quarter.
2: And takes them to 11-8-74 with a margin now 48 points in Moe's favour. Moe 19-8-122. This is on the Harvey Norman Computers scoreboard.
0: Why would you step forward, Box? There's no reason to actually take a step. He's on the mark. He's standing, and he takes a step forward.
1: Hume was coming past for the handball, but there was no way he was going to give it. So that's, there's no really reason. Yeah, there was definitely something there.
2: Yeah, you wait for the play on anyway.
1: Yeah.
3: All right, here we go again. Sheridan, Prowse, big tap forward. A nice breakaway from the centre is Lean Gatha going forward. Can they get forward within 4 minutes? Geez, they're getting awfully close here. They're running the ball nicely. Within 20 metres of Liam Gather's goals, Moe break it away.
0: It's squirted onto the outer side, so Poppy's got no chance. Sock it off the ground there was from Taj Eden. It gets to outside 50 now. The Parrots, though, they're going to belt it back in through Marriott. Ball now in dispute. It's a wobbly sort of kick. A little handball there comes from Murfitt. It gets towards Lamers. A little soccer off the ground. It goes towards the goal line. Shields is going to run it through and rush it for a minor score.
2: Bringing Moe's margin back to 47 points. They're 19-8-122, leading if they go to 11-9-75 on the Harbour Norman Computer scoreboard.
3: Harms brings the ball back into play. Baldy leads the race from that delivery. Players finding it hard to keep their feet. They can be excused for doing so as Makepeace gets a kick around the body. Baldy comes through, meets the ball beautifully, kicks to a space really more than anything. Declan Cody holds the ball in and he gets held himself. At just short of right half forward flank. Thanks you, Scud. Ball thrown back in. Turn the light off in the room and makes things a bit easier. I'm looking at the reflection for Boxer for the last 10 minutes. Makes life harder than it needs to be. Free kick. Goes away of Moe. Good tackle it was. Tackle was on Little John. And the free kick will go the way of Belfer. So on that left leg, plays on quickly. Down the corridor he goes. It's Lean Gatha, front of the pack, though, that get the result and mark. And they'll play on quickly through Sam Bradley.
0: So Bradley will kick it to the outer side. And the teammate out there was Argento. He's decided to sock it off the ground. He's got some company now and a little bit of support. And that support comes in the way of Little John, who sockers it towards the boundary line. Finds the touch, and the umpire says, let's throw it in on the far side of the ground.
1: So is this that win, though, Scott? Now it's 4-1 so far, 18 minutes played. It's a little bit of a win for the Parrots for the quarter, but obviously you take nothing away from Moe, but they just need something to take away from the game.
0: It's half to half time, it's 5 goals each after half time as it stands at the moment, but they still trail by 47 points. Boundary throwing on the outer side. Front spot there was Prowse. Well roved, nicely done by Mullane. He kicks it towards half forward, skids through. No one can complete the mark. Sliding down was Darcy. Little toe poke there was okay from Belfer. The second one not so good. Wood got low. Socket off the ground by Harding comes to the near side.
3: All right, Harms leads the way. He's taken off the ball, shows a steadiness under the over the ball. Wood threads one through, gives ground. Nicely done. Van Dyke kicks and he finds a teammate. He's got the option of three around about the half forward flank. I thought there was a push in the back. Belfer taken. Whoa. Dispossessed, dangerous tackle. He'll get the free kick. So a little left footer on the right half forward flank. Feeds it off quickly. Nicely done to his teammate there in Maslin.
0: Good smother.
3: His smother. His kick forward was smothered and goes out of play. The work from Hepper was good.
1: Just a quick round the grounds. Thanks to Harvey Norman Furniture Gippsland. In the AFL, the Giants taking on the Blues, and it's the Giants 2-5-17. They lead the Blues 1-6-12.
0: The earlier game, who won that one?
1: I did say before, Adelaide by 14 points.
0: Very good back here. And we've got some Gippsland League scores that you'll get us up to speed with very shortly as well. Prowse in the front spot. Taps it down. Head over the footy there was Kim Drew. Wrapped up by James Harms. They've had a good battle throughout the afternoon. Harms and Kim Drew nearly just hug each other. So we've still got a few minutes to go. Umpire gets us back underway. Prowse with the tap down again. Guess what? Drew tackled by Harms. Squirts out. Now Belfer swoops on it. Right foot kick around the body. Goes to the pocket. Spoil over the back there. Was from Jack Hume. Have we seen Fraser Phillips?
1: He's come. He was back on the bench, but I don't think he's come back onto the ground just yet.
0: Injury concerns there for this Leongatha side. As you can hear through our effects mic, rain is absolutely belting down. Continues. Has not stopped since halfway through the third quarter.
1: Those cranes below these new rooms here. Otherwise, there could be a little bit of stripe here, Popstar.
3: Yes.
0: They've lifted these rooms too, Box.
1: They have.
0: Gives a little bit of coverage. So Darcy will do the ruck duty inside their forward 50. He taps it down. Where are the Rovers? That is Kim Drew. Oh, he stepped around one and then got tripped. Darcy put his hand up and said, sorry. Kim Drew has the free kick for the Parrots deep in his defensive 50. He's had a good afternoon as well. Have they played on each other, Boxer? Is it Darcy? Is it Hume and Harms? Is it head-to-head?
1: There's no head-to-head anymore, Scud. Yeah. I said before, I think McMickey said at halftime, let's just play your own game. They just lost a little bit of drive from Drew having to cover Harms, and then Harms actually had him around the ground at stoppages and in play as well. So the call was made just to go...
0: who's won the battle?
1: Harms by a mile.
0: 22 minutes gone, final quarter. Marriott gets a clearance, 47 points they trail by the Parrots. Goes back towards Garner, one hand up. Head over the footy there, quick handball to Maslin. Little quick kick, got through the legs there of Marriott. He handles on the outer side, but he's coughed it up as Raymond got it. And then there'll be a whistle. It's going to go Leongatha's way. And that... No, the umpire's pointed the wrong way, sorry. So it'll go Moe's way. And that is Scagliarini. He'll kick to the outer side. I'll continue for a moment, Pop. We'll try and get it on the near side. Darcy kicked it off the ground. Jacob Wood tries to work hard. Nicely done by Agento. Little scrubby little kick to the wing. Shields was clean off the ground, his kick to half forward. Mullane's the first one out there. It's close to the boundary line. He can gather it, step inside. A good little don't argue. Then he slips over and he might be done. Mullane wasn't happy, but it was certainly there. And in these type of conditions,
3: I don't know how you can see that.
1: Yeah. To be honest, you're doing a great job to be able to do what you're saying. But you could be saying anything.
0: Yeah, Maskell goes to Marriott, and Marriott comes to the near side where Jack Hume's got one over the top, but he gathers it, takes off. Poppy, here you go.
3: Jack Hume goes through the middle of Tarelgan. Terry Hunter Oval finds, is it Finn Donoghue? Turns and goes inside forward 50 before the umpire takes control again.
1: Let me give
3: Wasn't
1: you
3: it quick. Close, was I?
1: No, you weren't.
3: I just cannot see. Oh, seriously, even on the good side. This is unbelievable.
0: It is treacherous conditions. Out the back of this stoppage was Van Dyke. Little push and a shove, and it goes to Donoghue. He can't believe that he's missed from point-blank range. Oh, well, it's a minor score, and this game's still got a few minutes to go. Paul Carter.
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0: Well, we're getting to the moment where Boxer has to go out and present the award. We want to do it in the rain.
1: You've got Buckley's chance. But I'll give you the
0: I thought you dropped something else then.
1: You've got Buckley's chance.
0: Was that a B? Okay.
1: Yes.
0: Football inside their forward 50 for the Parrots. Out there is Shields. Murphy will close and shove him towards the fence and then say, sorry, I forgot about the moat.
1: It'll be a Gippsland Live first. We're going to send him by email.
0: No, we're not.
1: Yes, we are.
0: No, we want. I want a photo.
1: And we'll FaceTime him.
0: We need a photo in the rain. It's our Zambrero goal today.
1: Well, good luck.
0: And we want a photo.
1: Well, there'll be a first. How about you do it? Put one in for the team.
0: I'm going to support the team in the box.
3: It looks like it's me.
0: Prowse takes it out. Eden gets wrapped up in the tackle.
1: You can't go out.
0: We'll do it again. Yes, you can.
3: You can't go out in that. You've got 36 players out there.
0: The kids have been at it all afternoon. They've been playing in the puddles. You're dry. You'll be fine.
1: Yeah.
0: It's hardly raining.
1: No.
3: It's starting to ease off now.
0: Here you go, Leongatha. Marriott couldn't get a handle on it. I'll tell you what, we might need the aircon on. Now quickly tackled, and that was not going anywhere, is Xavier Lamers. Umpire will ball it up. Just have a listen through the effects mic. It is teeming down.
3: Beautiful. It's actually quite romantic.
0: Close your eyes and think of a romantic spot. Ball in dispute. Head over the footy. Oh, good strong tackle from Murford. Umpire says let's ball it up again. 25, make it 26 minutes gone. 46 points is the margin. It's 19-8-102, 122, 11-10-76. Are you a chance here, Pop?
3: Give me a go.
1: You got eager.
3: Here we go. It looks like Baldy. Baldy. No. Oh, no, he's fed it off to Prowse. Back to Baldy. Baldy comes grandstand side where Darcy's worked his way up from the forward line. He'll find the boundary line, you suspect, and they're quite happy for it to find the boundary line as well, with a lot of players looking at the time clock thinking, how much longer to go?
1: Just blow the siren.
3: Is that 26 and a half or 25 and a half?
1: 26 and a half.
3: Thank you.
1: There is literally a moat around Terry Hunter Oval. It's about a metre wide.
3: And building. Here we go. I don't want anyone to get too distressed, but there's a bloke with a beard building a boat.
4: Leading pairs of animals.
5: if he finishes before the end of the game, I'll do the photo then.
3: Ball thrown back in. That's it. Nicely done. Belfer, left leg towards a half-forward flank. Good work. Plenty of bodies. A kick off the ground in danger. Umpire says yay. And a free kick is paid.
1: It's going. Jacob Wood. As Wood, right foot kick. Goes down the line. In the front spot. No one can take the mark. A little handball. Drew kicks it towards the boundary line, looking for the boundary and finding it. And it splashes in the puddle. The umpire says, let's ball it in.
5: I'm just trying to get a rotation. They can't see him. That's the problem.
1: Even the kids have gone now. They've had enough of the puddles.
5: Yeah.
1: They've had a big day.
5: You can't see the kids. They're in it.
1: 27 and a half minutes gone. Final quarter. 46 points to the margin. Tap down. Socket off the ground there was from Heppel. Maslin picks it up. Tackled by Ty Hall. And we'll do another stoppage.
5: Stop that when you leave home as a kid and you can take your floaties to go to the footy.
3: Fantastic.
5: You can do the whole lot.
3: Tell you what, this ground is going to cop a bit of damage, isn't it? A lot of footy being played here in recent times. And
1: good work. This was from Scagliarini. A kick towards... Look at it, just stop in the puddle. Everyone has to come back pedal. Socket off the ground there was from Hume. Ball now in dispute. Little John's there. Ball pops out. Nicely done by Mullane. Lower the eyes and fired on the chest. No, couldn't quite get it, Raymond. Tackled again by Hume. And right up and down the centre of this Terry Hunter Oval... From goal square to goal square, it is starting to puddle up now.
4: We have to get it to Miles Baholke quickly.
1: Well, I'm not sure they can get another one.
6: Yeah, I don't think so.
1: Is he around this stoppage? Marriott does well. Gave it to Heppel. A kick towards the middle of the ground. Gets over the back and Scott Van Dyke. He's like a goalkeeper back there. He takes the chest mark and he'll come lateral. This will be a good spot for you to make peace, Pop.
3: All right, so make peace comes grandstand side where Woodall's presented. Draws the man and goes over the top. Here we go, Baldy on the run. Needs to get it inside forward 50, ideally to Paholke. He's looking for a sixth goal this afternoon to put himself alongside some of the great names in Jennings and Templeton and Lovelace. But he's running out of time as seconds tick away. Now we're talking at a better level than that.
1: Oh, please.
3: 28 minutes gone now.
1: So ball up inside their forward 50. A little bit too far for you, Pop. Tap down from Prowse. This is a really difficult spot as well, I must admit. Harms put a tackle on, guess who? Kim Drew. So we got another ball up. Can't be long to go here. Prowse got worked underneath it by Sheridan. Heppel was there. Somehow got ball to boot. Didn't go too far. Kim Drew tried to claim the mark that went 1 metre. A quick kick. There's a whistle. It's going to go in the way. I think they held on to Heppel, Kim Drew, just a little bit too long. It was Harms in the end. And the ball will take a little bit of time to get back. It has to travel by boat. And now it gets heavier.
5: It'll be an MG boat too.
1: What a beautiful MG it would be. Don't worry, the MG would have no problems in these conditions.
5: No.
1: Absolutely none. Kim Drew drives it to the wing. Scoots out the back. Garnham kicks it straight up and down. Balfour stands underneath it. Sorry, Pop, this is your area. As Makepeace comes in. Well, you give it up.
5: He's having a bike ride nap. Have a look at him.
1: Poppy's had it up.
3: I just reckon the captain should meet each other and say, come on.
5: This is ridiculous.
1: He's unbelievable. Ty Hall, he kicks inboard. Marriott gives a handball to Kim Drew. Kim Drew kicks it to half forward. Maslin puts one hand down. Murfitt was there. So was Argento. Argento's little toe poke. It's going to squirt to the back. Finn Donoghue's there. Sock it off the ground. Maslin says, no, I don't want any of this. He's going to get it to the outer side. It stops on a threepence. Sock it off the ground by Scagliarini. He's trying to look for the teammate on the outer side. He gets a 1-2. Scagliarini has it on the wing. Steps around a tackler. He does breaststroke through the middle of Terry Under Oval. A little tap there by Prowse. and now the other direction was Bradley on all fours. Kim Drew. Bradley works hard. Scagliarini puts a tackle on him and we'll have a ball up on the outer side of the grounds. It's breaststroke. It's freestyle. It's not football as we know it. But Maui are going to win the game. 19-8, 122. Leon Gather, 11-10, 76.
3: 31 and a half minutes gone with only a couple of
1: five goals scored. Yep. There's been a lot of this, though. A lot of stoppages. A lot of tumble turns. As, again, Prowse taps it down. Doesn't go too far. Trying to swoop on it there quickly was Dykstra. Siren has sounded.
3: Thank goodness.
1: And the final siren's done. And this is a chance where we send Nick Lecchino out to do our Zambrero goal today. You have to go out.
5: There are jokes and there are jokes, right?
1: And it is really? Bowie 19-8, 122. Leon Gather 11-10, 76. It's time to go. Nick Lecchino, out you go. We're going to take a break. Stay in the comfort here are the commentary box, and Nick is heading out. It is all thanks to Harvey Norman Electrical Gippsland with the post-game show coming up after the break.
5: Don't make me
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10: Van Dijk's kick was smothered. Heppel now gets it, goes forward, lands in the hands there of Jensen Garnham, plays on and puts it through, does he? He does. That's a good goal in the end. It might have even been goal. On any other day. It's probably a Zambrero goal that they contended to Jensen Garnham. He's got three. It's going to go back to where the footy was, near close to the boundary line. So
11: I'm really interested to see Nick go and present the goal of the day.
12: I can tell you there's two things that are going to happen. That ain't going to happen.
10: Plays on, kicks around the body and puts it through. That is a good goal. That is a Zambrero goal that they contended to Riley Darcy.
11: Drill on the end of it. On hands and knees, he claws after the ball, can't get it. Will he get a second chance? Oh, he doesn't.
10: Get out.
11: Kick from the back by Kimmy Drew.
10: Gee whiz.
11: Makes it two within a minute.
10: That is a...
11: For the leading gaffer side end, I'd have to say.
10: Yep.
11: He's a contender.
10: Trying to swoop on it there quickly was Dykstra. Siren has sounded.
11: Thank goodness.
10: It is really? Bowie 19,822. Lean Gather 11,10,76.
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10: Yes, welcome back to Terry Hunter Oval. Wowee, Nick Lachia.
12: Yeah, it's funny. It's funny.
10: He's joined us.
11: One of the most courageous things I think I've seen him do.
10: Yeah. He is absolutely saturated. Woo. Now you know what the players feel like, boxer.
12: Can't feel my feet.
10: What was it like out there?
12: It's pissing down. It is off its head. No wonder why the players ran in there. People are laughing at me because I'm trying to do
13: do something.
14: There was a couple of good moments, though, after the game. Now, did you get a photo of that for our socials? Because Jacob Wood played his 250th game.
13: I couldn't get my hand out of my pocket, mate. The phone was absolutely... What?
14: Well, both sides had a line of honour.
13: They ran him off. They actually ran him off. It was too
14: quick. Me and Gatha went across.
13: That was really good.
14: Way to go. Terrell, Moe were there as well. It was fantastic. You would have got a photo of that.
15: No, it'd be nice. I mean, that's...
13: I shook his hand.
15: There's a memory that lasts decades.
13: I'm sure there was plenty of people taking photos. We'll get someone to share it for us.
15: For us.
13: Yeah.
15: On our socials.
13: Yeah, that's great. Fine. But thanks for jumping in and being the spokesperson for the Gippsland Live team today too, Poppy.
14: 46-point margin in the end to the Lions. They set it up with a blistering... And I call a blistering second quarter. Talk about memories. We won't forget this one. There were 15 goals kicked in the second quarter. And Maui kicked 10 goals one in the quarter. Lee and Gatha, they kicked five of their own. But they pushed the margin from 14 points at quarter time out to 42 points at half time. The game was done and dusted then. And what a performance it was. Miles Pahulke really set him alight in that quarter. He kicked four of his five goals in that second quarter, where he finished the game with five. James Harms has four goals for the day, three goals to Riley Darcy, two goals to Alex Dykstra, and then singles. Well, Harry Pepper, Declan Kelty, Jacob Wood in his 250th game. That was a cracker as well. Nathan Scagliarini and Jacob Balfour rounding out the 19 goals for Maui. While for Lee and Gatha, Jensen Garner was good up forward. He kicked three. Cade Maschkell, predominantly defender, but he did go forward a couple of times, managed two goals, and then singles to Talon Brill, Tom Marriott, Kim Drew, Xavier Lamers, Patrick Ireland, and Finn Donoghue, rounding out Lee and Gatha's 11 goals. Pretty comprehensive in the end. I think, Poppy, we spoke about this in the pre-game show, and you said that Maui were, well, they were going to go through undefeated. They weren't going to be beaten this year. I said today was going to be their biggest challenge. In all of our margins that we picked, you picked Maui to win, but to win by 17 points. There was two that went for Lee and Gatha, myself and Boxer. Paul picked Maui by 2 points. The margin, 46 points. It got out to a game high, 70-odd points.
15: Yes.
14: Unbelievable.
15: Yeah, look, probably showcased what they're capable of, and I think there's two things to take from it: how good they were for the first 60 minutes and how even it was in the last half.
14: Yeah, they both had five goals in the last half. So a good final quarter for Lee and Gatha, where they kicked 4-1. And then in the third quarter, it was Maui who kicked the 4-1. So very even after half time. Paul Carter's working through some of the key stats. Let's have a chat too about our Zambrero goal of the day contender. Box up, a Herculean effort for you to head out there and take a little bit of rain.
15: I don't normally do this for you, Foster.
14: Yeah, well done.
13: I'm great to see that you're standing up doing it.
15: Fantastic.
14: Your glasses were fogged up when you walked back in.
13: Still can't see.
14: Your top's drowned, and you're out there for, what, 30 seconds?
13: It felt like an eternity out there as well.
14: Declan Kelty.
13: I actually don't think our player of the day is going to make it up here because he won't be able to find it.
14: No, he's been here before. He knows where we are.
13: Does he know where
14: Declan
13: we are?
14: Declan Kelty was a good Zambrero goal of the day contender.
13: He was our winner. He was our definite winner at the start, wasn't he?
14: He was, and Liz next door was already planning her meal.
13: She was having a chop-chop.
14: You thought Jacob Woods was a good one. Obviously, 250 games would have been fantastic.
15: Yeah, well, I mean, it was good, and the response was probably better for his goal than any other.
13: Yeah,
15: and correct. There were some great goals, probably another half dozen better.
13: There was another one I liked as well, Harry Pepper.
14: Yeah.
13: His second, third effort, and then to run on and kick that goal in the goal square was a fantastic effort by himself.
14: Cade Maschkell, he had a good one too in that final quarter as well. Riley Darcy, there was a couple of good ones. But he kicked five goals. We reckon he's probably ran one, two, maybe three.
15: Yeah.
13: Definitely.
14: There's definitely one, two. Miles Pahulke takes home our Zambrero goal of the day, and he takes home that voucher. The hot chips, you can feel good about it. Air-fried, perfectly seasoned with zesty chicken salt. Warrigal, Traralgon, now open in Bairnsdale. Paul Carter, here's the key stats. All thanks to MG.
16: Inside 50s in the last quarter, Murray had that 10-7, and they won that stat 47-44 for the day. The clearance is very even right throughout the day. Finished up, Murray just edged ahead 43-42. Centre clearances, Murray won that 16-13. Free kicks, there were 65 all up for the day, 36 to Lee and Gatha, 29 to Murray. Murray led the marks, 52-45. The contested marks went Murray's way, 8-4. Marks inside, 50, 13-8 Murray's way. And both teams had seven intercept marks. Murray kicked 8-4 from set shots. Lee and Gatha kicked 6-3. Murray's score came 10-5 from turnovers, 6-2 from stoppages, and 3 from the centre bounce. Lee and Gatha kicked 8-8 from turnovers, 1 from stoppages, and 2-1 from centre bounce. Battle of the Ruckman saw Jack Sheridan emerge ahead there. 37 hit-outs for the day, up against Chris Prowse's 25. Nick Prowse, 9. 6 to Riley Darcy. Sam Bradley also chimed in for Liam Gather for 4. Of the players we were following for Mowi, we have James Harms on 32 disposals, which were 22 kicks, 10 handballs, 2 marks, 11 clearances and 6 inside 50s. We also had Trent Baldy up there as well with 26 kicks, 3 marks, 1 mark, 15 clearances, 6 inside 50s for 29 disposals, 20 to Nathan Scagliarini, 22 to Blake Mullane and 16 to Scott Van Dyke. For Liam Gather, big last quarter. Tom Marriott threw everything into that last quarter. 11 disposals he had in that term, 27 for the match. And he was backed up by Ben Harding, 21, 20 to Aaron Heppel, 19 to Kim Drew, and 13 to Cade Maskell.
14: 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And after the break, we're going to wrap things up, have a chat to our player of the day who's just walked in. 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All thanks to Harvey Norman, Electrical Gippsland.
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7: Hi, yes, welcome back to Terry Hunter Oval here in Traralgon. Rain continue to fall and puddles everywhere on this oval. What an interesting afternoon it was. A very good second quarter by this Maui Lions side, where they kicked 10 goals, one from only 13 entries inside their forward 50. An amazing performance. There was 15 goals kicked in the quarter, and it set up their big win this afternoon. They won by 46 points in the end. Maui 19-8, 122 over the top of Leongatha, last year's reigning premiers, 11-10, 76. It's now time to have a chat to our Gippsland Live player of the day. All thanks to Gippsland MG, the MG U9 dual cab ute. It's engineered for work, weekend adventures and everything in between, including conditions like it is right now. It's available at Gippsland MG. It's none other than James Harms, the number 22 for Maui. James, thanks for joining us in the commentary box here, mate. A little bit warmer in here than what it was out there this afternoon.
8: Yeah, mate, I've just finally warmed up. that last quarter was probably the coldest footy I've ever played in. The rain was coming in sideways, couldn't see. Looking at the ground now.
9: I know how you feel. Yeah. I couldn't see and I was calling. Like, you wouldn't have listened to the last 30 minutes. And every time I have the call, you'll get a bit of a giggle. Look, if you look out on that oval now, you're lucky it didn't come 2 hours earlier, though.
8: Yeah,
9: because the water has really started to build up, hasn't it?
7: Yeah.
9: It was horrible that last 30 minutes.
8: That's the rainiest I've probably ever played in, to be honest with you. And I've played in some wet conditions. So, as you said, lucky it held out, because it was actually a pretty nice day the first half. The ball was flying around, so... it slowed up when that rain came.
7: It did, and obviously that second quarter we spoke about it. 10 goals won. I think you were a little bit surprised that you'd kicked 10 goals won from the 13 entries that you had. How did it feel out there? It went 34 minutes, I think it was. So how did that second quarter feel? Did it just feel like it was going forever? Was it really offensive that it looked from our side?
8: Yeah, I think we knew we could match them in the stoppage, and then we'd probably get them on the outside with our speed and spread. So... kick 10 goals with 13 entries, that's a big number. I actually didn't realise that when I was out there. I think we were just in flow state and just playing footy. So just got the Lee Gaffer boys ripping into me. Yeah, so,
7: don't worry,
8: I gave them a tip on the boundary line as a laugh, and they just told me it didn't win.
7: They were pretty vocal down that bottom end, weren't they? I think you went to them a couple of times. I think Pepper when he got a goal. But you got to love that about country footy, don't you?
8: Yeah, exactly. That's what's I mean, you love that. Like, I grew up around country footy, local footy, and I did miss it, you know, going up to the elite level. You don't really find it. You don't really get that. Like, you can't really hear the crowd, but at local, like, you engage with the crowd, and they weren't doing anything bad. Like, that was just a bit of tongue-in-cheek, which is good for, you know, good for the game, and, it was a bit of fun.
9: How do you approach this second half of the season, Hamzy? Because, I mean, you look unbeatable to someone who's, you know, sits on the fence as far as support. Oh, it's Terrelgan, but as far as support's concerned, how do you approach the second half of the year playing as well as you do, really knowing that it's the last few games of the year that's all that really matters?
8: Yeah, I think it's just keep working on what you need to work on, you know, work on your strengths, turn them into weapons. We're going really well at the moment. Our game's in a really good spot.
9: Yeah.
8: I don't know. Maybe we might rest some players later in the year, getting closer to the finals. But I think just got to keep building that momentum. And, I've been in sides where you have momentum and you take that into finals. So that's what we'll be looking to do.
7: Yeah. James, we're going to let you go. We appreciate you coming in. I know it was a short chat, but you are absolutely freezing cold.
9: Yeah.
7: And we appreciate you coming in. We're going to let you go off and have a shower.
9: I have to say, it's the first time I've wanted to cuddle a bloke with tattoos. I just feel so sorry for him.
7: You were shaky when you walked in.
8: Yeah, I've warmed up in here. It's actually all right
7: in here. It's actually all right. There's a $50 Harvey Norman voucher is there for you as well. That's the second one I think you've got. You're in great form. We love the way you go about it. Your explosiveness, your pace, your goal kicking's unbelievable. You brought fantastic energy to this competition, and the Lions are flying. Good luck for the rest of the year. We look forward to calling you for many times.
8: Thank you, boys. Cheers. Have a good one.
7: James Harms, one of the stars of this competition this year. He kicked 4 goals this afternoon, and he was just, what did he have in the end, Paul Carter, with his stats?
0: 32
7: touches, 4 goals and 11 clearances. What a performance it was.
9: What I like also, though, is he does get tightly tagged. He does get niggled.
7: Yep.
9: But he keeps his composure.
7: Yep.
9: So quite apart from all of the strengths he's got, I haven't seen him lose his composure at this stage.
10: And you know what was really interesting about Murray? They knew the tag was there, but they didn't do anything to negate it or stop it. They just back him in.
9: And I like that line, let's work on our strengths and make them weapons.
7: Yeah, 100%.
9: You know, and that's obviously what the next 8 weeks means to them.
7: That's a perfect line. And now the best part is, I want you to sit down, Boxer.
10: Take a seat. It's wet. No, it's wet.
7: James Harms has just sat in Boxer's seat and just made a little bit wet, but Poppy decided no.
9: No.
7: You're exactly right. I think the contest that him and Kim Drew had at the very end of the game, it was probably about the 20-minute mark, they went up and they nearly hugged each other. It was that type of battle all afternoon. A very good performance. Big moments of the game, all thanks to Moore Bowling Club. The Bistro's back open 7 days a week. Tonight, grab a $25 pot and Palmer every Saturday night. The big moment has to be Nick Lucchino presenting the award.
9: It was. Why don't
10: it should have been.
9: I take the P155 out of you most of the afternoon, but when I saw you do that hard yards, well done.
10: You've got to work for the team, and I think that's really important that you just understand that when it comes there tomorrow.
9: Yes. What's that? And you have to leave here and go up to the Trunk and Greyhound Racing Club.
10: To stop the leak down there. Maybe the man that's building the boat might be able to get your hand up there as well.
7: Very good call, Poppy. Paul Carter, thank you very much for your time.
0: Thank you, Darryl. See you tomorrow.
7: Yes, we'll do. We've got a big game tomorrow on Sunday afternoon football. It's down in the west. It's Druin taking on Warrigal. Boxer, just before we finish up, we've got some around the ground scores thanks to Harvey Norman Furniture.
10: Yep, just in the Gippsland League. It was Terrelgan, they were victors in a very wet East Gippsland, what we're hearing right now as well. 12-12-84, they knocked off Bairnsdale 6-10-46. Oh. And down in South Gippsland, only 1 point. Actually, there was 4 points kicked after halftime between both sides.
7: Gee whiz.
10: 9-9-63 to 1 Thaggy to Morwell, 3-11-29. So she must have been pretty wet down there too, boys.
7: Very good. You got some other scores quickly? Some winners out of that one, or not quite as yet? I know you did have to go out during that break, but all good if you don't have
10: I can get the North Gippy. We'll just do North Gippy because there was a couple of tight ones in the North Gippy before we left. Hayfield and Cowra looked like they were playing off in a bit of a tight one down there too. So I'm sure that all clubs would have faced these conditions. In the end, Rosedale 61 defeated Churchill 45. Sale City 44 defeated TTU 37. Yallourn North 34 were defeated by Woodside 73. Glengarry, I think this is their first win for the season. I could be wrong, but maybe it's their second. 87 defeated Gormandale 30. In the end, Cowra got over the top, 84, 12-12, 84 to Hayfield, 9-8, 62. There you go, boys.
7: I got some A-grade netball ones. Just quickly, Bairnsdale knocked off Traralgon, 42-33. Wonthaggi beat Morwell, 57-34 in A-grade netball. And the match of the day here, Mowi, 73, defeating Leongatha, 44. Thank you very much, Nick Lucino. 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
10: No, thanks, Gud, and see you tomorrow. Well called too, boys.
7: Thank you very much. There he is, our co-caller this afternoon, Rob Popplestone. Thank you.
9: Well, I co-called for the first 60 minutes. 60 minutes, sort of, you know, sat on the bench for a little while. Thanks, Mr. Gud.
7: 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Please take care if you are on the roads. It's tough conditions out there. We'll catch you tomorrow afternoon from Druin for the big game between Druin and Warrigal. It's Gippsland Live. All thanks to Harvey Norman, Electrical Gippsland. 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

Chanel, music that makes you feel good. Hello, Triana here. All right, coming up the next 10 minutes, Sam Fender and Olivia Dean, their track Rein Me In, that is a global hit right now. Five Sauce on the way right now. Coming to Australia in October, Harry Styles, American Girls.

When you're scrolling through your Facebook and Insta and all of your friends seem to be soaking up the sun somewhere else, it's okay. We're still here, TRFM.

0: Jesse McCartney. Remember his TV show he was on, Summerland? What happened to that? I think I saw two episodes of it. It's beautiful soul. It is music that makes you feel good. SZA and Regard on the way in the next 10. And straight after this, the guy who absolutely crushed it at Coachella earlier in the year, that second weekend performance where he was breaking out all the big hits. He did One Less Lonely Girl. Brought up Billie Eilish for it. God, what a moment. Justin Bieber, Speed Demon, is up next.
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0: No question, that is one of my karaoke anthems. That song absolutely goes off. Taxi Ride, creeping up slowly. It's music that makes you feel good. My name's Triana Butler and I'm out of here. Thank you for hanging out with me today. It's been real. Coming up after 6 o'clock, we're going ad-free. Incredible tracks on the way. Old school TLC is in there. The new one from Gracie Abrams. Taylor Swift is kicking things off next.
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16: TRFM weather. Your four-day forecast for Gippsland and the Valley for Sunday. Partly cloudy with a slight chance of a shower. Chance of fog about 2. Light winds. Monday, mostly sunny. Slight chance of a shower. Light winds 14. Tuesday, partly cloudy. Medium chance of showers 15. And for Wednesday, cloudy. Possible shower 14. Heading for a high on Sunday in the Valley of 15, Sal 15, Bairnsdale 15 and Lakes and Orbost expecting 15. At the moment, it's 10.
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3: TRFM weather. Your four-day forecast for Gippsland and the Valley for Sunday. Partly cloudy with a slight chance of a shower. Chance of fog about 2. Light winds. Monday, mostly sunny. Slight chance of a shower. Light winds 14. Tuesday, partly cloudy. Medium chance of showers 15. And for Wednesday, cloudy. Possible shower 14. Heading for a high on Sunday in the Valley of 15, Sal 15, Bairnsdale 15 and Lakes and Orbost expecting 15. At the moment, it's 10.
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4: Your four-day forecast for Gippsland and the Valley for Sunday. Partly cloudy with a slight chance of a shower. Chance of fog about 2. Light winds. Monday, mostly sunny. Slight chance of a shower. Light winds 14. Tuesday, partly cloudy. Medium chance of showers 15. And for Wednesday, cloudy. Possible shower 14. Heading for a high on Sunday in the Valley of 15, Sale 15, Bairnsdale 15 and Lakes and Orbost expecting 15. At the moment, it's 10.
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4: Your four-day forecast for Gippsland and the Valley for Sunday. Partly cloudy with a slight chance of a shower. Chance of fog about 2. Light winds. Monday, mostly sunny. Slight chance of a shower. Light winds 14. Tuesday, partly cloudy. Medium chance of showers 15. And for Wednesday, cloudy. Possible shower 14. Heading for a high on Sunday in the Valley of 15, Sale 15, Bairnsdale 15 and Lakes and Orbost expecting 15. At the moment, it's 10.
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4: Your four-day forecast for Gippsland and the Valley for Sunday. Partly cloudy with a slight chance of a shower. Chance of fog about 2. Light winds. Monday, mostly sunny. Slight chance of a shower. Light winds 14. Tuesday, partly cloudy. Medium chance of showers 15. And for Wednesday, cloudy. Possible shower 14. Heading for a high on Sunday in the Valley of 15, Sale 15, Bairnsdale 15 and Lakes and Orbost expecting 15. At the moment, it's 10.
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3: Your four-day forecast for Gippsland and the Valley for Sunday. Partly cloudy with a slight chance of a shower. Chance of fog about 2. Light winds. Monday, mostly sunny. Slight chance of a shower. Light winds 14. Tuesday, partly cloudy. Medium chance of showers 15. And for Wednesday, cloudy. Possible shower 14. Heading for a high on Sunday in the Valley of 15, Sale 15, Bairnsdale 15 and Lakes and Orbost expecting 15. At the moment, it's 10.
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18: Yeah, that's right. You've tuned into Australia's biggest party. Whatever you're doing out there, we've got the soundtrack for it right here. Scudder and Ed Coleman taking you through. How you doing, Ed?
19: Amazing, thanks, mate. Yes, do we have a lineup of the hottest DJs for you tonight, including man of the moment, Josh Broaz.
18: Yeah, his remake of Like a Prayer is going gangbusters on Australian radio, and we've got him for the second hour of the show, an exclusive guest mix. But to get us there, Ed Coleman, you are kicking off tonight's proceedings. Take it away.

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6: Your four-day forecast for Gippsland and the Valley for Sunday. Partly cloudy with a slight chance of a shower. Chance of fog about 2. Light winds. Monday, mostly sunny. Slight chance of a shower. Light winds 14. Tuesday, partly cloudy. Medium chance of showers 15. And for Wednesday, cloudy. Possible shower 14. Heading for high on Sunday in the Valley of 15, Sal 15, Bairnsdale 15 and Lakes and Orbost expecting 15. At the moment, it's 10.
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1: This is The Hype. Welcome back, Ed Coleman and Scudder with you. This is Australia's biggest party. And right about now, it gives me great pleasure to welcome man of the moment to the decks, Josh Fawaz.
0: Yes, he's exploded onto the scene with his remake of Madonna's Like a Prayer. It's going gangbusters on the radio all over the world. And we've got him here for the next hour, exclusively in the mix. Josh Fawaz on The Hype.
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0: to me. 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
0: of me. 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
5: Your four-day forecast for Gippsland and the Valley for Sunday. Partly cloudy with a slight chance of a shower. Chance of fog about 2. Light winds. Monday, mostly sunny. Slight chance of a shower. Light winds 14. Tuesday, partly cloudy. Medium chance of showers 15. And for Wednesday, cloudy. Possible shower 14. Heading for a high on Sunday in the Valley of 15, Sal 15, Bairnsdale 15 and Lakes and Orbost expecting 15. Currently, it's 9 degrees.
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4: Your four-day forecast for Gippsland and the Valley for Sunday. Partly cloudy with a slight chance of a shower. Chance of fog about 2. Light winds. Monday, mostly sunny. Slight chance of a shower. Light winds 14. Tuesday, partly cloudy. Medium chance of showers 15. And for Wednesday, cloudy. Possible shower 14. Heading for a high on Sunday in the Valley of 15, Sale 15, Bairnsdale 15 and Lakes and Orbost expecting 15. At the moment, it's 10.
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3: Your four-day forecast for Gippsland and the Valley for Sunday. Partly cloudy with a slight chance of a shower. Chance of fog about 2. Light winds. Monday, mostly sunny. Slight chance of a shower. Light winds 14. Tuesday, partly cloudy. Medium chance of showers 15. And for Wednesday, cloudy. Possible shower 14. Heading for a high on Sunday in the Valley of 15, Sal 15, Bairnsdale 15 and Lakes and Orbost expecting 15. At the moment, it's 10.
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4: Your four-day forecast for Gippsland and the Valley for Sunday. Partly cloudy with a slight chance of a shower. Chance of fog about 2. Light winds. Monday, mostly sunny. Slight chance of a shower. Light winds 14. Tuesday, partly cloudy. Medium chance of showers 15. And for Wednesday, cloudy. Possible shower 14. Heading for a high on Sunday in the Valley of 15, Sale 15, Bairnsdale 15 and Lakes and Orbost expecting 15. Currently, it's 9 degrees.
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3: Your four-day forecast for Gippsland and the Valley for Sunday. Partly cloudy with a slight chance of a shower. Chance of fog about 2. Light winds. Monday, mostly sunny. Slight chance of a shower. Light winds 14. Tuesday, partly cloudy. Medium chance of showers 15. And for Wednesday, cloudy. Possible shower 14. Heading for a high on Sunday in the Valley of 15, Sale 15, Bairnsdale 15 and Lakes and Orbost expecting 15.
4: Currently, it's 9 degrees.
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0: Rosé and Bruno Mars, it's music that makes you feel good. I reckon we're going to hear that song on Australian soil very, very soon. Why do I say that? Well, Bruno Mars announced the first leg of his world tour a little while ago to celebrate his new album, The Romantic, and Australia was noticeably not on that list. Now, I feel like he's going to do this first leg, see how successful it is, and it's going to be successful because, let's be honest, the world is craving Bruno Mars right now, and then he's going to announce an Australian tour. I'm calling it next year, 2027, the year of Bruno Mars in Australia.
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0: It's Somba Homewrecker with that music that makes you feel good. Your four-day forecast update just around the corner. And then it's time for some old school Avril Lavigne. And the new school banger from Balakay. Those two up in 10.
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19: 10 degrees in Melbourne, partly cloudy today, a top of 15. It's 7 o'clock. Good morning, I'm Christy Cooper. The Homicide Squad is investigating a deadly shooting in Ascot Vale overnight. Kiara Parker is there.
5: Police were called here to North Street just after midnight, where they found a man aged in his 30s with gunshot wounds. He was taken to hospital in a critical condition but couldn't be saved and died. A large crime scene remains in place here as police investigate. A black Ford ute has been taped off. This shooting happened near a bar as people were leaving. Police are now appealing for witnesses to come forward. Detectives are scouring the area for security vision as they try to track down the gunman. Kiara Parker, Ascot Vale.
19: Regional paramedics have been left traumatised after arsonists set fire to the Hume Regional Office in Wangaratta while five Ambulance Victoria employees were working. Police believe the offender broke in just before 9 p.m. on Friday and set fire to the building. Thankfully, those on duty were not inside the office and weren't injured. The Victorian Ambulance Union says it had the potential to be catastrophic, describing it as a traumatic and chilling attack. The federal government is extending its temporary cut to the fuel excise for another month. Sarah Wiederstein has more.
20: The government cut the fuel excise by 32 cents a litre to lessen the impact of surging petrol and diesel prices at the height of the Iran war. The temporary three-month cut was due to come to an end at the end of June, but the cost of living relief is being extended for an additional month at a lesser rate. In July, the fuel excise will be reduced by 16 cents a litre, which the Prime Minister says will save motorists $11 a tank. The heavy vehicle road user charge will also be reduced by 16 cents. Both measures will cost the government an extra $400 million. Sarah Wiedersane reporting.
19: A doctor charged with filming naked women and children at a public swimming pool is one of a growing number of Victorians using psychological safety as an excuse to hide their identities. The Age is reporting almost 500 people were granted suppression orders by Victorian courts last year, most arguing it was necessary for safety and mental health reasons. The doctors accused of filming under shower cubicles at the Harold Holt swimming pool over a number of years, arguing that if people find out who he is, it'll be a safety risk for his own child. He's been granted bail and is back in the community. Checking finance, one Aussie dollar is buying 70.12 US cents.
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19: Tony Popovich is standing by his decision to bench two of his stars in a 2-0 loss to the USA at the World Cup. The Socceroos coach is coming under fire for dropping two of the heroes from Game 1. He says he had his reasons.
22: We didn't want to go with the same 11, and you could see why today. We judge what we see at training as well, in how the players look, how they've recovered physically, emotionally from the match, and that enabled us to put the more explosive players on in the second half.
19: Other World Cup matches are underway this morning. Ivory Coast has just scored a goal against Germany, ahead 1-0 in Toronto. The Netherlands have shown their class in the group stages with a 5-1 victory over Sweden. To AFL, Adelaide has fought off a high-pressure Melbourne to continue the club's red-hot run, securing a 17-point win at Adelaide Oval. That's the latest news and sport.
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27: Your four-day forecast for Gippsland and the Valley for Sunday. Partly cloudy with a slight chance of a shower. Chance of fog about 2. Light winds. Monday, mostly sunny. Slight chance of a shower. Light winds 14. Tuesday, partly cloudy. Medium chance of showers 15. And for Wednesday, cloudy. Possible shower 14. Heading for a high on Sunday in the Valley of 15, Sale 15, Bairnsdale 15 and Lakes and Orbost expecting 15. Currently, it's 9 degrees.
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0: Ariana Grande with that music that makes you feel good. We got some new Olivia Rodrigo on the way in the next 10. Have you had the chance to listen to her new album yet? Me personally, I've only heard a few songs off of it, but what I've listened to, I really, really like. I think Olivia Rodrigo is one of those generational talents, and I think she's going to be around for a long time yet.
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0: is too. Fun fact, did you know today was World Music Day, a day to just celebrate music? If you ask me, every day should be World Music Day, but it's not. Just today, the 21st of June. How do you celebrate World Music Day? By listening to music, like making music, and my favourite suggestion, participating in karaoke. What's your go-to karaoke song? I know a big one at the moment is this one from Harry. All thanks to Project Hail Mary, but it is a great karaoke track. Me personally, I'm a Benny and the Jets guy, but I can respect a Harry Styles pick.
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0: Benson Boone, not backflipping on that track. It's one of his slower ones. Beautiful Things. It's music that makes you feel good, and it continues after your four-day forecast update with Harry Styles. And American Girls with some Lizzo. Those are your next two on the way in 10.
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13: It's 9 degrees in Melbourne, partly cloudy today, a top of 15. It's 8 o'clock. Good morning. I'm Christy Cooper. A killer is on the run. after a deadly shooting in Ascot Vale overnight. Police were called to North Street just after midnight to find a man in his 30s with gunshot wounds. He died in hospital. Police don't know why he was shot, but it is believed to have happened at a nearby bar. A teenager who'd been out riding a motorised scooter in Wantirna has been set upon and stabbed by two thugs who stole his e-bike and mobile phone. The 17-year-old was taken to hospital with multiple stab wounds, is thankfully stable. The male offenders have not been caught. The Strait of Hormuz is closed again. Iranian military officials shut down the energy corridor overnight, accusing the Trump administration of failing to stop Israel's ongoing military operations in Lebanon, saying it's a violation of Tehran's peace deal with the US. Iranian spokesperson Esmail Baghai says it's the right thing to do.
4: The commitments are very clear. Clause 1 of the memorandum is the most important part of the reciprocal commitment. It requires an end to the war on all fronts, including in Lebanon.
13: The US, however, is denying that the strait is closed. Experts have urged authorities to act quickly to protect our native wildlife species from being decimated by bird flu. Australia's first ever case of the highly infectious H5 strain was confirmed yesterday, sparking fears our native birds could be pushed to the brink of extinction or beyond. The Invasive Species Council's Jack Goff says the virus has already had a devastating impact around the world and should not be underestimated.
14: In Australia, we are very concerned what this could mean for Tasmanian devils, what it could mean for Australian sea lions, and also some of our predator birds like sea eagles and wedge-tail eagles.
13: All commuters in Victoria are now able to tap and go on the tram network. Carolee Katsimbanis has the details.
15: From today, every tram user will be able to touch on with smartphones and bank cards in the latest phase of the state government's Mikey overhaul. But tap and go payments will not be rolled out on buses until next month and only for full fare passengers. Concession holders will have to wait until mid-next year. The Age says more than 700,000 tap-and-go trips have already been made across Victoria this month after payment readers were upgraded at train stations. Carolee Katsimbanis, Melbourne.
13: Checking finance, one Aussie dollar is buying 70.12 US cents.
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13: better. It's been an exciting morning for soccer fans. Germany has scored a goal in the World Cup group stages against Ivory Coast, equaling the scores 1-1 in Toronto, while the Netherlands have had shown their class with a 5-1 victory over Sweden. In the footy, Port Adelaide is counting the cost of a growing injury list after losing to the Pies by 27 points last night. Pies coach Craig McRae says it was a crucial second quarter.
16: I felt like we had 10 minutes of footy in the second quarter that sort of stabilised the game for us. And without that, they'd really dominated most parts of the game. So I had a bit of an optimistic lens at it going, well, we've only played 10 minutes in the second quarter and the scores are level. Come on, boys, let's go. Let's get moving.
13: And the Crows have continued their brilliant run, fighting off the D's in front of a home crowd. That's the latest news and sport.
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20: TRFM weather. your four-day forecast for Gippsland and the Valley for Sunday. Partly cloudy with a slight chance of a shower. Chance of fog about 2. Light winds. Monday, mostly sunny. Slight chance of a shower. Light winds 14. Tuesday, partly cloudy. Medium chance of showers 15. And for Wednesday, cloudy. Possible shower 14. Heading for a high on Sunday in the Valley of 15, Sale 15, Bairnsdale 15 and Lakes and Orbost expecting 15. Currently, it's 9 degrees.
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0: I'll tell you what, all this cold weather, I don't think there'll be any daisies growing anytime soon. It's JB with that music that makes you feel good. This one on the way in the next 10. Smooth Criminal from Alien Ant Farm. I'm not a fan of this cover. I never have been. It's slightly starting to warm on me, but I think I just prefer the original. But I'm going to keep an open mind. I'm going to give it a real listen in the next 10, and let's see if I change my mind.
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0: Elizabeth Taylor, Taylor Swift with that music that makes you feel good. Your four-day forecast update just around the corner. Then Vance Joy. Giving you some divine feelings. Katy Perry as well. Teenage Dream, a different kind of divine feeling, making its way to you in the next 10.
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13: It's 10 degrees in Melbourne, partly cloudy today, headed to a top of 15. It's 9 o'clock. Good morning. I'm Christy Cooper. There's a new public transport pay system in Victoria. From today, all train and tram users will be able to tap and go using their bank cards, phones or smartwatches to pay for fares. Bus passengers won't be able to use the system until next month. Half price fares will continue until the end of the year. Those with concession cards are encouraged to keep using the old system to access the cheaper rates. A young Pakenham man has written off his mother's car after allegedly drunk driving and crashing into a bridge on Irving Road. Police say he was speeding near Falling Water Drive around 10 yesterday morning. The vehicle mounted a nature strip, became airborne, took out several metal bollards and crashed into a bridge pylon. The 22-year-old did a runner but was caught hiding at a relative's home nearby. The Prime Minister says he's extending a cut to the fuel excise to help families under financial pressure. Labor will prolong the relief until the end of July, but the discount will be halved from 32 cents to 16 cents per litre. The decision's expected to save motorists around $11 per tank. Anthony Albanese told Sky News the economic impacts of the Iran war will linger.
9: Families are still under pressure, and we also know that the impact of this conflict on the other side of the world will have a long economic tail to it. So there's still some uncertainty.
13: It's been revealed the government spent $37,000 buying machetes to use as props for ads promoting Victoria's machete amnesty. Carolee Katsimbanis with this report.
14: Those machetes were actually sent to Sydney, where the ads were filmed. But the Herald Sun has also revealed the state government spent $3.6 million on an advertising campaign to promote the machete amnesty reforms and those controversial statewide disposal bins. Owners asked to surrender machetes under cameras without punishment, but under FOI, in fact, more than 40% of the entire machete ban budget was spent on radio, newspaper and social media ads. These latest revelations again raising more questions than answers. Carolee Katsimbanis, Melbourne.
13: Experts are warning it's now almost inevitable. Australia will experience the worst wildlife disaster in our history following confirmation a highly infectious H5 bird flu strain has made its way into the country. The Invasive Species Council has called for urgent investment into wildlife programs.
15: Ultimately, if we are going to make sure we don't see extinctions of Australia's vulnerable wildlife, it means building up the numbers of those wildlife before bird flu takes hold.
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13: better. Germany is through to the World Cup knockout round after two late goals this morning, snatching the lead back from Ivory Coast, securing a thrilling win in Toronto. It follows a 5-1 domination by the Netherlands over Sweden. In the AFL, Port Adelaide defender Asava Ratogolio has been hospitalised with a suspected ruptured tendon. Suffered during Power's 27-point loss to Collingwood last night. He was taken off the ground on a stretcher and is expected to need surgery. And Hawthorn's Jack Ginnivan has been fined for a jumper punch during Friday's victory over GWS. This afternoon, Richmond's taking on North Melbourne after lunch. That's the latest news and sport.
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0: your four-day forecast for Gippsland and the Valley for Sunday. Partly cloudy with a slight chance of a shower. Chance of fog about 2. Light winds. Monday, mostly sunny. Slight chance of a shower. Light winds 14. Tuesday, partly cloudy. Medium chance of showers 15. And for Wednesday, cloudy. Possible shower 14. Heading for a high on Sunday in the Valley of 15, Sal 15, Bairnsdale 15 and Lakes and Orbost expecting 15. Currently, it's 9 degrees.
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0: 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Maybe you want to catch it as it drops tonight with Kayla, but you're not near a car. 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I know how this goes. Saddest songs on the radio. And new G-Flip. Those two on the way in the next 10.
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0: Third Eye Blind with that music that makes you feel good. You know what came out earlier this week? You've got a
1: friend in me. The new Toy Story film.
0: Toy Story 5. Wow, can you believe it? The fifth one already. I was not a fan of the fourth one. I feel like it spoiled Toy Story 3's ending a little bit, but I am actually quite excited to go see Toy Story 5. It holds a special place in my heart, as well as many people's. I think we'll all be sat ready to go for Toy Story 5.
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0: All I really want, yes, Spoon. I'm all wrapped up for today. Have a great rest of your Sunday. Scott Menz on the other side of your four-day forecast update. He's going to write you a love song. I'm not going to write you a love song because you asked for it. And he's going to play Somba as well. Sarah Bareilles, Somba. More music to make you feel good on the way after 10.
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